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1: 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Very good evening, dear brothers and sisters. Welcome you all here in this beautiful venue, the park, the college, agriculture college in Vep, Hungary. Also, I would like to greet all the international bhaktas who is watching the webcast in different part of the world, Australia, New Zealand, Africa, America, Canada, South America. So we will have one beautiful bhajan. That means Anandoham, Anandoham, Anandam, Brahmanandam. Anandoham means I am blissful. I have the divine bliss within me.

0: Nam.
1: Stop. Let's say, when someone tells you, you are a very nice person, how do you feel? It's not only your ego, but really you feel happy, relaxed. Or if someone tells you are an ugly one, bloody one, how unhappy you feel. Similarly, when we sing some song or we think something, if it is a beautiful, divine, it purifies the negative vibration from your body. It creates a boundary, a protection, what we call bulletproof, so that no negative energies can enter in your individual phenomenon. As soon as you think negative, doesn't matter towards whom or towards what or towards yourself. Poison is a poison. If you give someone else, or you put somewhere on the plants, or you take yourself, poison has its effect. Similarly, the power of your thoughts has immense of energy, vibration, or capacity to purify the negative vibrations. It's not the thought of your brain. It's not a thought and feeling from your heart. It's not from this body, neither from this intellect, nor from your soul, but from your real self, the Atma. Soul is not the Atma. Soul is individual and Atma is a universal. So within thyself, that tendency is there, that energy is there, the power is there, which has influenced and it has the power to purify all negative vibration from the body as well as surrounding. So, when you sing something, then you feel through and through. Within you is the fountain of joy, and within you is the ocean of the bliss. Within you is the immortal self. Kill this little I and lead a divine life. So each spiritual song, spiritual poem purifies our body, mind, and consciousness. The result? Our soul will be liberated from those karmas or the destinies and will lead itself towards the cosmic light, to the origin. every entity is searching day and night happiness. Doesn't matter which kind of creature it is, human, animals, birds, reptiles, mosquitoes, flies, bacterians, searching for the happiness. We human, day and night we are trying hard to be happy. But that kind of happiness which remains forever, this material happiness is like bubbles on the water. Very soon will just pop up or destroy it. But second happiness, that's called God. If you believe in God, or if you don't believe in God, that does not make difference. That God which we all believe and should believe is only one. And that's called Nityam Sudham Nirakaram Niranjanam Nitya Bodhaya Chidanandam. Everlasting, immortal, pure wisdom, pure consciousness, formless, nameless. Only the God one has no form, no name, nothing. But it is there. Time to time, some supreme power incarnates or manifestates on our planet that we may call also the God.

But the God which we cannot measure, we cannot put in one small form, and that's why we call Almighty. He is love, He is the truth, He is the pure consciousness, He is that Atma, and that is our reality. Our origin. If I will throw this piece of remote controller into the sky, it will come back to the earth. What we call gravity. But in spirituality, something different than the gravity. Because the origin of this little material what I have in my hand is the earth. The biggest part of this is here. And so this small one again would like to come and join origin, the biggest part. Similarly, every creature is a part of that universal one. And they are searching to come back to the origin. The final destination is to merge into oneness. If you believe that you are a soul, individual, and God separate, still you will feel this duality. One saint says in beautiful poem, that's in Hindi language, translation is like this, something. When I was here, he was not there. Now he is here, but I am not there. Because the street of the love is so narrow, two cannot walk together. Two has to become one. That's what in English, very nice word, it's called marriage. It's a very good word. What means marriage? The same word you can use it for the road. When the two roads come together, when two roads marriage there. It means becoming one. If the husband and wife have not the same feelings, opinion, and everything, then there is a duality, there is a danger of the separation, because you didn't merge into oneness. And that was the purpose of marriage, to have a happy and good family. But you must think, find out the time and everything, if you want to merge into it or not. Now in this Kali Yuga, in modern time, we say, if it comes, let it come. If it goes, let it go. Just relax the whole body. Now in relaxation, your yoga teacher tells you, relax, my friend, relax the whole body. Do not control your thoughts. If they come, let it come. And if they go, let it go.
So someone tell my Swamiji, you told this, if husband comes, let it come. And if husband go, let's go. It's not like this. There is something different than this. But this will also change, and the real merge means, marriage means again to become one with, one without second. And it is true, the destination and destiny, they are together. The destiny is directed to the destination. But the negative destiny can lead you to the different direction. There's one song in German language. Die wahre Freundschaft soll nie wanken. The real friendship should never change. And then there's a long things, I don't know what it is all, but there is a said one word which I didn't like. Nearly 30 years ago I corrected that. And it's a very, very famous old song in German language, but I made little correction. The end of the song is like this. When the death will take my life, then I will stop to be faithful to you. I said, oh my God, it's terrible. So I put it, changed the sentence in that song. Even the death will take my life, I will not stop to be a faithful. Meera dasi janam janam hari tumare paas. Mirabai said, I am with thee, O my Lord, in every life. We said, Pati Patni ka ek mata ho swarg me shata. If the husband and wife have the same decision, same feelings, tolerance, respect, understanding, then they have a power in the heaven even. Yes. Now these young people, they said, what? Swamiji is talking nonsense about this. The marriage is a nonsense thing. No sense. No nonsense means no sense. It's not like that. Human, they made some system and we should follow something. It's a good. So, ananda is a bliss. Two kinds of ananda. One ananda is temporary joy. And that temporary joy can be painful. The joy of the joy is less in joy than the sorrow of that joy, which will follow. But there's one called bliss, divine bliss, that's real ananda, and that is within you. You need not to search outside. Within you is the fountain of the joy, and within you is the ocean of the bliss. So when you sing Anandoham, feel something within you. You are that. Anandoham means, I am that. We were singing last weekend and whole week I was in Slovakia. So I learned also this singing, this Anandoham. Ya mam radost. Ya mam radost, ya mam radost, radost mam. So Anandoham. So try, close your eyes or just feel and sing. Don't make a differences of the language.
that is Sanskrit or the Hindi or the English or the Hungarian or the German. You see, this surface of the language is only for our understanding. But in reality is the same, nada. Nada rupa parabrahma, the form of the Supreme. If you still would like to know how God look like, then is a resonance. Resonance. Someone said, the sound can be painted, resonance can be painted. And the painting can be heard like a music, the sound. So fine, nada. Nada rupa parabrahma. And it is that sound that will lead us and that will unite us.

Mari hai. You know this bhajan. But now we will sing Anandoham. I'm not. So, the translation is this. I am bliss, I am bliss, I am bliss. Bliss am I. Okay? Brahmanandam. Brahma ka anand. Brahma is that God which has no name and form. You may call in English Holy Father. If they mean Father like this, who has no form, nothing, it's just a universal one. Brahma ka anand, the bliss of the Supreme. That is my Atma, not my soul, not my body, not my intellect, not my emotion, not my consciousness, not my feelings, no. This all is a changeable. The reality which never changes. And non-reality which is all the times changing. And that reality never changes. In modern language they said, evidence will never die. And that's it. So, relax yourself comfortably. May you change your seat. I will do also. Can we feel happiness? Can we feel happiness? Doesn't matter what it is in your life. How many problems, can you for a few minutes feel that what you would like to feel it? It will not come from outside. From outside only will come hot or the cold. So, give up all conflicts which you have in your mind. About religions, about cultures, about nations, about anything. Put yourself in such a state of mind that yes, now I am happy. And don't be hurried to sing. Take your time. We will sing very slowly.

like the waves on the water. Waves on the ocean, very gentle waves. Now the waves are fluttering on it. Similarly, you are at the wave of the cosmic self. You came from, waves came from the ocean and will again merge into the ocean. So you had those divine waves.

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This is called samsara, the world. Day by day, human life is getting complicated. Day by day, not only the human, but entire planet is threatened. Day by day, the human society is threatened. Humans, they are more developed. Humans have better intellect, but still most fearful, threatened discomfort is the human. Why this happens to humans? Because we human went too far. We lost the feeling of the nature. Therefore, within these 24 hours, which we divided as night and day, take some minutes for thyself to establish within thyself that happiness or peace. We can't make good to everyone. Whatever we do, there will be some who will say very good, and there will be many who will say it's stupid, it's not good. There's one story about Lord Shiva. And the faithful one of the Lord Shiva, she had to incarnate again and again. It is said the Lord Shiva, he had in his neck a beautiful garland out of the skulls. The residence of the Shiva, it is said that Himalaya, Mount Kailash. Holy Mount Kailash. And the Himalaya, entire Himalaya, it is said the divine souls, divine incarnations, they manifested themselves there. One day, Shiva went for a walk. It seems. We don't know what we can say different than walk. He went through the hills. He went morning, 9 o'clock, and came afternoon,
back. Parvati, the Shiva's faithful one, was also there. Where is Shiva, there is a Shakti, and where is Shakti, there is a Shiva. Shiva means the consciousness, and Shakti means the nature. Shiva means liberation. Shiva means beauty.

dematerialize. Narada came to Parvati. She was sitting somewhere on the rock or the near the fountain. I don't know where was it, but it is in Himalaya. Narada came, he greeted her with great respect. She blessed him and he said, "Divine Mother, I have one question to you." She said, "Yes." "Can you tell me why your Lord Shiva has a garland of the human skulls?" She said, "I don't know. But I will ask him, no problem." I never asked him. I thought it is his hobby and he liked it, that's all. I do what I like and he do his best. This is perfect tolerance. Narada said, "Divine Self, if he tells you, please let me know." Shiva came back. Parvati was sitting there. And immediately she asked him, "I have one question, Lord. Can you answer me, please?" Shiva knew what's going on. He said, "Must be now?" She said, "Yes." But Shiva said, "Well, I will have my bath and relax and so on." She said, "No, no, but you can tell me, that's all." "What?" "Why do you have this garland?" He said, "Oh, that is not, that doesn't matter, forget it." She said, "It does matter, it does matter. How can you say this? I ask a question." He said, "It's not so important. One day I will tell you." He tried to avoid, not to make her unhappy. But it is said in the nature of the woman, sorry. It's a good thing. Why you laugh? What they decide, they achieve, mostly. And if husband would like to have a happy life, then he should be nice to her. Shiva said, "Well, the time will come and I will tell you." Well, it was few days, discussion went away. And she said, "Now finished. You tell me or not?" He said, "Parvati, if I tell you, you will be unhappy." She said, "Why? I'm not jealous, I'm not like this, I'm not like that, I'm not like that. And I'm sure you didn't kill someone for this." Shiva tells her, "My dear, it's hard for me to tell you, but do you still want to know?" She said, "Yes, Lord, I would like to know. I will have understanding for it." You know, Parvati, we are together many, many centuries and centuries, yugas and yugas. Whenever you died or you left this world, I was unhappy. And as a memory of you to be with me and have with me, I take your skull and I hang around my neck. So this is from your past lives. You are this.

Parvati fell in depression. From that time, depression began. Shiva said, "Dear, what happened? Goddess Parvati, what happened? I told you. Is something wrong?" She said, "Yes. That's why I tried to avoid." She said, "That was not good if you would have avoided. So you don't want that I'm wearing this garland?" She said, "It's okay, that's your choice, Lord. It's not that if you are having this or not, but I'm so sad now." "Why?" "You are all the time same one and I have to die and find you again. Can't you make me also immortal so I don't have to die and you don't have to carry these bones around your body?" Shiva was thinking, now the mankind will be coming into the troubles. The creation of the Brahma will be in trouble. There will be traffic jam. If I will tell her the secret of this science of immortality, and the protocol is this, that before this world was created, it was declared as a Mrityu Loka, mortal world. None of us and no one on this planet is forever and ever as an immortal. This is cycle which is going and coming, rebirth and death, what we call now in this modern science, in modern world, modern language, recycling system. So recycling, they put it instead of reincarnation. So recycling. This is moving constantly. The whole endless universe is moving, working. Space, what we see, is also working. But one does not change, and that is the super consciousness, the supreme, the cosmic, the God consciousness, which has no body, nothing. Parvati says, "Then, please bless me that I will be immortal." He said, "You have to practice long yoga. Teach me." The author of yoga is Lord Shiva. Many, many mantras and spiritual philosophies and this all is by Lord Shiva. He said, "Dear one, this science cannot be taught or told to anyone. It is against the cosmic law." She said, "If you love me, then do it." Hari Om. "Otherwise, I go to my home." Shiva said, "Well, my dear, when I will tell you the secret of this science, nobody should hear anything. Otherwise, anyone who will hear this will become immortal. I will search some place." Shiva was on the search. And it is said, finally he found a beautiful cave. And that cave is known as Amarnath Ji cave in Kashmir, near Srinagar. Every year the
Millions of people are going there for darshan of that cave. In winter, it's completely covered with the snow. And now it will open, and it will be 1 or 2 months. People can go there, and there is automatic inside it, and remains only ice Shivalinga. Shiva went there, he searched everywhere. There is one valley, beautiful, and there is a little flat land. So Shiva told his Nandi, you will grace here, stay here. He gave up his Nandi there. Because if Nandi will hear the signs, Nandi will be again immortal too. Shiva had said that he had many snakes, and one of the most beautiful Seshanaga snake, like Vishnu's. He took his snake from his neck, and there is a beautiful lake, and said, enjoy in this water. That's called Nag Talab, Nandigam. That was the village is called after that Nandi, and Nag Talab after that snake. And Shiva had this half moon, the Christian moon on his head. He took it and said, you are free, go. And he opened his hair. It was tight at all the times. Look, poor man, what he had to do all for his wife. Ladies, you must be happy to listen this, what husband can do. Tell your husband this story, okay? Yes, I'm sure your husband is doing more than this. If not, then tell him. He went to this cave, and it is said that Lord Shiva first created the strong wind like a storm, and then he told the fire, any creature here near, burn it. No, any creature should be alive. And Shiva sat there, and it is said, under the where Shiva was sitting, there was a nest of one papaya. Papagaya? Papaya or papagaya? Papagaya, mamagaya. So, but fire couldn't come near, and they said there were 2 eggs under. One egg was destroyed. Shiva said, I'm going to sit in the samadhi, and I will tell, O Parvati, the science of immortality, how to become immortal. But one condition, she said, what? Whatever I tell, you have to say, yes, Lord. Yes, yes, yes. And that's why, you know, yes became in the whole world now. Yes, sir, sir, sir, yes, sir. Ano pane, ano pane, ano, ano. Again, again. No? Yes. Parvati said, why? He said, because if you will not be alert, then you will forget and you will sleep and I'm talking and you will miss everything. I will not reveal again. She said, okay, Lord, I will not sleep. And she said, yes, yes, yes. After some time, I don't know, days or months or the weeks or hours, she said, yes. Yeah, yeah, yes, yes. And in the egg, there was this baby said, oh, God, that will be great pity if she will sleep and Shiva will notice
that she's sleeping and he will be angry and the knowledge will be half given. Dear friends, whatever knowledge you have, you should leave it here in this world. Knowledge never die, but with your this physical death, your knowledge will disappear. Whatever you have, good things, not a money and a house, this is nothing. The wisdom, abilities, that knowledge you should leave it here. You develop that knowledge on this planet and you should leave it. This is a heritage of this planet through your intellect, your mind, your heart. So baby came out of the egg and sat near the Shiva and begins to say, yes, yes. And Parvati was saying, and when she was snoring, saying, Papa Gaya said, yes. During this sound that Shiva doesn't hear, he said, yes. When it's called this Amar Katha. Katha means tale. Amar means immortal. Nath means Lord, Shiva. That's why I call Amar Nath. That gufa, the cave of the Amar Nath, the immortal Lord Shiva. When it was finished, Shiva said, Om. Did you hear Parvati say, oh Lord, no, I slept. Oh God. You know, there are many rare men who can control the nerves. Yes. When he tries everything and then wife tells, I missed it. That's your life. Just I'm reminding you how is your life. But you said, yes, yes, constantly I was hearing. In that minute, the papagaya baby said, tee, tee, tee, tee, and flew away. Lord, Shiva said, my God, he has stolen my wisdom. And Shiva runs behind him and he's flying and there, this is a tail goes long, I will try to stop it. Where there is a gufa and a hut of the great saint known as Vedvyasa. Vedvyasa was dictating, writing the Vedas, a great sage. So Vedvyasa, he was also somewhere on the walk and his wife was sitting outside of the hut and waiting for him that he will come at home. And Shiva was running behind these small baby parrots and parrots baby was running here and there. And it is said that wife of Vedvyasa was sitting and waiting for Vedvyasa and she was gaining like this. And that little baby of the parrot thought, nowhere can be a safety place than this mouth. And he flew into her stomach. Symbolically, it means nowhere is a safety place than mother. Either mother womb or mother's lap, nowhere can be safety than this.
माता भवति न कु माता, ए मदर कैन नेवर बी ए बैड मदर एक्सेप्ट सम मेंटल इलनेस. मातृ देवो भव फॉर अस फर्स्ट इज द गॉड दैट मदर. मदर्स हैव द हाईएस्ट पोजिशन इन द यूनिवर्स. But those mothers who have a highest position everywhere in universe, what a condition of these mothers, they are fighting now for emancipation in this Kali Yuga. Lost. Shiva came and was angry, and in the same time came the Vedvyasa. Vedvyasa saw the Shiva and said, oh Lord, you here? What fortunate I am. I am blessed, my house blessed. What can I do, Lord? I could have come to you. Just you tell me, I would have come there. Shiva said, Rishi Pranam. Said, yes, but Shiva, you look nervous. Today you are sweating, what happened? My thief is hidden in your house. In my house? There's no any thief, Lord? Yes, he is there and is stolen from me. But what? He told, my wisdom. I will kill your wife now. Oh, God. Vedvyasa said, Lord, you are a god, you can do anything, give life or death. But you told once, Lord Shiva, to attack on pregnant woman is the biggest sin. And to kill a pregnant mother, you will never get into the heaven. Doesn't matter. Human or animal's mother. Mother is a mother. Shiva, you said, and you are going to do this. You are free to do, Lord. Just I remind you. He said, I go. And Shiva went. But that embryo didn't want to come out. And she was suffering and suffering. So they went to Brahma, Vishnu and Shiva. All they came and asked that embryo to come out, please come in this world. He said, no, I will not come in this Mrityu Loka. There is only suffering, only attachment, only the jealous and this and that. I don't want to come in this world. So Brahma promised that I will take away these all negative qualities of the world, completely out. So suddenly there was a harmony, peace, understanding, happiness. And it was born, and his name was Sukadeva Muni. Shukha, Shua is that parrot. And that became a very, very great saint. A great speaker, Sukadeva Muni, in Indian mythology, you can hear, listen, and see. So, this is how the consciousness, you can protect, but you have to be alert. See that no any negative elements attacks your body, mind, thoughts, emotions, intellect. And therefore, always be aware, you are the richest of the richest one. Never think that you are a poor. None of us is poor. We are the richest of the richest one. Gaj dhan, baj dhan, aur ratan dhan khan. जब आए संतोष धन सब धन धूल समान. यू मे हैव द गोल्डन एलिफेंट्स
You may have the golden eagles, and you may have the diamond mines, but if you have no contentment in the heart, you are the poor one. You have nothing, but you are content in your heart, you are the richest one, because that richness is in your heart. And that's called anandoham, like waves on the water, and water in the waves, ocean in the form of the waves, and waves in the form of the ocean. The Supreme One, in form of all these creatures, and all these creatures representing the divine cosmic light.

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They went through the village. Shiva was sitting on his ox. And the villagers were so angry, talking to each other, how this man is so cruel to this beautiful young lady. She is walking without shoes and he is sitting on the ox. He could walk very soon, but he will die. She has to live long. They were talking. After when they came out of the village, Shiva said to Parvati, "Did you listen what the people were talking?" She said, "Yes, Lord." So Shiva said, "You sit on the ox and I will walk." So they changed. Next village came and people said, "Oh God, this is the modern craziness. This poor old man have to walk and this young one sitting on. No respect." And they came out of the village and asked Lord Shiva, said, "Parvati, did you hear what they say?" "Yes, Lord, I heard it." He said, "Let's sit, both of us, we can sit on it." They came to the third village. And villager said, "Oh my Lord, no ahimsa. Poor animal, two sitting on it. One of them can walk. No, both are sitting. There's no ahimsa, no mercy." Shiva said, after Parvati, "Did you listen what they said?" "Yes, Lord. Always they are saying, finding some mistakes." Shiva said, "Okay, we will not sit on it. We will just walk all three." And they came to one village and people say, "How stupid they are. One of them can sit on the ox. For what they are carrying this ox with?" Shiva said, "Parvati, did you listen?" Said, "Yes, Lord." "So, did you learn something?" She said, "What should I learn?" He said, "It is like this, my dear. Whatever you will do, there will be many people who will think opposite. Whatever you will say, there will be many people who will think and say different things. Therefore, in this world has become a very troublesome world. We human don't feel secure. Therefore, within 24 hours, whenever you can, just relax. If you believe in God, meditate on gods and repeat your mantra. If you don't believe in form and this, then just be within thyself, experience your inner happiness. We are connected with death and birth, happiness and unhappiness. Many tragedies happens and many good things happens in this life. Most terrible tragedy will happen to us, that we will die one day without self-realization. And therefore, karma doesn't leave anyone free, and destiny doesn't excuse anyone. Therefore, we don't know where is our destiny leads and ends. So take the time for thyself and do something good for your body, for your mind,
for your consciousness and for your soul.

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0: Hosszú történet, nem mondom el.
1: So Shiva was very, very, very sad.
0: Nagyon szomorú volt Shiva.
1: Because Shakti, that was the first and the Shiva from this creation.
0: Mert Shakti és Shiva volt az első ebben a teremtésben.
1: So when she got the information that Shakti died,
0: megtudta, hogy Shakti meghalt,
1: Shiva was very, very sad.
0: Shiva nagyon elszomorodott.
1: He took Shakti on his shoulder.
0: Satit a vállára vette.
1: And he disappeared in the universe.
0: És eltűnt a térben.
1: Ages and ages.
0: Korszakokra.
1: Now Brahma, Vishnu and all other devas, Indras, all were very sad.
0: Brahma, Vishnu és a többi déva nagyon elszomorodott.
1: Because without Shakti, nothing is there.
0: Mert Shakti nélkül semmi nincs.
1: And Shiva must come back.
0: Shivának vissza kell jöjjön.
1: But he disappeared.
0: De eltűnt.
1: How to bring the Shiva back?
0: Hogy hozzuk vissza Shivát?
1: That attachment of the Shiva was so much.
0: Olyan nagy volt Shiva ragaszkodása.
1: So even the Shiva has attachment, why we not have?
0: Hogyha a Shiva is így ragaszkodik, okay? Akkor miért nem?
1: So be happy, enjoy, you have attachment, okay?
0: Élvezd a ragaszkodást.
1: But love is a love.
0: De a szeretet az szeretet.
1: So Shiva loved the Shakti.
0: Shiva szerette Sati.
1: So over here on his shoulder.
0: A vállán.
1: In the space.
0: A térben.
1: Brahma came to Vishnu.
0: Brahma elment Vishnuhoz.
1: And other many goddess.
0: És a többi.
1: Said Vishnu, please. Do something and bring the Shiva back.
0: Vishnu, kérlek, tégy valamit és hozz vissza.
1: And they asked what happened, everything.
0: Elmondták, mi történt.
1: Said, well, the Sati suicide.
0: Sati öngyilkos lett.
1: And Shiva took it and disappeared.
0: Shiva elvitte és eltűnt.
1: Vishnu, where is Shiva?
0: Vishnu, hol van
1: so
0: Shiva?
1: So he's in the Brahmaloka somewhere.
0: Valahol a Brahmalokában.
1: Please.
0: Kérlek.
1: Only because the attachment of the Shakti, the Shiva cannot, he will not come down.
0: Csak a ragaszkodás miatt nem jön le Shiva.
1: Then Vishnu, his Sudarshan Chakra.
0: Akkor Vishnu a Sudarshan Chakrájával.
1: And he sends his Sudarshan Chakra.
0: Elküldte.
1: To the Shivas.
0: Shivához.
1: And he said to Chakras, shape the Parvati's body in many pieces.
0: Azt mondta a csakrának, sok kis darabra
1: suddenly Shiva will be free.
0: Sati testét felszabadul Shiva.
1: And so the Parvati, the Shakti's body was shaped or cut it this by Sudarshan Chakra 52 pieces.
0: Sati testét a Sudarshan Chakra 52 darabra metélte.
1: And where the mother Shakti's body, where it fall everywhere,
0: és ahova leesett Shakti anya testdarabja,
1: that place we call Shakti Pitha.
0: Azt hívjuk úgy, hogy Shakti Pitha.
1: Shakti Pitha means the place.
0: Azt hívjuk hely.
1: Holy place.
0: Szent hely.
1: And so in many, many different places in mountains or somewhere, still people are worshipping.
0: Sok helyen a hegyekben még mindig imádják.
1: So that place between Gujarat, Rajasthan nearby.
0: Gujarat és Rajasthan között az a hely.
1: So there is a place called Amba, the mother Amba.
0: Amba, anya nevű hely.
1: And there her heart fall down.
0: Oda esett a szíve.
1: And on that hill, where mother Amba's Shakti, mother Shakti's heart is there.
0: Ahol Shakti szíve van.
1: There is a divine light.
0: Ott van egy isteni fény.
1: Many, many ages. The light is there. And people are going and worshipping.
0: Hosszú idő óta ott van az a fény, és imádják az emberek.
1: If you want to see, we go and we will show you.
0: Ha akartok, elmegyünk és megmutatunk.
1: We will show you that place where the Shakti's heart was.
0: Az a hely, ahol a Shakti szíve volt.
1: Of course, we can't see.
0: Nem látjuk.
1: But holy light is there.
0: De ott a szent fény.
1: Worshipping.
0: Imádni.
1: So, there is one man,
0: van egy ember,
1: was a sadhu or whatever it is,
0: sadhu, ilyesmi,
1: and he got a darshan.
0: Darshanya volt.
1: He's living somewhere in the cave down in the mountain.
0: Ott egy barlangban él azon a hegyen.
1: And he became as a Shakti.
0: Olyan lett, mint Shakti.
1: Now he's dressing like woman.
0: Úgy öltözik, mint egy nő.
1: He have also the, I know in his nose, what they call something that ladies are doing.
0: Az órát is úgy, mint a nők.
1: Only ladies doing, boys you don't do, okay? Otherwise they will take you to the Shakti.
0: Mert különben Shaktinak neveznek.
1: So everything, see, all bangle and everything.
0: Karkötő minden.
1: And she's very thin.
0: Nagyon vékony ember.
1: We don't know how old is.
0: Nem tudjuk hány éves.
1: But really does not eat, drink anything.
0: De valóban semmit nem eszik és iszik.
1: For 1 month they kept in one room.
0: Egy hónapot egy szobában.
1: There was cameras.
0: Volt kamera.
1: Scientist.
0: Tudósok.
1: Everything if she's he's eating or not.
0: Eszik-e valamit, vizsgálták.
1: Or drinking or not.
0: Iszik-e valamit, vizsgálták.
1: Yes, that's right.
0: Az úgy jó.
1: So that no, she doesn't eat, she doesn't drink.
0: Nem evett, nem ivott.
1: And when there are festivals, she's dancing with them.
0: Mikor ünnep volt, táncolt.
1: And of course, everyone worship her or him as a holy.
0: Imádták őt, mint szentet.
1: And also, she does not have stool.
0: Nem is toilet. Volt széklete.
1: We can go and see.
0: Megnézhetjük.
1: It is something that is called then no more meat and alcohol and nothing Hari Om Tatsat.
0: Akkor semmi hús meg alkohol Hari Om Tatsat.
1: So that in within her is the heart of this Shakti.
0: Ő benne Shakti szíve van.
1: So there are people like this still. There are.
0: Vannak ilyen emberek.
1: The Mother Earth will not lose the seed.
0: A földanya nem veszti el a magot.
1: Even many, many years there is no rain. The Mother Earth will preserve the seeds.
0: Nincs eső, akkor is megőrzi a földanya a magot.
1: Of these holy saints.
0: A ezeknek a szenteknek a magját.
1: So there are maybe in many, many other countries, I don't know.
0: Sok más ország is lehet.
1: So that is about that Shiva and this Shakti's power.
0: Ez Shakti és Shiva erejéről szól.
1: Of course, I think you cannot go close, you cannot touch.
0: Nem szabad közel menni, megérinteni.
1: I have seen only in the video.
0: Én csak a videót láttam.
1: I have heard.
0: És hallottam.
1: And I was there.
0: Ott voltam.
1: But I had no interest to go to her cave or there.
0: De
1: I had no time.
0: Nem volt időm, nem érdekelt, hogy a barlangjához elmegyek.
1: But now I think I should go and have a darshan.
0: De azt gondolom, most oda kéne mennem és darshan legyen.
1: So should we do?
0: Csináljuk.
1: Who would like to go?
0: Ki szeretne?
1: No, yes, yes. This, we don't know when she disappears.
0: Nem tudjuk, mikor fog eltűnni.
1: Disappear means die.
0: Azt jelenti meghal.
1: Or we don't know.
0: Vagy nem tudjuk.
1: And we don't know if she will be there.
0: Nem tudjuk, ott lesz-e még.
1: Or if she will come, appear out, we will come. But when I come, she will come. She must come.
0: De hogyha én megyek, akkor kell jöjjön ő is.
1: Sure, she will come.
0: Biztos jön.
1: So when I come and sit there,
0: ha én ott ülök,
1: slowly, slowly she will come in.
0: Lassacskán ki fog jönni.
1: So this is Holy Mother, very divine.
0: Szent anya, nagyon szent. Isten.
1: Divine, because that is called a pure Shakti light.
0: Ez a tiszta Shakti fény.
1: That is. Okay. So there are many, many in Himalaya. There is many people going. We have in Khatu ashram, Divine Mother statue.
0: Khatu ashramban az isteni anya szobor.
1: That Shakti is, made a temple there for on her name.
0: Ott az ő neki van egy temploma.
1: And that is called the Kamiksha Devi.
0: Így hívják.
1: And so there is a body of her, the womb of the mother.
0: Az anya méh.
1: Yeah. Hari Om.

exercises. But these kind of practices prepares an aspirant to walk on the path of self-realization. The self is a universal, and the individual soul is an individual. Soul is a victim of the actions or karma, and the Atma, the self, is untouchable from any actions or the karmas. We know there are 8.4 million different kinds of creatures in the water, jalchar, thalchar, the creatures on the earth, and navachara in this space. This all have one light, and that light of the Supreme, that light of the God. Doesn't matter if it's human or a very small creature, what is living is carrying the light of God. That light is eternal light. That light is eternal peace. That light is everlasting love, harmony, happiness, balance, and joy. Though the light is within us, but we don't see that light. Light is within each and everyone, but we don't see that light in them. That light is not like this physical light. That light is not like the sunlight, but it's beyond undescribable. That is the light of God or God itself. And that light is reflecting and dwelling within us. With that light, we are one with the God. Anything we do to ourselves or others or any creature, we are doing with the God. If we cause the pain to anyone, any creature, any bug, any ant, we are causing that pain in the light of the God. Adi Guru Shankaracharya, the great master, he said that each and every entity is the God itself. If you see yourself in everyone, this is the first step of self-realization. Yoga is that science of body, mind, and consciousness. Out of these 8.4 million different creatures,
one is a human.

human have immense of energy or power, immense of talents. God gave the humans intellect. That kind of intellect which needs education. The human's intellect have very big ability and the quality. But education, the best education what a human can have is in the lap of the parents. Because parents will teach us humbleness, kindness, love, spirituality, the ethic and spiritual principles leads the human to the Supreme. But we learn from beginning of the school, nursery school, till the university. This is the knowledge for the external world. This is the knowledge to survive for the existence. The education which we learn in the schools has very far distance from the light of the God. The aim of the human life is to come to the origin. Where is the source of my existence? Where is the source of my light, of myself, Atma? And why I am involved or the victim of the destiny? Every one of us, we have only one Atma, that one light of God. And every one of us have our own way of life, and we create the karma. Karma, this is a Sanskrit word, you can say actions. Every action has a reaction, and every reaction has action. We are between action and reaction. We don't know now if we are here in this life as action or a reaction. This is a cycle of the death and birth. This is an endless path. And be sure that a human must not be born again as a human. It can be. It depends on our action or the karma, our way of thinking, our way of living, way of nourishing. So yoga is the path. If one finds this path, then it is like a highway. Otherwise, it is just

footpath leading us through the forest halfway and then disappears. That forest, the jungle, and it's a jungle of this world, jungle of Maya. Maya have different meanings. First is illusion. This Maya is just illusion. We think it is, but it is not. You see me that I am sitting here, but it is not. Because very soon after giving this talk, I will go and you will see this chair empty. So I'm here, but I'm not here. You are here, but you are not here. So this is the way which leads us to nothingness. But that knowledge which our parents and our spiritual masters gives us, that supports the humans to come to their final goal. If we believe or we don't believe, believe or not believe does not change that destination, that life. Because for the truth, we don't need any evidence. For the truth, we need not to discuss. And that truth is within us. That's called Self, Atma. Yoga is that energy or that principle which is balancing consciousness and space. Space is endless. Space is expanding and contracting. That space for us all the times expanding or contracting. How far you think, that far space begins. Space gives us space. The space have tolerant space. We are sitting here and you think about Holy Himalaya. So now our space expanded to Himalaya. Or if we think about Brazil, our space is expanded till Brazil. We think about Moon or Sun, Mars, Jupiter, that far is a space. As far we go, that far the space will expand. And that space is limited like horizon. We can't reach the horizon. Horizon is as close we go, that far it goes, the horizon. So space is a mother's body. That universe is a mother. And the consciousness
is that golden embryos in the mother. It grows very close to the mother's body. As it grows, expands. Now, between the consciousness, what we call awaken, pure consciousness, God consciousness, they are between together. We can't separate, but it is separate. Space and consciousness. This two is united, balanced, and harmonized. Perfect oneness, space and consciousness. When we achieve this level of consciousness, then we will be forever in the light, in the peace. There is no birth and death. There is no sorrows. We become one without second. That level of the consciousness achieve the what principles comes out of this space into the human consciousness. Human, they research this. They research what is the life. What is the purpose of the life? Why we are here? And from where we do come? Koham katam idam jatam kove kartasya vidyate. Who am I? It's very hard to know who we are. This body is not I, it's my body, my bones, my blood, my shoulders, my words, my emotion, my mind. Always I'm separate. So, Koham, who am I? And if you know the body is my body and I am the body, we will definitely keep for a long time. Our body has its rules, its principle, and its dharma. Dharma is not as a religion. Though we do also give a definition, religion as a dharma. Dharma dharyate in the dharma. If you accept that, then you understand the dharma. Dharma of the body. Whatever body is doing, and body is growing, from little baby till the very old age, and will die. Body is doing its dharma in every age, different feelings, different imaginations. The dharma is a principle. The dharma, we have different dharmas with ourselves, our eyes. The dharma of the

eyes to see. If the eyes can't see, he's blind. We will say the person is blind, it doesn't have eyes. The sound, that's dharma to hear. The smell, the touch, everything is its dharma. Dharma rakshita rakshitaha. If you protect your dharma, dharma will protect you. If you protect your eyes, they will protect you. So that's called Sanatana Dharma. A plant, a seed of the plant sprouts, grows, gives blossoms, seeds or fruits, and dies. Some, like big trees, they have long life, they don't die quickly. And they give every year or in certain months fruits. Dharma and karma, these are two walking with us wherever we are. When we sleep, dharma and karma sleeps with us. When we dream, the dharma and karma goes with us. And that karma will one day take us away, kill us. Dharma will be just witness, give that judgment of the truth. Evidence will never die. So our dharma is evidence of our being and our thinking and be in our life. Human have these abilities to know and develop and purify. The other creatures, they also have kind of dharma to see, to hear, to walk, to hunt. But they have only two. Sleep, eat, and create, that's all. But humans should be beyond that. So dharma and karma, this if we understand, we have already achieved our goal, nearly. Some milestones remain still. And that is hardest one. The law of nature says, when one dies, comes back to the same dress,

And same dress means the same dharma, same body. To continue. So yoga becomes here light. Light means to see that our inner self. Yoga is harmonizing our body system when we practice physical exercises. Glands, muscles, nerves, movements of the body, everything. And dharma changes our life every second. And that changing takes place is body karma. Body karma. So those rishis, they brought this system. But before that, there was no one, no any humans, nothing. That it is said that higher consciousness, supreme consciousness, had one tendency, one desire, one wish. Does God have desire? Does God need anything? But still, there's a hidden forces, there's a hidden power. That's a mighty one. Mighty power. You see, there was about 10 days ago a very bad earthquake in Nepal. And thank you all of my bhaktas around the whole world. They send a donation and we hand over to the Chief Minister of Rajasthan's relief fund. Bunny went immediately to help there. Unfortunately, again today, there was a 7 point something, again took the earthquake place there. We don't know any detail, and we are very sad about that. So we are organizing to send the food and cloth, and everyone is most welcome to take part to help. Love your next means in such a situation we shall help our brothers and sisters. And also there are many animals, they are injured, and we should help them. And for helping, one should not wait. Let's say if someone have now heart attack, and you said after Swamiji's lecture we will call the ambulance. That is too late. Action has to be done immediately. That is a good dharma. Helping hands have more values than just folded hands. Whatever we can, we should help all my dear bhaktas around the world who is with us now with webcast. Bless you. And you know the blessing is coming from beautiful Vancouver. Thank you that you have been helping. And now again it happened
we will help again. Whatever you can, please help on name. Name of our Yoga and Daily Life organization and for the name of those people to give them support. Thank you very much. Easy for us just to observe and hear, but hard for those children. Parents died, or child died, or one is lying still life and big rock is on their legs, fall, can't come out. Cold, raining, many situations, many. So our dharma is to help. And why it happens, that is the karma of this earth, and karma mostly what the humans are doing. How many innocent animals are tortured and killed. Therefore, turn vegetarian, please. And how much forest we have destroyed, how many mountains we have destroyed, digging for the more and more highways. Mother Earth can't breathe. And how many rivers are blocked? How much coal is taken out of the Mother Earth's body? Different minerals, oils, gas, etc. It remains only a little hole. What will human want there to do with this? And again, it is because of greed of those people who have lots of money, and they have a competition who will be the first richest person in the world. They should make now competition who can give more for the helping for such a people. That will be our richness. So we have to help. So the mighty power that is in the universe, that power is distributed in the stars, planets, moon, sun, and on our this earth, and similar in our human body. So that power, it exploded. Eko ham bahu syami, I am one. And now I will multiply. Every creatures want to multiply. Every seed would like to multiply. This is the eternal, immortal, the voice or wish of the God, whatever we call, thy wish will be fulfilled. So what God have wished, it is that creation. Eko ham bahu syami, I am one, and now I will multiply. So in that endless space, that consciousness and balancing energy, yoga, akar, ukar, makar, the form, the sound, and the creation. This becomes Om, three words, A, U, M. Akar is a form. Now this formless one would like to manifest it in the form visible.
like every father and every husband and wife would like to have one child. This is a, from beginning of the universe activities, this desire has come, is a desire of that God. Ekoham bahusyami, I am only one. But now I will multiply. So husband and wife, they said, we are only one. And let us multiply, have baby. 1, 2, 3, 4, 5, 6, 7, 8, 9, 10. Then, enough. Yes. So, but give the birth to such a child and education to such a child, which becomes a light of the God. It is a God, light of God, but can manifestate the light within and within all. That is the right one. But don't give the birth to such a children who become destructive, criminals, many, many different. This is because education was missing. By your pain, a pie burnt. No? Pain pie? You call pain pie? A pie, like a chapatis. Yeah, pain pie, yeah? Why it's burnt? Because you didn't turn. Pancake. Why the leaves of your trees under rotten? Because you didn't turn. Why your horse couldn't run properly, couldn't win? Because you didn't train, didn't turn. And why your disciple or your child is spoiled? Because was not taught the discipline. Everything needs training. Otherwise, the wildness of the humans is dangerous. Wildness of the nature is not dangerous because nature balances itself. So, it is in the nature that is the original sound of the Om. Akar, Ukar, Makar. Mother, father and child. This is the Om. Eternal Om. It will continue till this earth will exist or the life on the earth will exist. It means not only the humans. All creatures are doing this. Khana, pina, bhogna, pashu, bhi, param, sujan. Eating, sleeping, and creating children. All creatures are expert. Oh man, if you are doing only this, then what is different between other creatures? Therefore, do something more to make the world perfect. Take the sankalpa that my child will not be born again. It will come to the Brahmaloka, Brahmajnana. This is the aim of that. So that out of the sound, and now the sound is everywhere. As far you go in the space, you will hear beautiful sound, sound. The whole universe is balanced with the sound. And when the sound will not be there, all will collapse. All will be just dead material. Our earth is living. Our earth have also sound, accents. So, yoga is that in beginning. One, multiply, but
remains one. Ones will multiply but will remain one. This is the Maya. Multiply in many means in the form, akar. Akar means form. But still one, Atma. One Atma. But the individual, the Jiva. So Om is the representing that supreme power of God consciousness, balancing, harmonizing, and uniting. This is the Om. And so, this Om resonance is within our body. Every cells of the body has the resonance. That is the Om. You can measure when doctor makes your heartbeat test, you know, then they hear the sound from the kidneys, from liver, from pancreas, from whole body. There are 10 different kinds of sound in the body. And 11th one is then pure Om, Ukar. So yoga is that science that it makes the man into the God. Narse Narayan, from the humans to the God. So God are two different kind of gods. One is who is born, incarnated. After got realization or came with the realization. And the second is the Nirakar, which has no form. If you have read the Bhagavad Gita, the Arjuna asks to Krishna, what is better to adore, worship, impersonal or personal God? Impersonal is a formless, just God. And personal is in form. Everyone have different master, everyone have different God. Yes. Within them is only one, but still we see the form. So Arjuna, it's better to go through personal God. Then you will come automatically to the impersonal, into the Brahman. And that through meditation. The meditation is the way. Asanas is the condition, means the body situation, health. Health is not everything, but everything is nothing without health, someone said. And so without body, everything is fell. Whatever we want to achieve, we can achieve through this body. At the same time, we said body is nothing. Why we said body is nothing? Body is something, more than something. The person who is saying body is nothing, and bring big cobra and said, okay, hold it. No, I don't want. I don't want cobra, keep it with you. Who said that then? This body said. So, the intellectual knowledge doesn't help us. The practical knowledge. And that to mastery to come over, that is the achievement. So, yatha brahmande tatha pinde, what is in the universe, we have in this body, human body. And what we don't have in this body, there is nothing in this space. And that, the creator with this sound, Om. Many people think, they say, Om is a religion. What have you against religion? If you say Amen,
coming from womb. Yes? We say A-U-M, you said Amen. So, Amen is the Om, and Om is the Amen. But why should we always fight for this, to prove that this is this and this is this? This is the conflict in people's mind. So that resonance in each and every atom of the body, and that's what we call hidden powers in humans. The earthquake is not only under the earth. Earthquake is within humans also and other animals. And when the humans have earthquake, my God, when one becomes angry, even they explode the bombs. They are ready to use the atom bombs. When the husband is so angry, wife is trembling. But then wife becomes angry, the man loses his all energies. This is explosive. That's the earthquake inside. So it is a spirituality, ethic and spiritual principles that calms down the vulcan under the human's inner powers, that earthquake will not take place. So, in this yogi's discovery from the universe in the human body and their hidden powers in the human, it's mostly dormant or residing in the chakras. And you have these 8 chakras here on the wall, you can see. And we shall have a meditation of these chakras. Every day we will have meditation and an explanation a little bit. You will enjoy, you will get balanced, physical, mental, emotional balance and awakening of the spirituality, filtering through this meditation, filtering all negative energy, filter and neutralize. Because we should not give our anger to others. When we come up, we should not give our body to someone. We give the body which is forever purified in the fire. Fire is the best way . That's what you call in crematorium. Put your body in the earth, you may let continue the germs in the earth and in the water. Or in the water, they just throw in the water, also not good. Some throws in the forest, old age, and now still people are doing. Animals eat them. In the tradition of the Parsi people, when someone dies, they put it in the forest, or in big city they have very big roof somewhere, specially done for them by council. They put the dead body there and some birds comes and eat them. But best is Agni Dev, Swaha, everything purified. As long as your body is completely not seized, dissolved, your soul is round you. You are round there, your astral body. If you don't believe this, that
that person is still not here, then one question is there. Why do you go every year or often into the graveyard with the flowers and standing in front of your ancestors, parents, and crying there, giving flowers and praying? You feel the presence of that. So it means there is something still. Therefore, best is that you do it, let burn the body, and take the ash into the ocean. Ocean is the holiest of the holiest. All holy rivers from the world merges into the ocean. Everything washed into the ocean. Ocean is that Father, and the consciousness of that Supreme on this earth is a majority is the water. Thousands and thousands of kilometers. Earth is just little like a handle of one lid on the cooking pot. The rest of this all is the water. And that water is within us and water is everywhere. In that consciousness of the fire, everything purifies. So, similarly, in the chakras, there are many, many energy centers, different mantras, and meditation. That we shall, tomorrow, begins to practice. Every day one meditation from one chakra. Today is only the glimpse of the yoga. So meditation, physical exercises and nutrition, eating, will help us very, very much. So organic food, long ago there was hardly a question of organic food because everything was organic. I think I came here before 35 years, no? In Vancouver. So very in beginning when I was here, there was no question of organic food. Yes, that time people were having one kind of this, what they call the macrobiotic. You know macrobiotic? Yes, with the soya and miso and, no? But now this is soya is so much polluted, growing with so many this pesticide. They don't ask you, suggest you to eat that. But what is not all? Fruits, vegetables, waters, everything is manipulated. Animals, everything. The food makes that kind of energy, either it will block our development or it will support our development. So Ayurveda said organic, healthy food, sattvic food, which has a good quality. Whatever you eat, if you eat meat, then ask yourself, how this meat came to me? When an animal was killed, ask, did that animal was suffering from the pain? Did that animal had a fear? When we get injection, we are saying, oh, little thin needle. And can you believe that just with the knife or with something they are just killing them? Or electric shock or saw, big saw?
that food which comes, why this animal was killed? Because we want to eat. If nobody will eat, no one have any kind of joy to keep them and kill them just. This is the sin on the earth. And so the Holy Saints comes to remove our sins. In which way? Warns us what you should drink and eat and what you should speak, where you should go. So, today I went to walk around the Lost Logan Lake, yeah? Near the Stanley Park. There were few swan and more crows and more other birds. So symbolically, swan is a supreme soul. And so all sattvic spiritual people are that super soul. And you are the leader. You can save someone's life again, means that one will not come again to the other life. Maybe you become that animal in the next life that you are victim of the slaughtering. We have no power to say to God, God, give me again human life. God doesn't answer anything. God said, no. Who am I to give you the next life in a different way? You will decide how your karma. What you did, that will come. And therefore, eating, drinking, where to go, what to do, this is in our favor to come to the spiritual powers. Help all. We are sorry for them because they still don't know, they don't understand. We must have that much love like a family member. You have one dog and dog is ill now. You will carry your dog to the veterinary doctor. You will spend the money. You will have operation for that dog. You will carry it home. The whole family and children, they are sad. They go to dog and say, it will be very soon okay. No? Or a cat or animal. How much we love that? Because we know that dog. We know our house pet. We love them. Why don't you think that whole world is our house? And all creatures, they are our family members. Vasudeva Kutumbakam. The whole world is a family of one God. There is only one God. So many things happens physically and mentally through us. But we shall practice and become aware about this. We should not cause anyone, physically, mentally, emotionally, intellectually, socially, politically, financially, the fear. We know that we are not perfect still. We are imperfect and God is perfect. But still we walk on that path of some holy saints researched and told us. So, akar, ukar, makar, eko ham bahu syami, and that is multiplying of these creatures on this earth. There is no anywhere like this planet. There is no life like this. And when then many ancestors, they are still suffering, they are on different planets.
there's no water, there's no eating. You see, there's only suffering. Mm-hmm. So don't try to go to some planet, okay? They will embrace you, say, my great-grandson, you did not make the ceremonies after my death. Yes, this is another thing called Pitra, ancestors. When you have not done proper some kind of ceremonies as a human, then the ancestors, they turns back. You will have always illness in the house, or husband and wife will not have a happiness. They always will have fight, or children and parents will not understand. Business will not be good, or in the house will be all the time distractions. Always you will be ill.

Its dust is a karma. So, always comes. Every day we have to wash our consciousness. Pollution. There's a lot of pollution in our body. Emotional pollution is a lot. Lot and lot and lot. There's less purity inside. So it is like a garbage basket. Everything is thrown in. So do you know what kind of energy goes in your body? Just for little thinking, oh, I like this. That have to purify mental, emotional energy and physical energy. These two is obstacle. Purify, purify, purify, purify. Through the prayers, through good food, and keep the discipline. Maybe it is hard, but it is good for you. That's it. So, this is the principle of the creation and the life here. Now, how we can purify that we have this 8 chakras, looks beautiful, and it's a beautiful energy, but also not so good energy. So, when the darkness is there, we need a torchlight. And that torchlight is the mantra. Mantra which is a torchlight to walk through the forest in dark night. And there are certain things, the mala, the rudraks or the crystals, for different persons, different things. In that you have energy. You are recharging the energy every day. Rudraks is one of the best protection against negative energy. You know that someone also told, the animals have beautiful energy. The dog have so energy, it is said where the dog is sitting, no earthquakes will fall stones on that one. And where the cat is, and where the cow, dog, cat and cow. And dogs, cats, cows, they know before hours or minutes that now something will happen, the earthquake. Generally all animals, there is only one animal does not know. That animal knows only when something falls on the head, said, oh, that's it. Because God gave us everything, but certain things took it away. And that is hidden in our Ajna Chakra, third eye. There is one Kriya, it's called Sanjeevani Kriya. And one Kriya is called Trikaldarshi Kriya. Trikaldarshi Kriya and Sanjeevani Kriya, this will let us know many, many things. But you should not predict. You should not tell someone that now I can do this and this. No. Then it will be gone. Yes. So let's come to the chakra tomorrow. Today is enough. Otherwise you will fall confused where I am, what was karma and dharma, and the ekoham, I am one and I will multiply. Yeah.

0: He's saying so many things. This and then again this and then again this.
1: Yeah.
0: So that's called a talk. And now it will come tomorrow. Manipur chakra? No, sorry. Muladhara. Muladhara chakra and Muladhara meditation. For 2 days, that's all. Thank you. 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
0: Short relaxation for one or two minutes.

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1: Alebo z veľkej vzdialenosti niekto stlačí gombík, navigácia tú strelu navedie.
0: That was not allowed.
1: To nebolo dovolené.
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0: Means the knowledge.
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0: Except the skin which is going through the whole body.
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0: They were fighting with the arms.
1: Oni bojovali s rukami.
0: With the open body, not closed.
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0: That is a warrior.
1: To je bojovník.
0: And the stomach, the trunk of the body.
1: A trup tela, brucho.
0: Which has all the organs.
1: Ktorý obsahuje všetky orgány.
0: Which is very important for life.
1: Čo je veľmi dôležité pre život.
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1: Sú chránené týmto, touto časťou tela, tým trupom.
0: And supplying.
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0: To entire body.
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0: Like farmer is supplying the nourishment. Food.
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1: A nohy.
0: They all the times they are ready to carry us anywhere.
1: Celý čas bežia a chodia, aby nás niekam odniesli.
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0: The duty of the legs is to carry thy body anywhere where you wish.
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0: That's seva, service.
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0: And so this is called sudra.
1: A preto sa to volá šudra.
0: Because they can touch, your foot can touch any dirt.
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0: they will carry you anywhere, they will, to the protection also.
1: Odnesú vás kamkoľvek, aj do bezpečia.
0: So, these are the four caste.
1: To sú štyri kasty.
0: Which is called the Brahmin, Kshatriya, Vaishya and Shudra. All in one, in your body.
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1: Slovo kasta prišlo do Indie spolu s Britmi.
0: And divided in different ways.
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0: 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What they call touchability and untouchability.
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1: má mnoho kvalít, schopností,
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0: That during the war he could see.
1: Že počas boja mohol vidieť.
0: And he was telling everything to the king.
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0: Now this chariot came, who is sitting on this chariot, what dress they have, what color of the dress they have, everything.
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1: A keď vojna skončila,
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1: A Duryodhana bol zabitý.
0: And then he said, the war is ended.
1: Potom povedal, vojna skončila.
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1: A Dhritarashtra sa spýtala, čo sa stalo?
0: He said, I can't see anything.
1: Ja už nič nevidím.
0: I can't tell you, king, anything.
1: Ja už ti nič nepoviem.
0: This divine vision is gone.
1: To božské videnie zmizlo.
0: So, Durdarshan.
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0: To have the vision to the far distance.
1: Mať videnie na ďaleké vzdialenosti.
0: That was Guru Kripa.
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0: So, when you lost the Guru Seva, Guru Bhakti,
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0: then you lost that vision.
1: Tak ste stratíte aj to videnie.
0: Doesn't matter how good you are.
1: Nezáleží na tom, ako dobrý ste.
0: How clever you are.
1: Aký ste chytrý.
0: How good you work.
1: Ako dobre pracujete.
0: But that kripa is gone.
1: Ale ak tá kripa zmizne.
0: Moksha mulam guru kripa. So that kripa has to be there.
1: Tá kripa tam musí byť.
0: Durdarshan.
1: Durdarshan.
0: And also Dursvaran.
1: A taktiež Dursvara.
0: Dursvaran means listening.
1: To znamená počúvanie.
0: You are sitting here and your some friend is sitting in Himalaya in the cave and meditating.
1: Ak vy sedíte tu a nejaký váš kamarát sedí v Himalájach a medituje,
0: and someone goes to him and begins to talk,
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0: you know, you can listen what they are talking.
1: Vy viete a počujete, čo oni hovoria.
0: Yes. That was

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0: Never be worry about it.
1: Nikdy sa toho neobávajte.
0: Don't worry.
1: Neobávajte sa.
0: No, don't worry. Take it as it is.
1: Neobávajte sa a berte to tak, ako to je.
0: Yes. What happens will happen.
1: Čo sa má stať, sa stane.
0: And what will not happen will not happen.
1: A to, čo sa nestane, sa nestane.
0: Worrying about this will not help you.
1: A to, že sa to od toho budete obávať, vám nepomôže.
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0: then do work with knowledge.
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0: Come with me.
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1: Ja ti poviem, čo je to atma.
0: Hat chod mana, chal sang mere. 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
0: Whose philosophy was non-dualism.
1: Ktorého filozofiou bola nedvojnosť.
0: There is only one.
1: Je len jeden.
0: There is no two.
1: Nie sú dvaja.
0: And where there is two is duality.
1: A tam, kde sú dvaja, tam je dvojnosť.
0: And the duality is not reality.
1: A dvojnosť nie je skutočná.
0: We are physically different.
1: Sme fyzicky rozdielni.
0: But as atma we are all one.
1: Ale ako atma sme všetci
0: jedno. And when we will realize this,
1: a keď si uvedomíme toto,
0: Shankaracharya said, to see thyself in each and every entity.
1: Keď uvidíme sami seba v každej bytosti,
0: this is the first step of the self-realization.
1: To je prvý krok k sebarealizácii.
0: There is reconciliation. There is a reconciliation.
1: Je tam
0: forgiveness.
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0: There is a forgiveness.
1: Tam je odpustenie.
0: There is to forget.
1: Taktiež zabudnúť.
0: And there is to become one.
1: A taktiež stať sa jedným.
0: That's it. So we will continue tomorrow.
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0: And wish you very nice evening.
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1: Ale guru a žák se vždycky spojí.
0: There is only in the life something, my constellation and this constellation and that constellation.
1: Je to jenom v životě, ta nebo ona konstelace.
0: So be one with.
1: Takže buďte.
0: We help everybody.
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0: And we know from where my energy, my water, my everything in me and in you also.
1: A víme, odkud je ta energie, ta voda v nás, ve mně i ve vás.
0: Therefore, constellation.
1: Proto konstelace.
0: There is a very great people who are teaching.
1: Jsou velcí lidé, kteří toto vyučují.
0: In my family all they are doing the jyotish.
1: A všichni z mojí rodiny dělají jyotish.
0: I did not.
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0: And Holy Guruji said, you don't need.
1: A Holy Guruji říkal, ty to nepotřebuješ.
0: Okay, I said, Guruji, I did not lead, or was listening or reading.
1: A já jsem říkal, Guruji, já jsem to nečetl.
0: I did not study.
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0: Guruji said, I gave you already, I gave you the teaching.
1: A já už jsem ti to poznání předal.
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0: This is my stick.
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0: With once you have learning one university.
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0: Guruji said, you don't need.
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0: If you go to D&D, then you will be lost.
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0: No village, no city, no any countries. 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
1: A tak Maheši, v jakékoliv zemi, v jakékoliv vesnici, v jakékoliv zemi tam.
0: Because Guruji was reading his hand.
1: Protože Holy Guruji to četl z ruky.
0: And my Holy Guruji's elderly brother, he was very good in the jyotish.
1: A Holy Guruji's starší bratr byl velice dobrý v jyotish.
0: Very great.
1: Velmi velký.
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1: Otec i můj bratr.
0: So I did not need.
1: Tak já jsem se to neučil.
0: So this is a parampara Guruji, Devpuriji, Mahaprabhuji.
1: A tak toto je parampara.
0: But have to be in that way then.
1: Ale musí to být takto, tímto způsobem.
0: And it is that. So would you do like to learn this jyotish?
1: A chtěli byste se naučit
0: jyotish? Would you learn? Hand up.
1: Kdo se to chce naučit, zvedněte ruku.
0: And that's all others that don't know.
1: To je všechno, ostatní neví.
0: Okay. Hariom, you can go and have your key. Where is the key?
1: Můžete.
0: Where is the key?
1: Kde je ten klíč?
0: Yes. Jyotish is the key.
1: Jyotish je ten klíč.
0: Yeah. That's it. Otherwise, let us say, doesn't matter what it is. God, you know. Hariom, Tat Sat.
1: A pak je.
0: That's jedno. Also okay.
1: Hariom, Tat Sat. To je yes. Taky v pořádku.
0: It will be what it will be.
1: Bude to, jak to bude.
0: Okay. But that can be changed.
1: Ale dá se to změnit.
0: How to do that change? there's one story Holy Guruji said, very nice story.
1: Jak to změnit? Je Holy Guruji jeden velmi pěkný.
0: Is it long life, long time?
1: Je už teďka moc hodin.
0: And there was one king.
1: Byl jeden král.
0: And other kings.
1: A druhý.
0: And they were fighting.
1: A oni mezi sebou bojovali.
0: And other kings, they killed other all kings.
1: A jedni králové zabili ty ostatní.
0: And they had two children.
1: A oni měli dvě děti.
0: So some people they took these boys.
1: A někteří vzali tyto chlapce.
0: And they hide them somewhere.
1: A ukryli je někde.
0: Well, what is that inside? This is something. Lemon.
2: Lemon,
0: thank you. So they took the children from somebody who have in their a person who have the horses and donkeys.
1: A oni vzali ty chlapce k někomu, kdo má osly a koně.
0: And after that he went to some other people who were the farmers.
1: A poté ti chlapci šli k jiným do jiné rodiny, kteří byli farmáři.
0: And so on.
1: A tak dál.
0: So one person had no money, nothing. He don't know what his father, mother, what is they don't know.
1: Tak neměli žádné peníze, nevěděli, kdo je jejich otec, kdo je jejich matka.
0: So one was bringing with the donkeys some sand from somewhere into the village.
1: A tak ten jeden nosil na těch oslech písek do vesnice.
0: Other was a hunter. He was killing the animals.
1: A druhý byl lovec a zabíjel zvířata.
0: One sadhu came.
1: A přišel sádhu.
0: There was a king and various and what.
1: A byl tady jeden král a.
0: So they told this kdy? War and this and that.
1: Tak mu pověděli o té válce, která tady byla.
0: Have their children?
1: A on se ptal, jestli měli děti.
0: So yes, there are two boys.
1: Ano, jsou tady dva.
0: They are about 25 years.
1: Je jim asi 25 let.
0: But they are so stupid boys.
1: Ale oni jsou tak hloupí.
0: Nobody want to talk to them.
1: Nikdo s nimi nechce mluvit.
0: And they have no money, no dress.
1: A nemají peníze ani oblečení.
0: They were the king's children.
1: A byli to královi děti.
0: So the sadhu said, who are they?
1: Tak ten sadhu se zeptal, kdo jsou ti lidé?
0: Can you call there?
1: Můžete je zavolat?
0: So some boy came.
1: Ten chlapec přišel.
0: What do you want with me, Sababu?
1: Co po mně chcete?
0: Sadhu, what are you wanting from us?
1: Co po nás chcete?
0: He said, no. But I want to give you something.
1: Já vám jenom chci něco dát.
0: What? You will give me something?
1: Co, vy mi něco dáte?
0: I am a very poor boy.
1: Já jsem velice chudý.
0: He said, no. You was the king's son.
1: Ne, ty jsi byl synem krále.
0: I don't know.
1: O tom nevím.
0: But tell me what can we do?
1: Ale řekni mi, co můžeme dělat.
0: You will become money.
1: Budete mít peníze.
0: He said, I'm going with the donkey and only that, nothing.
1: A víte, já jenom tady chodím s oslem a nic dalšího.
0: And this is donkey is from somebody else.
1: A ten osel patří někomu jinému.
0: And I'm working for that.
1: A já pro toho člověka pracuju.
0: So he said, when donkey, you should sell it. When one donkey is there, you sell it the donkey.
1: Jak budeš mít toho osla, tak ho prodej.
0: Again he's worker came.
1: A tak přišel ten.
0: Where's the donkeys?
1: Pracovník, kde je ten můj osel?
0: I don't know.
1: Tak to nevím.
0: So bring again.
1: Tak zase přinesl další.
0: He sell it.
1: On ho zase prodal.
0: And so many times, again and again, one and one, one and one.
1: Tak mnohokrát to tak udělal jednoho po druhém.
0: So they got a money.
1: A tak přišli k penězům.
0: Because he sell it.
1: Protože ho vždycky
0: prodal.
1: There was money. toho osla
0: again dostal donkey came.
1: Peníze.
0: Again he should sell it.
1: A dostal dalšího osla, tak toho taky
0: prodal. So he had so much money. Good.
1: Tolik peněz.
0: So he became very rich.
1: A tak se z něho stal boháč.
0: And then that other one.
1: A ten druhý.
0: He was hunting.
1: Ten lovil.
0: So why you are hunting?
1: Tak proč lovíš?
0: Because it's my profession.
1: Je to moje profese, je to moje práce.
0: So he said, don't kill them.
1: A on řekl, nezabíjej je.
0: But I have to kill them.
1: A on na to namítl, že musí zabíjet zvířata.
0: So he said, I give you some different.
1: Tak on řekl, já ti dám něco jiného.
0: But he said, I am a hunter, I will hunt.
1: Já jsem lovec, já budu lovit.
0: So he had some instrument.
1: Tak na to měl
0: nástroj. Or like a bow arrow.
1: Něco jako luk a šíp.
0: One day was lost.
1: A jednoho dne to ztratil.
0: Someone gave him this.
1: A někdo mu dal.
0: Again he sold to others.
1: Tohle a zase to prodal.
0: He sold to others also.
1: A také to prodával.
0: And they became both very rich.
1: Tu zbraň a tak se oba stali boháči.
0: Then he said, "You are the boys of the king."
1: A on jim potom řekl, vy jste synové krále.
0: Are we? He said, yes.
1: My jsme? A on řekl, ano.
0: Then village people said, yes, he is the king's child.
1: A teprve potom ti vesničané řekli, ano, jsou to děti krále.
0: So Guruji gave him ceremonies.
1: A tak mu Guruji udělal tu ceremonii.
0: And everybody became the king.
1: A stal se z něho král.
0: Then Guruji said, did you got it? He said, very good, Guruji, thank you very much.
1: A on se potom Guruji zeptal, tak dostali jste to? A oni, ano, děkujeme moc krát.
0: But we don't know how could we get like the money and this and that.
1: A my ani nevíme, jak jsme přišli k těm penězům.
0: Because Guruji have done.
1: Protože to Guru udělal.
0: So someone have told how to go.
1: Takže někdo řekl, jak jít.
0: So many people we also have.
1: A spoustu lidí to taky tak máme.
0: I have no money.
1: A někdo přijde a říká, já nemám peníze.
0: And I'm getting always.
1: A já vždycky říkám.
0: And it's going. Now I will go away.
1: A tak teď.
0: But I can't not other work.
1: Teď půjdu pryč.
0: Other was also not good.
1: Taky to není dobré.
0: Many, many people, they said, I cannot work.
1: A spoustu lidí říká, že nemohou
0: I get something.
1: Pracovat, něco dostanou.
0: But they don't. There are many.
1: A je jich takto mnoho.
0: So, come to that one person.
1: Běžte za tím jedním člověkem.
0: And get them to do, remain here. Okay?
1: Ať zůstanou tady.
0: Then you will rich of the rich.
1: Tak bude ten nejbohatší z
0: bohatých. What is rich?
1: A co je to bohatý?
0: Happiness.
1: Štěstí.
0: Joy.
1: Radost.
0: And friends to all.
1: A přítel pro všechny.
0: So, go to constellation where? Who have given, who did.
1: Tu konstelaci, kdo to jak udělal.
0: And many others who are doing many things, they will lost everything.
1: A ti ostatní, kteří dělají různé věci, o všechno.
0: Nowadays what people are learning.
1: A teď lidé se učí.
0: Professors or anything.
1: Profesoři.
0: And now they are taking more money from other people, more money from others, poor is going down, poor is falling down.
1: A teď si berou od lidí víc a víc peněz.
0: I have learned.
1: Já jsem se to naučil.
0: If you want, I will do for you.
1: Tak vám to udělám.
0: But give the money.
1: Ale
0: you know how time is semi?
1: Peníze.
0: Eh? Oh, that is what we call the... You are going bye-bye? Kitchen. Oh my God, I'm looking about the kitchen. I was searching where is my kitchen.
1: Hledal jsem, kde je kuchyně.
0: Yeah. But then money is gone.
1: A pak ty peníze.
0: You will die and everything is gone.
1: Zemřete a všechno je pryč.
0: So many things. There's many things to come to the Jyotish.
1: Je hodně těch věcí, jak přijde and he will tell.
0: It's not from to tomorrow.
1: On to neudělá zítra.
0: But it will come.
1: Ale přijde to.
0: Therefore,
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0: Satguru Kai Bisariya Sabha. 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
1: Tento jedno vám tento bhajan přeložím.
0: That is full of feeling.
1: Je plný citů.
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1: 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Salutations to Srila Guruji Siddhapeetha Parampara. My dandavat pranams to our beloved Gurudev, His Holiness Vishwaguru Mahamudleshwar Maheshwaranand Puriji Maharaj. Om Namo Narayan to Swami Madhuram Puriji. And Hari Om to all of you who are present here and those of you who are watching through webcast. Good evening to all of you and good morning, afternoon and evening to whichever part of the world you are watching from. Beautiful, sunny, lovely day, much more special and beautiful, because when beautiful hearts come together, and as I often say, people with the same frequency in the same page or in the same book coming together makes the atmosphere much more beautiful. Of course, the ashrams or the places where Gurudev's lotus feet have blessed and consecrated the places are divine, and those energies you can obviously feel. But also when hearts, pure hearts and beautiful people come together, that also brings up the atmosphere much more. So I'd like to thank each and every one of you for all the generosity, all the beautiful time and the experiences. And yes, I think we need this more often. I am not sure that I can physically come once a year, but I will try to, I mean not once a year, twice or thrice a year as I want to, once a year for sure. But let's try to do one thing. Let's have an online satsang and I will join once a month. Okay? And even if I'm not here, Madhuramji is anyhow organizing many satsangs, and let's have more satsangs. Satsang means the company where is truth, where is good atmosphere, where it's talks about something nice. It doesn't need to be a talk. You can have satsang at your homes also. But here in this beautiful ashram or in any ashram, let's all come together at least once a week. Do you?
2: Yeah. Hmm.
1: Zoom. Technology. What was before technology? We all had to come, no? So let's try to gather more often and have beautiful satsangs and more people, community, sometimes at their place, sometimes at his place, sometimes here, anywhere. Should be more. Ashram. The literal meaning of ashram means means come, and shram means work. That's the literal meaning of ashram. Karma Yoga, we are famous for it. So let's all gather more often and have beautiful satsangs. You can have it at any place, any home.
3: Guru Devo Maheshwarah, Guru Sakshat Parabrahma, Tasmai Sri Gurave Namaha. Om Shanti, Shanti.

Good evening, everybody. Hari Om and Om Namo Narayan to our Swami Avatar Puriji. Well, we had really beautiful time, but I think mostly our hearts feel rejoiced and really filled with joy, because it's very rare this time to meet really a real human being. Many people, we carry the form of the human body, but very rare are those whose heart are filled with the presence of the divine, and they willing to share this with the world. I think if we all would try to live his life for a week or month, we would realize that it's not as easy as it looks from outside. But to really offer this inner space, or to offer the energy for the service of the Gurudev, that's something very great. So we are of this in the world. So he says here, I don't know who wrote this bhajan, but he says that I have been wandering whole world, but nowhere I

0: it is very rare. He says the whole world is crying until we meet with the saint. And from that moment, I think of him day and night. I don't want to separate from you, because without you, I will not find the peace. I'm just like a fish that dies without the water in agony. I respected you and will respect you further. When I heard the name of the Sataguru, then I decided to wear the clothes of the fakir. My beloved Gurudev, please don't leave me. I want to live in this joy, in this real happiness, yeah, that we were talking whole week about. What is really real joy? Is it really an ice cream? Oh, it's good, it's nice, but is it really somewhere out there? No, we had lot of words from Swami Avatar Puriji. It's inside, it's within. So after the divine words of my guru, I have woken up and I caught the knowledge. At the feet of his, I am mad with joy. And I'm hugging the lotus feet of Gurudev. This, if I may.
1: I learned it from the best. Putting people on the spot. Few words. Not behind, it's you. Yeah. Mm.
2: I was just, as we were singing bhajans, I was just thinking about the last 21 years. Has it been 21, Divya Puriji?
3: Divya.
4: No, 33.
2: Since we took mantra?
3: No, 20.
2: 20. 20 years. And how, I guess I was very young still, I was in my early 20s. And how many beautiful experiences I have had with Swamiji. The first time I went, I met him here in Wellington Ashram, and I was so impressed with his lecture. And in the break, he said in perfect German to Uma Puri, "Go bring me a cup of tea." And I was like, he speaks German? I was like, because I was born in Germany, I was very impressed with this Indian Swami. And then I decided that I would just go on my own accord to Jadan. I didn't tell anyone that I was coming. So I was outside the gates, and the guards out there, they wouldn't want to let me in. And at that time, I didn't realize Swamiji walked past behind me. It was such a blessing, because he doesn't often walk on the outside of the compound, you know. I was like, and then there were times in Fiji where we had a beautiful time visiting the different disciples and just watching him in everyday life. And one time we left the accommodation and he said, "Have you got everything?" I'm like, "Yep, yep, yep. Have you got everything?" "Yep, yep, yep." And then we left the phone charger behind, and he stopped on the stairs and he waited for the bugs and the insects to crawl past before he stepped. And it's given me so much, his attention to detail and his care for people, always making sure. And Swami Avatar Puriji, I've really observed the same with you the last few days, how much care you take for each person and how you inquire and make sure everyone is comfortable and pain-free. And yeah, it's very beautiful. And how much I've learned with his cooking and how much my ego has been, molded. Like a beautiful pottery vase. And then when I was younger, I feel like I was a bit more brave, so I asked him for my name in front of everyone in Jadan, and he mumbled something like Dharam Devi. I was like, "Ooh, I wonder what this means." It took me another 2 or 3 years to ask him about the meaning, and at that point I had already studied Ayurvedic medicine, and I was like, I'm sure he's going to say something like open up an Ayurvedic hospital or something,

0: So I went with all of these preconceptions. And then he sat on this chair right there, here. And he was like, stroking his beard, saying, I think you should have a family. And I was like, oh, gosh, that's so neff, like so boring. And it was just the biggest teacher, you know, becoming a mom and doing that selfless service. And then bringing my children. And we went on the Australian desert tour. And my youngest son, Gopal Puri, he was, my oldest was 2 years old. And it was just so beautiful. So many beautiful memories of sitting by the fire and having chai with Swamiji. And yeah, going to Strilki and just following him around. Yeah, so beautiful. And how much I feel I have changed and become a different person, and how much I appreciate Swami Avatapuriji having you here. And for you, I have great respect for you carrying what you're carrying, the light and the responsibility and the schedule. And I'm very happy that physically you're very young, so you can endure, hopefully, the strain of this. This, it's a blessing and a burden, I feel.
1: It's our job to digest.
0: Yeah. So thank you for blessing us. I was very sick when you first arrived. I had shingles really bad. And this morning I woke up and I'm like, I'm pain-free. So thank you for the blessings and the beautiful yagya. That was my highlight this week. That was so beautiful. So yeah, I am blessed to still be here and stay steadfast in my belief and be unmoved and just continue singing bhajans and kirtan and have my beautiful guru brothers and sisters here for, you know, watching each other mature. And having Mataji here, so beautiful. Thank you. Thank you very much, Swami Avatapuriji.
2: Silly.
1: Yeah, really.
2: Okay, so I will say something very present. Well, not so present. I had the injury 8 months ago, and since then I was in lots of pain. I have like prolapsed disc, and as a side effect, I had very strong sciatica, and I tried everything what I could, and nothing was helping me, and I started to be really down. I have to say that someone has like back pain or problems, it takes a lot of quality of the life. And when we knew the Swami Avatar is coming, okay, so I had lots of pain, and when preparation for the arrival of Swami Avatar Puri, I felt like it would be really tough and hard for me. Yeah, because I didn't felt well. And even when they came, I was limping. I'm still a little bit kind of like twisted and in lots of pain. And since Swami Avatar is, well, in Auckland, when I was, Swami Avatar told me twice to come here down to Wellington. And first I thought that I can't, because I'm in ashram, I should take the classes and there is no one else who will take it. But he had the lecture about going with the flow, and when opportunity comes, we should take that opportunity. So I thought like, yeah, let's go. Like, you know, as he was as well mentioning, like to give everything to our master and it is his responsibility. So I thought like, oh, he told me to go, so it is his responsibility now, whatever happened. So I sent the newsletter that for 1 week I'm canceling classes and I'm going down to Wellington. And, you know, of course, I sitting for me, like for the longer period of time, was like very hard and painful. So I thought like, how I'm going to survive like that flight to down to Wellington? It is just like one... Yes, it was like 1 hour, and the next day when I was in so much pain that we went with David, we wanted to go to emergency, and then we go for after hours. Yeah, kind of like emergency, and because I was in so much pain, and they prescribed me again just more painkillers, and we bought the crutches so I can, like, it can help me with walking, and then the miracle happened. I mean, like, it's crazy. I've

0: think like no one will believe me, and not students in Auckland. But since I'm here, like my pain gone, honestly gone. And I thanks very much to Swami Avatar for praying for me. And as well, I know that lots of yoga friends were praying for me and for all the good wishes. But yeah, for myself, I really have the feeling that to be in presence of Swami Avatar, it healed me, and it's a miracle. And I know it for some people can. And yesterday I first time went like long distance, and I was like really impressed. If it didn't happen to me and myself, and knowing my pain for the last 8 months, I wouldn't believe. But it's really happened, and here I am. So thank you very much.
1: Thank you.

0: Yeah, the opportunity came. If someone would ask us how we experience the divine or the presence of the divine, I would say for me it's definitely Swamiji. And that stillness sometimes, what happens, even if there is a big chaos, there is a... I'm not crying yet.
1: Thank you.
0: yeah, even if there is a chaos, but there is that stillness, peacefulness. There is something in the air that even the air becomes more dense. At least I would describe it like that. And I experience it sometimes in the meditation if I am blessed. Sometimes in the yoga classes when I am teaching, and in that moment I have feeling suddenly something has changed in the yoga hall. And then I imagine that Swamiji opened his third eye and he's thinking on New Zealand and his energy is channeled here and people can feel it. And sometimes they said me that they felt something different, that the class was different. And sometimes we can experience it, or I can experience it in yoga nidra. But why I am talking about that is that on Tuesday, when Swami... everything was so peaceful, and I said to myself, Guru Tattva landed in New Zealand with Avatar Puriji. Or I don't know whether it's Guru Tattva, maybe I would call it like that. And in that moment, I took my phone, and I had missed called from Kamala because Avatar Puriji wanted to talk to me. And for me, it was like just internal experience that Avatar Puriji is really that carer of Swamiji light and Swamiji knowledge, and not only of Swamiji, of course, but of our whole parampara. So he often jokes and does the jokes, but sometimes I just can't joke because I don't see him as a 26-year-old young man.
2: Finally someone called me a man.
0: With my eyes I see him like that, of course, but with my heart and soul it's completely different. So yeah, I am very pleased and I feel blessed that we have you, and that you took this upon you, because it's definitely hard duty and hard, difficult commitment, and we will try to support you as much as we can with our work, with our love, with our seva to you and to Swamiji. And that's all what I would say. So wish you very nice evening, and it's a blessing to have you here.
3: Continuing. That's what I learned from him. One is swadharma and one is paradharma. Swadharma means dharma for yourself, doing things for ourselves. Going and buying ice cream, that's for ourselves. Unless we are sharing is caring and we share a few scoops here and there, but... But paradharma is what Gurudev has been living by, means not doing for himself, but entirely his whole life was dedicated for us, for all of his disciples, for this beautiful family. Why? Because that is his, wouldn't call it his job, but yes, in one way it is. That's why he came back. Otherwise, I think up there is much more spacious and much more fun and much more relaxing instead of being here back down in the Mrityuloka. But if he decided to come back down here, then obviously there was a higher purpose of it and a higher reason for it, that to unite this. Look, otherwise if he wouldn't be here, none of us would be here, because Because of him, he grabbed each and every one of us from all different corners. You have Slovak, Kiwi, Hungarian, German, Kiwi, British, Slovak, Australian, Kiwi, Indian.
2: Kiwi.
3: Indian, Slovenian, Slovak. So yeah, it's a very interesting, that's why we can call it easily an international seminar, because it's not only New Zealand people, we are many, many, many. And Somji never saw religion, race, background, what you came from, why you came, no. Ashram doors and the doors of his heart has always been open for each and every one of us from any background, from any space. We all can come to him, see him as a father, see him as a mother, see him as a guru, see him as a friend, see him as sister, see him in any form you want to see him as. There is no form. He never let us have that feeling that he came to us or he dealt with us in the way as we wanted to be dealt as. If we wanted to go to him as a father, he would act like that. If you wanted to go to him as a guru, he acted like that. If you wanted to go as a friend, he acted like that. That's something which we can learn. I know many, many masters, many Mahamandaleshwars who, sorry to say, but yeah, sometimes are flying very high in the sky. But Gurudev is one very, very divine soul who I saw personally also, who has everything but has or acts like nothing. Because especially when you have so much, and especially when you become to that level, not only spiritually but in the worldly world also, ego might arise very easily. And especially like now when many of you are talking, Avtarpuri did this, and Avtarpuri did that, and Avtarpuri here, and Avtarpuri that, easily ego can spike up. But when we have, I don't say controlling, I call it taming, like we tame a horse, we tame these inner enemies, which I call, I have the mic, inner enemies, which I call, so that when the ego comes up, we know how to tame it and bring it down. So Gurudev never had that. He was always very kind. That's why I was always saying that for me he was the most kind, understanding, forgiving person I know. And also I have experienced this with many people. Even if they don't like something, they leave Swamiji, oh, this is, we don't like this and we don't like that, and they leave, and after many years they come back and Swamiji never had any questions. Why did you leave? Why did you come back? Nothing. Arms are always open. Come here, my dear. That's it. Finish. Why? Because that tattva, that guru tattva is within all of us. And we all are one with that. And when the highest bond and the highest relationship which we can have is with the master. Because that is the one which is connecting us. All other relations, parents, brothers, sister, partners, anything, all these relationships are bound to be, hopefully they last very long, but they can be broken. But one relation which never is broken, once you are in that, then you're in it. You can drift away with the wind, but the bond doesn't end, it doesn't cut off. That is one bond which is everlasting, always there. And that's why we are all blessed to be his disciples, because we are all here. Even if we are not his disciples, but we are still on the spiritual path, we are still sitting in the same hall, means something. And there is all, as Gyanananda was mentioning a few days back, that Swamiji told him that him and Paramahansa Yogananda both were like brothers and they are the same energy. So all these great masters, they all have that same Guru Tattva within them, and they're all connected and they're all here for a higher purpose. And we all are blessed to be a part of this spiritual journey, because that is something that takes us forward in our life. Gurudev always told me when I was younger, "Yeh manushya jeevan bada anmol hai, ise vyarth nahi gawana chahiye." Which means this human life is very precious. We shouldn't waste it. many of us wasted in Kusanga, many of us wasted in many other things. But if we were born as this human life, and we probably don't want to be born again into it, so hopefully with the grace of Gurudev and these teachers and masters, we hopefully get liberated from this and be free from the cycle of death and birth. But to be a part of this era, to be born in the same time as him, is a great blessing for us. You could be born 100 years after or 100 years before, but we are born in this time, we had darshan, Gurudeva darshana dhanaho. So that means even with one glimpse of a guru, with the one glimpse of darshan, of his energy, of him, of his physical body. And many of us are blessed to have darshan of both Holy Guruji and Swamiji. And internally all are connected. Innerly we can have darshan of many. But in the physical form also we are graced to have darshan of both gurus. And yeah, it is, that's why I'm saying this is the best time to be born. Not before, not later. We are in this time, that is the best time. Whatever happens, happens for a reason and for a good reason. Why it happens, why things happen, none of our business. If it happens, it happens. Can you change it? No. So let it go. Let it go. Let it go. I think that was from Frozen.
2: That's right.
3: So, let things go and surrender. I wouldn't say surrender means blind faith. So for me, surrender personally, I used to hold on many things in my life. Even still maybe do here and there. But once I decided that for me to this all inner peace and inner happiness and all this what I'm talking about, I talk about because always planning and these things never functioned for me, because as many plans I made for any trips or anything, always there's a friend who ditches you at the last time and then you end up not going anywhere. So these plannings never really aligned with me. So then I just let things go, and once I let things go, then automatically all the trips and 100 billion more trips started. And after I let go of things and said, okay, as you wish. In Sanskrit we say Guru Agya Avicharaniya, which means the instructions or the guidance of the Guru should not be found the logic. But our human brain will always try to find logic behind things, because we always want to understand things, we always want to figure out why. But then with one wise, there was a book which Premnanji gave me when I was 5, 4, 5, because always, and even now, those who travel with me know, I'm always going, why? So he gave me a book, 100 Whys. So yeah, we will never find the answer of all the whys, but we, as humans, will always question things. But as us mortal human beings, and those who are ignorant like us, we call them Agyani Jeev, which is us. We are not Trikaldarshi. Trikaldarshi means three, Kal.

0: means times, and Darshi means a seer, the one who sees. So that's them, the great Mahapurushes, the great saints. They are the one who can see past, present, and future. So let them do that job. It's easier for them to do it. Let us just be in the present, and hope that's more than enough. Because if we are trying to wander off in the past, which we can't change, and we are humans. As humans, we all make mistakes. If we don't make mistakes, we're not humans. Like Nagin. But us as humans, we tend to find the negative parts in everything. We try to, we are not trying, but even subconsciously or consciously, we are always drawn and pulled towards that negativity more than the positive energies. But if we see the positivity in everyone and in everything around us, then we feel that positive energies from others, and we can let go of that negativity. And with every breath, every inhalation we take, we feel that positivity coming in, that prana shakti going in. And with every exhalation, we let go of all the negativity, all the toxins which are within us and which we feel from others. Most of the time when we are in a different headspace, it's not us. We are most of the time projecting it from others, and we are feeling other things from others and grabbing onto it because we like to grab on things, and especially when it's something juicy. There is negative talks and positive talks, gossips. We will go more to the gossip because that is more, that gives us more juice in our life. That gives us more things to think about and talk about, and yeah. Now in the past, not 1 month, few weeks of traveling, I learned how to separate these things and trying to a little bit pull myself back from all the external chaotic, I have some nice word in my mouth but not going to say it, chaotic
1: drama
0: going around us, and we tend to be pulled towards it because it gives us more energy, but not the good energy. It just pulls us more and more into it, and you just get more and more drawn towards it, and eventually you get exhausted, and that is seen by you and others around you. So if things are happening and you're not directly involved, and even if you are directly involved, let it go. We'll deal with it when it comes to us, and if it is with us or around us, take your time to make your decision, because most of the decisions which we make immediately are going to be impulsive, are going to be not rational decisions. When we make decisions, we don't think about it. You say something to me, immediately what comes first thought in my head, probably it's not the right thought, but whatever comes the first thought, I will say it. And then most of the time, if I would have waited, which we now call the buffer period, if we give that time space for us and to think about things and to relate and to process those things, then maybe the answer which will come out will be slightly different. Because you're not in that headspace of anger, you're not in that headspace of sadness, you're not in that headspace of any other emotions, and you have time to think about it, and then you will see that the decision which you might, and for experiment, which I did also, I noted down my thought on the immediate reaction which I had, and then I did that buffer period, and after that I saw that it does work, so it's good. That's why I always say we always have something new to learn from others. It's not that we know everything. It's not that we are the highest. We are the best versions of ourselves, that I agree on. But do we know everything? No. That's our ego saying that I know everything and I am the best and this and that. So every day we can learn something new from someone. You can learn how to be honest from a child, because they do not have that thinking process. They are straight off. Why? Because they're brutally honest. If they don't like something, they will say, I don't like it. If they like something, they will be like, I like it, or whatever. So how to be honest? Learn from kids. That's why in India we say, bachcha bhagwan ka swaroop hota hai. Children have children are the

0: not incarnation,
1: or
0: but
1: or form.
0: Not incarnation, form of God, because they're very pure, they're very innocent, and they're very truthful. No matter good truth or whatever, but they will be honest. Learn that from a child. Caring nature, how to take care, learn from the females, because they have that. Swamiji once said, if the Shakti is going to be come together, then the world becomes from Kaliyug back to Satyug. That is the power of these Matra Shakti who are in front of us and everyone who are watching. But for that, all the Shakti has to come together, and we also, all of us have that energies within us. We just need to realize it, and we need to go within and understand that. Most of the time that is suppressed somewhere deep down because we don't believe in ourselves and we don't believe that we are capable to do something. But when we realize that we are capable to do anything, and how are we capable? Because we have Varadahast. You see, that hand is there always. And even if not in the physical form, just look within. After many satsangs, you see Swamiji or you hear Swamiji saying, I am yours and you are mine. Bas, that's it, what we need. If he said, you are mine, what else do you need? We are sitting in his hearts and he is sitting in our hearts. That's all. You don't need to look for a picture. You don't need to look for his physical form. Sometimes it's very funny to me. I sit with Swamiji and people come, not now anymore, but before. Swamiji, which color of socks should I wear? That was a literal question which came to him. I was like, Viveka. We were learning about Viveka our whole life. And then I'm always then folding my hands and saying, I'm really grateful or impressed or surprised by everything that he dealt with. All this mess of every single one of us. We all come to him. But that is, again, expectations. It's not a transaction. But we make it a transaction. When we go to Indian temples, especially in India, I don't know if here, but yeah, you go to a temple, you go to a church or a mosque, or I don't know how it functions there, but in temples, Shivji, here is 1 liter of milk. Pass me in the exam, then I will give you also 1 kilo of sweets. That's a transaction. Hanumanji, I'll offer you 1 liter of sindoor if I get this job. Swamiji, if I get this, I will do this for the Om Ashram. Why? It's not a transaction. If you do seva, it's with niswartha bhava. We were talking about this yesterday, which means without any swartha, without any expectations in return. If we do things with our purity of heart, automatically things will happen for you. But if you have, we all have expectations. We have expectations from ourselves, we have expectations from our partners, from our friends, from our family, from our parents. But then expectations are not fulfilled, and then we go into resentment and anger and feeling bad about it. But if in the first place we don't have expectations, then all these emotions will not arise. And it's much more peaceful. I used to deal with expectations, and then the few years back when I said, Swamiji, my problems are yours, my happiness is yours, and my sadness is also yours. You deal with all that, I'm not dealing with it. Simple. Give it all to them. Why else? I wouldn't say that that's why we have a guru to dump all our mess on him, but in one way, yes. Tomeva mata chapita tomeva, tomeva bandhu chasakha tomeva. You are my father, you are my mother. If you are my parent, then take care of it. Simple. I will follow my path. I will follow the path which you showed me. But then my problems is also yours. If my happiness is yours, my sadness is also yours. If my growth is yours, then my downfall is also yours. Everything is in his hands. And once we understand that surrendering doesn't mean that we are blindly following someone or something, or that we just think that, okay, our life will function and everything will be fine and we will sit at home and do absolutely nothing and we will, and gold coins will drop down the sky. No. Krishna said, karma karo fal ki chinta mat karo. Which means, if we do our karma, if we do what we are supposed to do, then don't worry about the fruit, the result. That will automatically come. But for that, faith and surrender and devotion is important. Doesn't need to be to a specific one. You have, everyone has faith in their own gurus and their own higher spirits and God and whatever they want to believe in. But in any form, guru has to be there. Without a guru, life is incomplete. Why? If you say guru is not necessary, then who were your parents? Your parents taught you how to walk and talk the first words and this. They are your gurus. Teachers, why do we go to school? We can learn everything by ourselves. We don't need a guru. Take a book, give a book to a few-year-old kid who doesn't know how to read, who doesn't know the ABCD. Can he? No. We send him to schools, teachers, gurus. So then why can't we accept that we need a guru in our spiritual journey to help us and guide us? They know more than us, obviously. That's why they are where they are. And we can feel it and we can see it. It's not, you have to do this. It's not, I'm the greatest. No. There are many. Go around, experiment. I'm just saying, have one. Choose one. In this Kali Yuga, it's hard to find true gurus. Nowadays, there are many interesting ones. But once you find the true one, and stick to him. Or her, or whoever. But realize that that Guru Tattva is within us also. And once he gives us the greatest gift of our mala, of our mantra, of our kriya, or whatever you are initiated in, follow that practice, because that is something which is the energy house. Every round of mala is one phone call with the higher spirit, with the God, with whoever you want to believe in. And why do we have mala? No, we can chant ajapa, it will just continuously go on. Yeah, because our monkey mind, which is restless, will jump from one to another 100 billion thoughts. But when we are doing mala, every bead goes, oh, okay, I'm doing my mala. Oh, I'm doing my mala. Oh, I'm doing my mala. That's why mala is just type of a tool. But the greatest gift that we got was our mantra. If we follow it, everything will go. If we have faith in him, everything will be good. But we need that faith. We need to understand that Naam karta, pravdeep karta, maha pravdeep karta hi kevalam. You are the doer. I am not the doer. I am just the observer of this life. And now I will ask.
1: Thank you. I realized that, you know, I had been a little casual in my relationship with Swamiji recently for a while. And here you come along. And you remind me again of Swamiji and the lineage and who you are and the joy, the absolute joy that I have experienced so many, many, many times when I've been in the presence of Swamiji, when I think of him, when I've been around him, and that same joy is coming back now.
0: That's why your name has Ananda in it.
1: yeah. The joy of it and hearing you talk. Oh, wow, you have taken me to another place. Thank you so much. And it's so much a reminder of Swamiji. You bring two things I was noticing. You know, father and son. Often the son speaks like the father, but with his own aspect, with his own new thing that he brings. And so I could hear Swamiji talking through you. So lovely, your father. And I could hear you bringing also some other knowledge and way of expressing, which was also beautiful. So the lovely dynamic of the two sitting here reminding me of why I had come along in the first place many years ago to be with such a great soul. And that, you're right, is an absolute gift. It's the greatest thing we could ever experience, the greatest gift we could ever have. We are so, so lucky to be in this physical presence with another being such as Swamiji, actually incarnated at this time. Because how many incarnations have we had? Thousands and thousands. And how many times do we actually be incarnated with a Satguru? How many? Hardly any. This is the most important incarnation of my cycle of lifetimes, because I've come across such a Swamiji, such a divine being. And it's very strange, because when I first met Swamiji, I was a Yogananda disciple, and I thought, well, that's it, bus, complete, enough, that's enough. And then Swamiji said, as you said to me, I was reminding myself when I was speaking 2 days ago, Swamiji said, we are brothers, Yoganandaji and I. But actually he also said to me privately, Yoganandaji and I are one. We are one. And that really struck me because I don't really know what oneness, at that stage, I didn't know what oneness was. But also I thought, well, how dare he say that? He's one with my guru. But actually, I took that straight into meditation when I had left Swamiji. At the time he said it, it was absolutely true. I had no doubt. Because at that point, I was just receiving. And it was so. But then my mind comes in and I analyze it and I think, oh dear, maybe it's not right and so on. And then I take it into meditation and of course it becomes the same again. Because in the meditation I move outside of my mind space and into this deeper aspect of who I am. And it was quite clear, Swamiji and Yoganandaji are one. So when...
0: Don't expect anything happens.
1: Yeah, exactly. Yes, and I found out what a Paramahansa was when I first met Swamiji. And I can now describe it in 2 words. A Paramahansa is love itself. The definition for me, Paramahansa, is love itself. Because when I first met Swamiji, that was all that was coming from him. I'd never ever experienced it with anybody. You know, in this at that stage, I was nearly 40 years, 39 years old. I'd never experienced it. It's quantitatively different. Or rather, let's say it's quantitatively different. We experience love, but actually it's qualitatively different too. The love that was coming from Swamiji was clearly unconditional. I'd never experienced unconditional love. And it just poured from him. I was thinking yesterday, because I would have loved to have said this, but there were lots of things being said, so it was time to let the conversation be at the end of last night. But there's a song which says, the first time ever I saw your face. And it says, the sun shines out of your eyes and the moon and the stars are your glow, the gift you bring. He brought the cosmos and I thought, how wonderful, how amazing. And I wasn't able to put that in words at the time. But since I've been here on the path of Swamiji, and he's become, as you say, a guru and an amazing friend, the best friend you could ever have. And a father. He's all these aspects to me also. But the most special person I've ever met in this lifetime, absolutely, without a doubt. And he's always there. And I really love his unconditionality. This is the quality of such a great one. We were talking last night about oneness. What were we saying? One in all and all in one. So, and Swamiji would talk a lot when he would come about one and all in one. And he would demonstrate it. We would go to many places, so wonderful. And all of these places, wherever we went, Swamiji would demonstrate this all in one and one and all. He would gather together all of the great, all of the well-known, as many as he could, religious leaders, and ask them to come together and let's light a candle. Let's plant a tree, let's do some mantra or prayer, whatever is your way, let's show our oneness and our togetherness. And I would see this and that's thought, oh yeah, okay, so that's what it means, one and all, and all in one. But as I practiced more and more and was around Swamiji, I realized that it has this deeper meaning. The one in all is we all come from the same source. That one thing is manifesting in all. And the all in one is that everything that manifests is the one. So not only do we have the source inside of us, as Swamiji has told us many times, everything is that thing. And so it's one and all in one. How wonderful and amazing. Now the only person I've ever seen live this is Swamiji. Because not only did he... act like it when he brought people together. He was also it itself. That's why I feel he was love itself, with a capital L. And then whenever I went with him, he would introduce the footsteps of Swamiji. How beautiful to bring oneness back into our everyday lives. And see, see what it is to actually live in oneness all of the time, to see actually all the similarities rather than to see the differences. However, there was another thing that I really learned from Swamiji too. However, wherever he went, he would see oneness in everything and he would bring everybody together. But he was very, very careful to be absolutely loyal to his own path. And I think we can forget that because so many people in this lifetime think, oh, it's very trendy and very spiritual to actually just include a whole lot of gurus in my life. And now I'm the spiritual. Not only that, I'm also my inner guru. And you have to be careful about that. We have to be careful about that idea. We have a guru in Swamiji. How wonderful. I happen to have two. It was an accident. That wasn't of my making. I was already with Yoganandaji when Swamiji said, come along, come with me. So I didn't, in a sense, it said that the guru finds you rather than you find the guru. But anyway, I've ended up with two, and it's not an easy thing. I wouldn't recommend it necessarily. However, to see the embodiment of guru-ness, Paramahansa-ness in Swamiji has been such a teaching for me, such a revelation, such a gift, such a gift, such a gift. So it's wonderful that we have Swamiji, but he would emphasize, you could see wherever he went, he was including everybody, but he always came back to his own path. He always came back to his own Guruji, Holy Guruji. He always came back to Maha Prabhuji. He was always doing his mantra or his prayer or whatever. He was always coming back to the one thing, which was his path. And not trying to include everybody else's teachings in his path. I think that's also a great example for us, and we can learn that we don't have to just become like a what do they call, what's that bird that goes, a cuckoo, I think, that collects everybody else's nest or other eggs and so on. We have already the perfect recipe for our own evolvement and own enlightenment. And Swamiji, how rare it is that we can see actually in living beingness such a thing. And I love that about Swamiji. He can show me how it is to live this divine life and be it like Avatar Puri. You were saying you were given your life. Would you call it Param Dharma? Yeah. And Swamiji was a living embodiment of that. It's so, so rare. That's one or two maybe. I don't know. We see all these people on the internet. But how many really live their life completely given to their own higher self and to their own path? Such an inspiration. Anyway, I've really, really appreciated you. You've brought this deep relationship I have with Swamiji back to help remind me of what it means to me. I left yesterday thinking I wouldn't come back and see you. But I couldn't go and not come back because you remind me of what this whole thing has been about for me for the last 30, 33 years, why I've been so attracted to the pure, beautiful energy of Swamiji and love itself, and you just brought that with you. No other person can do that except the one who's been passed, who's been given that honour, and there's an energy that gets passed, the energy from the guru to the next in line. So nobody else will do that, what you do. It's such a special thing. And so one day you will also, so I've come because you trigger me. You trigger me into my remembrance of my relationship with Swamiji. And he triggers me into my remembrance of who I am, because the love stuff starts opening up in me when I come to Swamiji's presence. And the same thing was happening again today and yesterday and the day before. So thank you so much. Yeah. So we are so privileged. It's so nice to have such people, and that someone was going to carry on this lineage and bring this energy again back to us once more. So although it may be difficult, it's such an essential thing that you come and remind us of our path and who Swamiji is. Thank you. And one day you'll be coming here and people will be coming just for you or just for the energy you bring. But right now, thank you for the reminder.
0: It's never going to be just me.
1: That's right, yeah. Anyway, Avatar Puriji, thank you so much. Thank you, Swamiji. Thank you, everybody. Lovely. Thank you.
2: I took him to Damanbhai. I just want to give you the experience of what the saints does to you and your mind. This way? Thank you.
0: Mm.
2: So what the gurus, so I took him to Raman Bhai, to whom you know, Raman Ranchor, who is not with us now, he's gone. And I took him to his house, and he was a secretary of a Gita class in Wellington Indian Association. And I said, Swamiji has come from Fiji. I'm a single man. I can't cook. And can I bring him to your place? He said, no, I'm so busy. I'm selling cars. My wife is working, and I don't have time. I said, okay, we'll just come to pay the visit for 5 minutes. We went for 5 minutes, and guess what? He said, can you please keep him here? Mahesh, to whom you probably know, and Ramila became a friend of Swamiji. Swamiji started playing, and they became friends, and they became his disciple. Then when our Swamiji came, Mataji and introduced to Raman Bhai, and Raman Bhai said, I have a guru, and Swamiji said, no problem, fine. So we both had the same guru. But our Swamiji, the Swami Sukdegiri passed away. He doesn't have a lineage, but our Swamiji has a lineage. And like Nana said, that lineage is very important, because start from Ganesha, Shiva, Adi Shankaracharya, Ram, Shita, Krishna, Shankaracharya ji, and our gurus. That lineage is important for us to travel through the journey of spirituality. And I think we are fortunate. And when I say to Swamiji, I'm going to see Swami Sukadev Guruji, say, I'm coming with you. He was so spontaneous on every point. He never criticized you as a person, never, ever, to any of you, I'm sure. And one day he connects to everybody, like Uttapuriji. He connects us with Nirmala, connects with Mokshananda, Anand, Bhaktananda, connects with everybody. And like you said, he is our Swami's other body, other mind, other knowledge. And we thank you.
0: Same soul, the rest everything is different, soul is the same.
2: Yes, thank you.
0: Vedic meaning of doing this.
2: Thank you.
3: Thank you.
0: I think we...

The greatest gift which we got, or which I personally got from Gurudev, was his mala, which was given to me last year. And that mala was given by Holy Guruji to Swamiji, the one which he's wearing. I was blessed. I always had a wish that I wish that Gurudev gets my life in 100 billion years, but I always wish that after Swamiji, the only thing I want is his mala. And the mala of Holy Guruji, and always, you know, it's kept in a locker or in very safe place. And me being a not safe person with losing things all the time, but still I was blessed enough and he gave it to me last year. And I don't want to keep it only for myself. So those of you who have your malas, when you come, have your mala in your hands. I call it the recharging, because Swamiji's energy, his all tapasya from his whole life, and Guruji's blessings and Swamiji's blessings are in that mala, and then that is recharging your malas. If you do not have your mala and you wish, I can still put his mala on your head or anywhere on your heart or wherever you want it, and then that, I call it the recharging, because his energies are going to all of us. So this is the same mala which you see there and in the pictures, and the one which he chanted his mantra whole his life, day and night. That's why it's very holy and blessed for us. Shadeep Narmagwan ki.

We need education which awakes in human consciousness love for humans, love for all creatures, love for environment. We need that education that we believe, respect all religions equally. Every culture we recognize, let them have their culture as they like. And we do obey and respect the law of every country. We need a free education, not one-sided. And that's very important now, is to bring the world peace or awake the spiritual consciousness again on this planet. You remember yesterday I told you something, that every country,

0: every president of the country or every prime minister or ministers of the countries, every ambassadors of that countries, in their speech they said how great they are, how much economic growth they have, how much money they have, how many employees they created, employment, and so on. But hardly no one, hardly anyone mentions or speaks how much spiritual growth they have, which is the most important things in human life. Humans are born for the spirituality, and it is only the spirituality which can save the world. It is only the spirituality which can awake the consciousness in human, love your next. Love your next means all creatures after your body. Respect each and every entity is myself. Every entity is myself. Love them. At least that must that you love thyself. Spiritual consciousness is the answer for the sustainable world. Spiritual consciousness is very important for bringing the world peace and to create the human education to realize the humanity. Therefore, do not count your money, but count your spiritual steps. How many times today you were thinking already about God? How many times did you think today about forgiveness? How many times did you think about love, universal love? And how many times did you think today negative things, jealous, greediness, selfishness, laziness, anger, ego? You were not born for this. You are born to improve your spirituality for the God realization. Otherwise, this human life has no value. Eating, drinking, sleeping, and having children, all creatures are expert. What is then different between humans and the other creatures? Therefore, spiritual consciousness, spiritual education, but that kind of spiritual education where there is no fighting, no dualities. There is one good person in Hungary, but there are three good persons in Croatia. Yes, 8 good persons in Slovakia and 10 good persons in Austria. And 7 good persons in Slovenia. Now, whom should I believe? Should I say only the Hungarian best, other are bad? No. All are good. Similarly, there's one God incarnations here, one there. But you know the holy land, India. India is a holy land, a spiritual country. were the mostly God incarnated. Great saints and divine incarnations, what we compare as a God incarnations, were incarnated in India. Yes, no doubt, India is a holy land. The dust of India is a holy. What is not holy? Everything. And so we must have clear vision. But it means not that only in India were the holy saints. Around the whole world. Everywhere with the holy saints. You go South Africa, you go South America, you look to the aborigines in Australia, Maoris in New Zealand, or in Europe, many, many, everywhere. The God's flowers grows everywhere. Some flower is yellow, some is white, some is pink, and some is blue. No? But all are beautiful flowers of God. And most beautiful flowers of the God is our children. Yes. But not only the human children, also the animals. All babies, all children are so beautiful and so nice. Love them. Protect them. O human, this is your duty. You are born on this planet as a protector, not as a distractor. So, a spiritual consciousness, spiritual awakening, that will save the world, and that will bring the name of the country again higher. The beauty, the glory, and greatness of your country is through the spirituality, not through your money or artistic work. Artist. Scientist, artist, and spiritualist. That's art. That are the great. And scientist means through meditation who can find this. Who follow the discipline and tries to find in this universe again what is hidden. Science means the sense. Research means to research. The research that science, the sense of the reality, but the great saints already told us. It is like that, but human don't believe, and therefore human, they begin to research again. And what they find again? The same thing. Yes? If he's a good scientist, he will find the reality again. And the reality is the same like Veda said. That's it. Awakening of the spiritual consciousness is only the hope to protect this planet, protect the environment, create the sustainability, and bring the humans to human, humans to human, with the heart to heart, not with the fist to fist. Love. It is possible. it is possible. And that begins with the education of our children. And that awakes through the bhakti yoga. Bhakti means love. Yesterday I explained you a lot about the devotion, the bhaktis. Equal love. God loves equally to all. Tree stands equally for all. Doesn't matter the animals, humans, birds, insects. Everyone gains the benefit out of the tree because tree have no dualism, no dualities. It is oneness. If you throw the stone on the tree, she will not get the stone and throw back on you. But instead of the stone, she will throw down a fruit for you. Tree is not angry or have enemy with the person who cuts off the tree, and tree is not attached to that person who gives the water. A river flows for all, not only for you. Rain for all, not only for humans. A saint is preaching for all, not for a particular person. Similarly, the spiritual consciousness and human life is given for all to protect, to love. Be the example and show the love. That is called free education, spiritual education, divine education, an awakening of the spiritual consciousness for the world peace. Realizing the peace within the self, inner peace for the outer peace, the inner peace for the world peace. Ask yourself, have you peace within you? Yes, of course. But sleeping. What is awakened? My anger, my disappointment, my jealous, my greediness, my sorrow. In my heart, loneliness. Yes, it is a lonely, thanks to God. If there will be two in your heart, then heart don't know for whom the heart should beat. The heartbeat is only for you, only and only. You forget your heart, but heart doesn't forget you. You tell your whole body, relax, my friend, relax. The whole body, from the top of the head till the toes, relax the whole body, but not the heart. When the heart will relax, then you will not be relaxed, you know, sweating and this and pain here and pain here and pain here. Say, God, oh God, oh God, oh God, my heart, wake up, wake up, wake up. You see? You are not lonely in that way. Your heart is with you. And you are ever and ever lonely because there is no two, there is only one. One God, one Atma, one reality, one truth, one love, one consciousness divine. Many forms, that's it. It's you who is sitting in many forms. All are myself. And I am in all. So our beloved Guruji said, one in all and all in one. Then why are you jealous? Again, naja. Es ist so einfach, it's so easy to say, but difficult to accept, difficult to realize. That is a problem. That is a problem that one religion does not accept other religion. That's a problem that one culture do not accept other culture. We would like to have peace, love and understanding, but we are not ready to accept. How do you think then? I have one question in my mind, but I will not ask today. So, charity begins from own home, and peace begins from own heart. So, accepting and this divine consciousness should begin from you. A spiritual education. So write to your ministers. Always you are speaking and talking about economical growth. Will you ever speak the spiritual growth of our country? That's very important. Only will solve the world's problem, hunger's problem, environment problem, and this wars and conflict among the people through the spiritual growth, spiritual consciousness. And for that, we have to go to satsangs. We have to realize this oneness in the satsang, where directly taught to us with free thinking. Do you agree?
1: Yes.
0: Will you go to my satsang?
1: Yes.
0: Will you go to Chidanand satsang?
1: Yes.
0: No. You didn't say no. Oh, yeah. Very good. So you will go to the Vivek Puri?
1: Yes.
0: Why?
2: Yeah.
0: No answer is also answer. Very good. Therefore, free education and spiritual education, universal consciousness, universal love, universal awakening, universal realization for the oneness, that is very important. So, that was, how do you call the Narada, so there are two bhaktis, saguna bhakti and nirguna bhakti. A bhakti towards the formless God, a universal God, and bhakti towards a personal God, whom we call incarnation. And sakam bhakti and nishkam bhakti. Sakam bhakti is praying to God for particular realization. God help me that I can buy a car. You see, God also has to help you to get a car. God help me to get a driving license. Also. And you make an accident and say, God help me that I have money to repair my car. God do everything for you. So this is sakam bhakti. These fruits will be given to you, doesn't matter. What you wish, God will fulfill, sooner or later. But God knows if he should fulfill or not. And sometimes God does not fulfill your wish and you are angry on the God. But after 10 years, you will be very happy and thanks to God, the God, thank you that you didn't fulfill my that wish. Otherwise, I will be unhappy today. That's it. So your wish and God's wish is different. You wish, you pray to God, and you have no time to wait for that. And when God doesn't do, you say, "Ah, I will do it." Okay, you can do it, no problem. But after it will be a problem. And nishkam bhakti, without any wish. For example, you walk somewhere on the road and you see the thorns on the floor. On the ground, on the road, there are some thorns. You don't see anyone there. Behind, in the front, sideward, there is no one. But in your heart and in your intellect, a love awakes. I should remove these thorns because anyone can hurt their, and the thorns will stuck in their foot. So you remove the thorns. Or a stone. Or a piece of glass. You were not doing that your children will walk there or your husband or your wife will walk there. No. It is a public road and you don't know who will come and who will go. You are not doing for a particular person, but you are doing in general. That's a nishkam seva. That's a nishkam karma. And that's called nishkam bhakti. And sakam, with only for you. That's in your house you clean thorns and glass because of you and your family. But in the street, it's not particularly only for you and family, but for all, even animals. When the piece of glass is lying and dog walks, also the dog gets in foot the glass piece and he's hurt. Have exactly the same pain like human has. Every creature feels the pain. So nishkam bhakti means without expectation, only doing good things, good awareness, good consciousness, good thinkings. And so, how do we develop the nishkam bhakti? Nishkam bhakti will bring us, lead us to the God or to the self-realization. Nishkam bhakti will bring our consciousness to this higher consciousness. And sakam bhakti will lead us to our these human feelings in this world, how the things are developing. So how to develop the nishkam bhakti? And there Narad Rishi, advising 9 kinds of different way to the perfection of the bhakti, and that's called Navdha Bhakti, the 9 bhaktis, according to the great sage Narada. And first is called Satsang. Go to Satsang. And in Satsang, you will always get that kind of knowledge which is a universal. And if someone is talking in satsang, this and only this, only our God, no any other, then that's not a satsang. That is a meeting of some company's organization. Our products, only our products. So you are on the wrong place if such thing is spoken. Of course, it can be spoken also. Don't go to the negative society, don't go to the criminal activities, don't go to the drugs and this. That is true. But all spiritual path and all religions and the gods, they are the same divine powers. And therefore, thirsty person can drink water from any drinking fountain. Universal thinking, satsang.

Therefore, our Guruji tells to Mahaprabhuji, O merciful Mahaprabhuji, please be merciful to me and bless me with the satsang and protect me from the kushanga, the bad societies. The second point of the Navda Bhakti is Harikatha. Yes, Harikatha, that's something beautiful. Harikatha means where the glory of the God is explained. When you read every day, someone is reading every day, and you are listening, Leela Amrit of Mahaprabhuji, this is Harikatha. And I think 10 days before or 1 week before in every ashrams, there should be reading of the Leela Amrit till the last, when we complete it, is on the Mahasamadhi day of Mahaprabhuji. Or people read the Ramayana and explains the stories. Or people read the Srimad Bhagavatam, the Leelas, the glories of God Vishnu, in how many incarnations, what he have done. Or you go to the church and they read every day one or two chapters of the Bible. Harikatha. The Harikatha will inspire us towards the gods. But the Harikatha should be universal. Krishna didn't say, don't believe in Rama. Krishna didn't say, don't believe in Shiva. And Krishna didn't say, don't believe in Brahma. Krishna never said the Brahma is a semi-god. Or Krishna never said, or Rama, the Shiva is a semi-god. And Shiva never said that Vishnu is semi-god. Because Vishnu is a devotee of Shiva. And Shiva is a devotee of the Vishnu, Hari Om. We don't understand the relation of the God to God. God has a relation to that one who is divine and pure. That's called God's relation to that divine one. Other will not understand. How is possible? Krishna is praying to Shiva and Shiva is praying to Krishna. What is that? Oh yes. It's very great. Parents love the children and children love the parents. What is that? You understand this? Husband loves wife and wife loves husband. You understand this? No. Yeah, this is a problem that you don't understand. They understand very good. This is this. So husband loves the wife, wife loves the husband, children love the parents, parents love the children, God loves the God, God loves the God. Gurudev loves the bhaktas, bhaktas loves the Gurudev. This other don't understand. That's it. And therefore there is no semi-god. Okay? There's only... You should not say, save me, God. You say, save me, God. Okay? There is no semi-God. It is a save me, God. You know, this salvation, who gives us salvation. Therefore, where there is a criticized, then is not a universal preaching. Definitely, negative is negative.
when there is satanic, when there is devils, when there is asuras, this has to be explained and spoken. But that God can protect from that. Without satans, without the asuras, without devils, there is no value of God. God has to prove himself that he is different than this. That's it. And so, I am everywhere and everyone is there. The 12 apostles of Jesus, what we call the 12 disciples, and what the Testament is talking, the Master was talking to the disciples. I am the way to God. Who said? The Jesus. That's it. But who said to whom? Master was saying to the disciples that I am the way to God. Follow my words, my vakyas, guru vakyas. But you can manipulate in many different ways. Therefore, Harikatha, where the glory of God is explained and sang. In India, when they are reading Srimad Bhagavatam, there are hundreds of thousands of people, because they want to listen to the glory of God. And they come back home with so many knowledge, so many stories, and they tell the stories today, what God Krishna was doing, or what the Brahma was doing, and what the Prahlad was doing, and you know, many beautiful telling, beautiful stories, and people come home, they have some ideas what spirituality is.

0: It's not a commercial company meetings. How to make a commercial better way our economic, what we can produce and better sell that we get more money. No. The real richness is our spirituality. And thanks to Mahaprabhuji, yesterday he gave me this thought that is there any country who proudly said that much spirituality is grown in our country? No, Chidananji? That's it. And that we should propagate now. To write to every your minister, okay? Yes. Write to your president, write to your prime minister, write to your ministers. We are always counting the growth of economy, but why don't we count the growth of spirituality, okay? I want to have an answer, tell them. Yes, it's true. They are very good people, they are very spiritual, and they will give you the answer. Because they have no lack of teaching, then invite Swamiji. Swamiji will come and teach them. Hari Katha. Hari Katha means where the glory of the God is spoken. So satsang and Hari Katha is a very similar. But in Hari Katha is a glory of particular God or different goddess, but satsang is a glory of the truth. Harikatha is also glory of the truth. But satsang is a glory of your atma. The glory of your inner qualities. Glory of your awakening. Glory of the universal truth with the glory of the particular incarnated embodiment of the God. So satsang, be in the truth. And Hari Katha, listen. That will inspire you. Motivate, inspire, protect. And that will be the beginning of your spiritual path. There are so many beautiful stories. So beautiful stories. They inspire us. And everyone learns out of that something great. So you have to read Srimad Bhagavatam, but there is no proper translation. Language is a mistake, a problem. And many have translated in such a way that you don't understand. I think I should translate. What do you say?
1: Yes.
0: Yes. Let's hope for next summer. Our next summer retreats in Strelki and here, I shall try to translate Srimad Bhagavatam. Deep Narayan Bhagavan ki Hari Katha. Then call Shraddha. Shraddha, confidence, faith. As long as Shraddha is there, you have a divine protection. Bulletproof protection. Which bulletproof? Even the astral bulletproof, you know. Which bulletproof? Like a laser. Even the laser can't go in. Shraddha. And when Shraddha is lost, then you are a victim of numerous of hunters. Can you imagine? There is one very terrible game in England, unfortunately. There is one fox. And how many hundreds of the horses rider, hunters on the horse, running behind, and how many dogs running behind that fox to hunt? You know this?
1: Yes.
0: It's terrible. In my opinion, that's not a human. What is the condition of that poor fox? One poor fox. His Atma, his soul, saying to the man, "Oh man, what have I done to you?" Man said, "Because in past life I was a fox and you were hunting me. River, karma coming back to you. Oh my God. How to stop this?" So imagine yourself, you are that fox, hundreds of dogs and the hunters riding on the back of the horse following you to hunt you. When you lost your sradha, when you lost your faith, then you begin to talk negative, you begin to think negative, you begin to imagine negative, and you are lost. Sarada Biswas Mera Kama Nahi Hove.

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Good evening. Good evening to everybody and every friends, practitioners, seekers, spiritual yoga practitioners around the world. This blessing is coming from Sri Mahaprabhu Deep Satsang Foundation from beautiful country Czech Republic, Strelky. I would say that if you have not seen the Strelky or you haven't been in Strelky, if you haven't been here for a walk and in this garden, I think many things is missing in your life. Once we should experience. This evening is also a subject about family. Most of all you is sitting is a family members. Households, mothers, fathers, children, many of you are grandparents. Now, where we are speaking about Patanjali's, all these chitta vrittis, nirodha,

discipline and different difficulties in the life.

Many of you, dear listeners, around the world, mostly you are households, working in the office, different kind of profession, teachings. How would you manage to follow the instructions of the Patanjali? Can we achieve this, what Patanjali is saying? Or can we not achieve? It speaks about dharma, the principles, the obligations. So for the household, their sadhana, their spiritual path will be completed if they were able to educate the children. When you have a child and you are not able to educate, so here is your clear picture that you failed. You failed on your spiritual path. It means clear picture is within you that you are not able. If you would be capable to master thyself, and then automatically your children will understand and follow you. For a household, first dharma, first duty. Dharma means duty, dharma means obligation, dharma means responsibility, dharma means principle, and dharma means also religion. Because religion also speaks from discipline and to follow the ethic principles in the life and give the ethic education to the children. In this modern civilization, man has separated from man. Five members in family, all are separated. Everyone become individualistic. Everyone lost the confidence to each other, and especially to the parents. How does it happen that your children lost the confidence in you? This is your inner picture because you do not have confidence on yourself. You are not sure. If you would be, automatically your fellow family member will follow your footsteps. In our modern school educations, unfortunately,
the ethic education.

Education is missing. Just hand some few people. They make kind of research work and write articles. And such a education ministers we have in certain different countries who have no any ideas what is education. The ministers are chosen by the majority, but they are not selected by this minority of the politician itself. The health minister doesn't have any ideas about health. The health minister should be some professors, doctors, surgeons who have the perfect knowledge about anatomy, medicine, psychology, and all other medicines, and to understand the persons and illnesses. Then you will be successful health minister. And such a health minister will implement in the country, in the schools, something which is good for the children and good for the people. There are ministers for the nourishment, consumings, and has no any ideas about nourishments. And because someone would like to sell the meat or alcohol, and it is implemented, then got the money from them. Have no ideas about vegetarian life, healthy way of life. This is a problem. In old time, ancient time, people were chosen who had a perfect knowledge about their position, their part of functions in the country. Now everything is with the money power or some kind of protection. Victims are we. And in many countries, parents cannot say anything to the children. Yes, if parents have nothing to say to children, then who is going to say? So this is the vikshepas, disturbances, kaleshas, troubles, klishta vikshepas. So sometimes one is sitting and thinking, my God, if I will knew this before, I would not have had a children. But this is also not a solution. The humans will die out. But of course, all will not think like this, and we have enough people around the world. And if in your country there are less humans, there are many countries would like to come and help you, no problem. Why not? Both hands clean together. Therefore, the situation is this, that we do not have support even from government side. If they knew about the subject, they will support us. There are rare some country who

cares about the spiritual growth of their people. There is no parties which would support them with open thinking, free thinking, tolerance, and making manana the thoughts for the spiritual and ethic development of their countries. All countries are running behind money, constructions, this, that, to become one day superpower. Doesn't matter how hard you will work and whatever you have, you will never be a superpower. There's only one superpower, that's Almighty God, that's all. If you claim that you are the superpower, this can be destroyed within no time. That supreme power, cosmic power, brings earthquake and all your superpower is collapsed at home. Where are you? What does these people think? That what we call higher education, academic educations, the world cultures fine filling spiritualities, and this is destroyed by so-called such a high education people. They became one-sided and they lost the reality. Therefore, yoga is something which brings the humans again back to their heart. And then from the heart comes back to the brain. Our thoughts, what we are thinking, should be colored in our heart with the color of love, with color of compassion, with color of the mercy, and with the color of understanding, and with the color of that knowledge which will make everyone comfortable and happy, and spiritual development will be there. The thoughts which from the brain going out without touching the heart or without deep in the heart color, these thoughts are like a plastic apple. Therefore, we have to come back to the heart to understand. So-called we, the religious leaders around the world, also we are fighting that my religion is the best. And that is another war in the world. Political war and religious war. And then there is a third war, that's called a cultural war. My culture, their culture, my mentality, that. So how do we imagine that being a household in this turbulent world, we cannot say this or that, we have to keep silent. Otherwise you are in trouble. Yes, unfortunately like this. So how Patanjali is, what he is advising us, what should we do? Well, it is said nothing is impossible. Nothing is impossible. Begin with the grassroots work. Have a self-confidence. And for the self-confidence to keep, and keep to your discipline, you have to face many, many obstacles.

Yesterday and today we were walking. Every day we are walking, no? We get up from our bed, we walk to the kitchen, to the bathroom, to the toilet, and so on. Today on the walk, when the hundreds of people, thousands of people walking, 1,000 people, how many feet, legs we have? How many? How did it come? Now 2,000 feet, walking on that particular space on the ground, and I saw there was a very gentle plant. Again, the ground stood up and was blossoming flower on it. Yes, that was a will. Ask this small, gentle plant, how many feet were on you? Yes. 12 days, every day 2,000 feet, or let's say 1,000. So 12,000 times was, how to say, crest under your puts all. But again, the inner strength, little drops, water came, and morning we went this time, and I saw how beautiful this is. And on the way, all are walking there. So that small, tiny plant gave me the vritti. But Patanjali speaks about vritti, and subject is about the vrittis, and abhyasa, strength, confidence, inner willpower, to achieve, to come there, is not easy. The mountain, peak of mountain, looks beautiful from far distance, but to reach that, and you have to walk, it is not easy. Very often the thoughts will come, my God, what I am doing, why I climb this mountain up? Now I go back. But when you are on the peak of the mountain, then you don't breathe. You say, oh, beautiful. Ah, what a wonderful view. That is achievement. But if you stop your project, you stop your work, you stop your sadhana, you will not come there on the peak. So, for a household, first thing is, for everyone, whole creatures, for whole creation, first thing is good health. Pahla shukh nirogi kaya. First happiness is the healthy body or health. That's why in Vedas it is said, Om Dhyau Shanti Antariksham Shanti Prathvi Shanti. Peace for all and good health. Sarve bhavantu sukhina. All should be happy. This kind of thoughts is given to us. So first is our health. Second, your inner confidence, health. If you are not innerly healthy, you will always change your opinion. You will change your path. You will change your mantras. You will change your masters. You will change wife or husband? Who is changing? I didn't experience this. Does husband change the wife or wife change the husband? This can only you answer. Always changing means inside you didn't find that what you were searching.
So also for households and everyone is this, to find inner contentment. Without inner contentment, you will not be happy and you will not be successful. And constantly changing is not advisable, because let's say you walk half hour towards the peak of the mountain, then you change, you come again down 15 minutes, then you again make up your mind to go up, and then again you come down, and then you go straight other side, and then you will never come there up. Another thing, the husband and wife should make a sankalpa and prayer, purify the body, purify the thoughts, and wait for a beautiful constellation. You should consult with a good astrologer. There are many astrologers, but this astrologan is Philgilogan. Tak, thus is thus. But there is a certain constellation when husband and wife decide to have a child, then on this constellation, I can tell you, you will have the child, that sparkling star of the heaven. But now these children are born out of alcohol. Husband is drunken, wife is scared and angry and quarrelings, and that's it. First, purify the environment. Purify the body, purify the thoughts, and prayer according to that God which you believe or you don't believe, but some principles, pure energy. But with this, the husband and wife must have a sankalpa that, Lord, my child, doesn't matter, daughter or the son, my child should be that child which will continue my work, my path, my spirituality, and my humanitarian and veterinarian and the environmental projects, that my child will continue. You are replacing your child. You give to the hand of your children. Whole culture of your house, tradition of your house, the relations of your house, everything you give in children's hands with this kind of confidence that they will lead further. And so is also the master. Constantly prayers for that disciple which will continue these paramparas, which will have this light, this strength. So in sannyasa, in yogic way, there is a spiritual lineage parampara, but in the family there is also this parampara, what we call the dynasty. Every family has dynasty. Your child is born to replace you. And when the child is born, you are happy, but you should know, now the Lord of the house is already here. Slowly, slowly, now as Patanjali said, make vairagya. To hand over everything to your children, and you go for meditation, retirement. This retirement system what we have now is ancient system. There are four pillars of life, the four quarters of the life. The childhood, the student, brahmacharya, grastha, family life, vanprastha,
prepare for retirement, and sannyasa, you are retired and detachment. For sannyasi to go back to the home is a sin. You retired, you renounced, you cannot come back. For sannyasi, when it goes home back, is like you spit it, but you say, no, no, no, I will lick it back. Can you lick it back what you spit? Except chocolate, cool? That's it. And similarly for the household, when you have a children, then you prepare and you give it to them. And thanks to God, around the world, in this system of the governments, what you call, you have pension, you get your retirement pension, and you live from that. Good, thanks to God, they give you little pension. Why? Because if you get a more pension, then you have a tension. You are always planning, now I go to holidays there. Now I go to holidays there. Why? All days are holy day. Remain, meditate. You don't need to go anywhere, and you what you eat, very little. And that's why pension is also very little. That's it. So I admire some certain system of government is good, that you get a less. You have no expenditure. All you have given to children, electricity, telephone, they should pay. You go and retire in a small hut, forest. What do you need? Few potatoes and half cup milk. Don't eat more. Otherwise, you will die quickly. After 45 years, our eating should be reduced 60%. Then we can have more 45 years. So we are not dying from not eating, but we are eating for dying. No? That's it. Do we live for eating or eating for living? Of course, we live for eating. And that is all problem. We don't eat for living. It's very difficult to say no. Today I got my dinner, lunch, salad. Good. Came some vegetable. Good. Chapati came okay. I ate 1.5 chapati and vegetable. Soup came, which I didn't take it. It was too sour. But anyhow. 1.5 chapati, so much vegetable, I thought, now it's full. I gave back. Then came a bowl full. Fruit salad with the cream. And that is the problem of our health. Now it looks nice, sweet. Okay, I ate little this. And then came something more. This is too much. So good that you are alone in somewhere in retirement, or you and your wife doesn't have a lot of energy to prepare food, little bit eating and meditating. So, first duty of the household is to educate children in good way. Second, maintain peace, harmony, love, understanding within the family. Once I was sitting in some car, one family took me. I was on the road stopping somewhere in Europe, long time ago.
It was raining. Summer. And I had one suitcase. And some man stopped. And his wife said, okay, she will sit backside. He can sit in the front. And there was written, I know you are a good driver. So I asked him, what does it mean you write here you are a good driver? He said, he says, Mister, it's not for you. I said, thank you. There are so many co-drivers corrects the driver. Take care, red light. Of course, he's driving with open eyes. Why do you think the red light? Take care, somebody's taking over. Oh God, somebody's coming, friend. So, person doesn't mean bad. Person would like to make sure that you know. But sometime it goes nerve. And that person is called the saw, the nerve saw, cutting the nerves. It means that partner, he or she at home has so many arguments, so the joy or happiness and harmony of a family life for what you married is lost. And many people have this problem. So quickly is lost, you can't imagine. How was it when you got married and you decided to marry and you wrote a wedding cards and this and that? And how is now your feelings? Maybe you kept your wedding card at home. Can you read again? So, second, that our family should have mutual understanding, husband and wife, mutual understanding, children, mutual understanding. Now, what do I mean to educate children? Educate yourself. You should behave, both husband and wife, in such a way that children automatically will learn how to live. You are an example for the children. You are that picture for them. But when you have no harmony and understanding, then children doesn't take seriously. So, for your that you have good health, practice asanas, pranayams, prayer every day according to your beliefs, and love your children in such a way that they feel that, yes, really you love them. After 2, 3 years, 4 years, they don't feel that you love them. And all they go to sit somewhere and look at the television and this and that. I was in Australia, and one family was there. And they had one son, and while mother was cooking, and she said to son, he was about 5 years old only, you can see the children films, she put on television. And he came to mother and said, no, mother, I want to see how you are cooking. I want to be with you in the kitchen. I don't want to see the television. She said, of course, you are welcome. She brought a chair. He sat on the chair because the working board is too high for this small child. And he was sitting there. She said, no, knife not. But you can give me one piece by one that I will cut the vegetable.
So, okay, mother. That child, I am observing him last 18 years. He became very, very good person. Everyone admires him. And mother didn't say, don't look to any vision, come and sit beside me. No, never. So how you behave like that, your children will behave. And lucky are they who have such children. There are some which is not like this. And then, when everyone is sleeping and this, then you meditate, do your kriya. So, household used to say, my Lord, mera jeevan teri puja. Lord, you gave me this life. Mera jeevan, my life is a ceremony to you. Mera jeevan teri puja. My life is just worship for you. My entire being, whatever I do, is a worship for you, my Lord. Take care of me. So, as a household, you must have many vrittis, and definitely we have good days, good news, bad days, bad news. Health problems, school problems, job problems, many, many, many, many things, and we have to think. So that time before 2,500 years, Patanjali, when he was saying there were not so many humans, and all were happy, they had one cow and milk, many fruits. Wherever you go in the forest, there were so big, nice fruits, so sweet and good, you eat two fruits and okay, finished. You didn't need to eat anything. Now when we walk through the forest, there are so little berries. And even these berries are poisonous, you can't eat. Thanks to God, they are only left for the birds. Nature disappeared. Fruit trees disappeared. Look, a beautiful agriculture and the thoughts of the farmers, let's say about Czech Republic or Slovakia, and other country of the Europe. On the end of their land, they planted always fruit trees. Apples, pears, peaches, and so many fruit trees. And now what we are doing, we said, oh, these old trees, they are ill, we chip them off. And we put there some other kind of trees, not fruit trees. This is the thought. They were planting fruits for all. Who will walk will have one piece of fruit. And now we said, oh, creating flies. We destroy the science. This was a science. A science for living. But now is living without any sense. There's no science in it. So as a household, you keep in your heart your mantra. You keep in your heart the presence of God. You pray to God for your happy family. Lord, that my family is healthy and happy and harmonious. And work to feed them. And create a beautiful relation with the neighbors that becomes a society. And bring the spiritual positive thoughts. We shall try to give a trust to human that as your neighbor, I'm not your enemy, I'm your friend. But how many people we don't trust our neighbors? A neighbor doesn't trust us. This is a problem. So, Patanjali is saying about this instruction to those yogis
who had a nice wife. When husband says, I will meditate, she said, okay. And now when husband tells wife, I will meditate, she said, no. Go for shopping. But Patanjali time, there was no any shops. For shopping, everything was there. So need the love understanding. Then when you meditate evening or morning and prayer, your thoughts will calm down. Automatically, many, many vrittis will go down. My mera jivan teri puja, my life is a worship to thee, O my Lord. Rest of time,

my Lord, all the responsibility of my life I give in your hands. That was, and that is still, not everywhere, but mostly in villages remained. Hi-fi life and very high education, what do you call, daughter and the son also. I can't promise you from them. I speak about those beautiful, nice farmers and people. It was advised by Rishi, by great saints, cool gurus, the gurus of your dynasty, to have at home an altar. Doesn't matter which religion you believe, in the home, in the corner, a nice place, you had an altar. While going out of the home, you greeted altar to take care of your life. And while coming home, you greeted also before going to sleep. And as soon as the sunset was there, they put on the candle or oil lamp or the ghee lamp and this agarbatti. Or this what you call this kind of gum. Dhoop. So we used to have a dhoop. This is some tree gums and this is smells nice. Puja. Jis ghar mein hove teri aarti. In that house in Guru Purnima and Guru Gita said, O Lord, where aarti to you, ceremony to you. So what happens in your house when you come? Person comes back, instead of agarbatti is cigar. And instead of the holy water is vodka. Or the cognac. What will God do there? There will come these asuras. You experienced the asuras in heaven? Took over? Asuri Shakti is most powerful one. And now also too. So culture, this tradition throughout the whole world, the humans had in their house their patrons of their house. An altar. When they travel, they took with. It's not only blind belief, it is true. You are protected by some higher consciousness. And God is there with you in your such a belief. And that bhakta said, अब सौंप दिया इस जीवन का सब भार तुम्हारे हाथों में लॉर्ड ना गेव ऑल माय रिस्पॉन्सिबिलिटीज सॉरोज ऑफ माय लाइफ इन योर हैंड्स आई डोंट केयर इफ ना आई विल बी सक्सेसफुल और आई विल नॉट बी सक्सेसफुल बिकॉज इट इज इन योर हैंड्स दीन बंधु दीनानाथ मेरी डोरी तेरे हाथ O Lord of the meek ones, the rope or the string of my life is in your hands. Please sometime move the string towards you that I can come closer. We are like the puppets in the hands of the Lord's divine will. In this way, the household leading karma yoga, bhakti yoga, jnana yoga, and Raj Yoga, all four different kinds of yoga at the same time. And the household is doing one of the biggest, greatest work for the God. That they continue His creation.
You are getting children, you are helping God. Yes, God is more happy to you because all will become sannyasi, then God will say, now where's my children? No more help over there. This will be, whole world will be dried out. So, don't be unhappy that you married and what will you see? Will you have now God realization or not? No, no, no. God doesn't care if you are married or not. God doesn't care. He does care only how pure your heart and your thoughts are and how you are content. Lord, wherever I am happy. Jis haal mein, jis chaal mein raho, Ram kaho, Ram kaho, Ram kaho. In which condition and in which situations you are, remember the God. And so, through this we will fulfill the vakyas of the Rishi Patanjali. So for a household, vairagya means to give up those anger, give up those greed, give up those conflicts and egos towards others. That is your vairagya. Simple, but with higher thinking. God forgive them. God be with us. Lord, protect us, all of us, not only we. In some countries they say, God bless this country. We said, no, God bless the entire world. All countries are God's country. And so this was the instructions, how to lead a spiritual life as being a household. And prime duty that your children have that feeling and love and spiritual followers, that they will complete your spiritual life. They are your successor. Their complete success will be your success. And their children's success will be there. This is one after other chain is uniting. Chain work. If your children are not following you, then it means you didn't try enough to develop yourself spiritually and you have no confidence, you have no certainty, and you have the fear, and that's why you couldn't do. You failed. And when you fail, chuke ko chaurasi, who has failed, go again to this creation, chaurasi lakh, 8.5 million creature cycle. You are again in that line. So beautiful. Don't think, what will I do? You will do lot. Work, begin with the grassroots, step by step. It can happen that in your family no one respects you, that you are spiritual. Don't worry. You work step by step. Continuously, step by step by step. One day, they will be proud of you. One day, they will be proud of you. That's it. There's one story which I will not tell about one girl, young lady and her husband. And she's a very strict vegetarian and he's not, and this, at home he don't eat meat and so. And she thinks he eats meat when he's at holidays or somewhere. And once he was somewhere, and they served him also meat, and he said, sorry, I love my wife, and if my wife comes to know that I ate meat, I think she will be very unhappy. So, sorry, friends, I will not eat meat. At home he was angry, you are vegetarian and so. But inside he supported her. When she came to know through his friends
she was in tears and said to her husband, I didn't think that you really love me and you mean and you care my spiritual. He said, I do. Because I benefit, I feel your spiritual light. I'm telling you because I want to know how strong are you. That sometimes in holidays you may say, okay, eat the fish. He said, no. That's it. So don't think that your partner, your wife or your husband is so against you. They are against because you behave like a fanatic. Like not this. There was one man, he would like to come and see me very much. But his wife was dominating. She said, no, as long as you eat meat, you can't see Swamiji. So he came with the car, he dropped her in front of the ashram and went home. And one day I said, I want to see your husband. See, he went away with the car. I said, why he didn't come in? I said, because I told you, only people can come to Swamiji who is not eating meat. I said, well, when you came to me, did you eat that time meat? He said, yes. Then I said, why not he? He should come. Even if he eat meat or not eat, they are all welcome to me. The decision will be his afterwards. And this is it, forcing him to become vegetarian, and that's not good. When you force someone, that's also ahimsa, is not ahimsa. Love comes from itself. Renunciation comes from itself. So take care of your household family, and please look our children here. I'm very proud of you. They are so small, sitting, and they are listening to me, and they are playing. Unfortunately, there are some other countries. We are in other country also. We are surprised what the children are doing. They don't listen to parents. It's not a mistake of the children, it's the parents. And parents should take care of that. They should know. So today is that all. Wish you all the best. Tomorrow, definitely, we will speak Vashikaran Sangya Vairagyam. 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Tulsidasji said, Vashikaran mantra ek yehi hai, tajde bachan kathor. If you would like to have all as your friends, then give up the harsh words. Speak with the heart, sweet, understanding, love, accept. When somebody said, that was not right, you said, what do you mean? It's my things, not yours. Yesterday I saw people were coming from Anushtan Kriya, from that Sangam hall. I was standing like this. And someone came out of the hall, and other one said, don't put your shoes always on the way. And she said, that's not your problem. And I was standing there and wondering, what Chakra Shodhanam did, she did. All aggression came out. If this is the thought after meditation, then don't do it. Go and work in vegetable garden. Our carrots need to be given water, you know? That's it. So think what you are talking, thinking and behaving with the people differently.
That's your ID card, how you are. Tomorrow we will continue. I wish you very good appetite. Evening satsang will begin again 7:30. Please keep more mauna, walk, take your food, sit in the beautiful garden. Today is sun shining. And I have some duties. When I finish this, if there's still time, I will join you. Okay? And please take care of your children. And your children should sit beside you all the times in satsangs. And when you are in the programs, take care that doesn't matter how old is your child, must be with the group and not running alone here and there. Thank you. Om Sarve Bhavantu Sukhina, Sarve Santu Niramaya.

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2: सदाशिवसमारंभं शंकराचार्यमध्यमां अस्मदाचार्यपर्यन्तां वन्दे गुरुपरंपरां गुरुर्ब्रह्मा गुरुर्विष्णु गुरुर्देवो महेश्वरः गुरुर्साक्षात् परब्रह्म तस्मै श्रीगुरवे नमः मन्नाथ श्रीजगन्नाथ मद्गुरु श्रीजगद्गुरु ममात्मा सर्वभूतात्मा तस्मै श्रीगुरवे नमः Salutations to the Cosmic Self. Salutations to Srila Purji Siddhapeet Parampara. My Dandat Pranam to our beloved Gurudev, His Holiness Vishwaguru Mahamandleshwar Maheshwaranand Puruji Maharaj. Om Namo Narayan to all the sannyasis present here. Hariyom, and good morning to all of you who are present here and those of you who are watching through webcast. Today, is the second morning of our beautiful weekend seminar, which we are having here in our beautiful home, Strilki. Same way as in life we have distractions and we have things coming and going, this mic is also being distractive today. But doesn't matter what distractions come, we continue same as this mic. So if the mic is low, I will speak louder, and suddenly I will speak louder, and then the mic will go also loud. What to do? Trust and faith. When we have faith in someone or something, when we trust into Gurudev and his vision, then things flow automatically in our life. But without trust and without faith, it's hard for things to move on. Because the enemies which we all have, which we say that we don't have, but we do. Anyone remembers the five enemies? Kama, krodha, madha, lobha, ahankara. It's within all of us. Each and every one of us has those enemies within. We might not see it, we might not agree to it, but somewhere deep down in there, it is hiding, it is waiting. And when the right time comes, one of them pops by. No one is free from those. Only those enlightened great saints like Gurudev, they are maybe free from this. Most of the time, it's not when someone is going up or when someone is becoming more successful, then what happens? We feel jealous. Even if it's our best friend, even if it's our family member, doesn't matter. These enemies will awake at certain times. When someone is going too much further, then they see, oh, something is good for them and it's not good for me. Then that jealousy, that ahankar, that ahem, it's me, myself, and I am the greatest. And I should be the greatest, and no one beside me should be greater. Then those things arise within us. There's one beautiful story from Lila Amrit. Holy Guruji was going to

Gujarat, Ahmedabad. And before leaving Khatu, he went to have darshan of Sri Mahaprabhuji. And he took blessings, and Mahaprabhuji asked, "Do you want something? Do you need any money?" Holy Guruji said, "Sab kuch deve data deep dayal." I have everything, and when Mahaprabhuji is with me, when Gurudev, you are with me, then I receive and I gain everything in my life. There is no physical thing like money or anything that I need from you. That's that faith. Because when we have that faith, then we know that doesn't matter where we go in our life, doesn't matter which step we take in our life, Gurudev will provide, he will give us. We always sing, Naham Karta Prabhudeep Karta Maha Prabhudeep Karta Hi Kevalam. If we are not the doer, if Aprokshanubhuti says, Koham Katamidam Jatam Kove Karta Savidate, we are not the doer, we are just the observer. When we realize that this Atma is that Ajar Atma, it's the immortal one, and this body is the clothes which it's changing. And the one who is experiencing life, the one who is experiencing happiness, the one who is experiencing sadness, the one who is experiencing all these feelings is not me, it's not us. We are above that. We are just the observer. What is happening, what is not, it's not in our hands. We are above that. And that's what we need to realize, that we need to become one with that Guru Tattva and believe and have that faith inside Him that He will protect us and He will guide us. Mahaprabhuji told Madhavananji, take Maheshwaranand with, not Swamiji, there was another sannyasi at that time who was Holy Guruji's Guru brother. Take him with to Rani. Rani was the nearest big station, train station, from where Holy Guruji would get his train to Gujarat. And then in Rani he needs to do some shopping, buy some vegetables, and then send him back. And you go further on your journey. Guruji said, Jo Agya. Jo Agya means as you wish, as you say. Mahaprabhuji gave one of his umbrellas with, because it was broken, it was torn. So he told, when you are in Rani, you can get this fixed also and then send it back with him. Okay. Holy Guruji being Holy Guruji, you know how he was. He reached Rani train he reached the near train station and going to Rani. And in India we have like general class where it's everyone sits, it's like packed. Then you have sleeper, that's lying down but without AC. Then you have sleeper, third AC, second AC and first AC. Holy Guruji being Holy Guruji, he went straight in first AC. He sat in the first AC coach, and this Maheshwarananji, this other sadhu who was with, he was thinking, we don't have a ticket. He didn't take money from Mahaprabhuji. He checked his pockets, empty. So we have zero money to bribe the officer. Yesterday we were talking about dharma, artha, kama and moksha. Arth, when the money is earned by bribery, when the money is earned by any shady business, then that arth is not successful. When earth is earned by dharma, then that is fruitful. But still, he checked, no money for bribing, no money for buying a ticket. Guruji said, we don't need a ticket. But the monkey mind will also always run quickly. There is no trust, there is no faith, then it will go crazy. What if this, what if that, what if we will go to jail, what if this? Most of the times nothing will happen. But this chanchal man, chanchal means restless and man means mind. And the monkeys are known to be restless.
And that's why the mind is called a monkey. So when the mind is being chanchal, it's being restless, then we think about things which don't even exist, which might never happen, but we just overthink it. We always are thinking, that thinking process, we didn't manage to tame that horse. But then a step further is overthinking. Because we have one thought, we catch on to that one thought, we try to solve it, but instead of solving it, we are making more and more knots in that string. And then slowly, slowly, we want to unblock one knot and another knot. In the process, you are making 10 more knots. So most of the time when we ourselves are trying to solve any problems, we are not. We're just creating more and more, not for others, for ourselves. We are not creating problems for anyone else. No one else is going to be in misery with our problems. Our overthinking will affect us. Our doings will affect us. No one else. Our happiness, also no one cares. Our sadness, also no one cares. What is going on, it should matter to us and to him. Bas. If he knows what we are doing and we know what we are doing, that is more than enough. If you're doing something good, also the whole world doesn't need to know. And if you're doing something bad, also the whole world doesn't need to know. He needs to know and you need to know. If you become one with that Guru Tattva and you become one and realize that he is observing, he knows everything, you tell innerly everything to him, what happens, happens in life. So they sit in first class AC, where saints, great Mahapurushas come immediately, that place becomes holy and sacred. Where the lotus feet of the Master has walked, that soil becomes sacred. That's why for us this bhumi, this land of Strilki, this ashram, holds very great significance, because Holy Guruji also walked here, our beloved Gurudev also walked here, and that energy doesn't go anywhere. Once the feet of the great master goes on that soil becomes forever great. And we are blessed and we are in this beautiful oasis which he created for all of us. That's again Paradharma and Swadharma. We talked about Seva and yesterday we talked about Sakam and Nishkam. This is Swadharma and Paradharma.

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The sa you take on this side. The sa in vishokas tasmin, the sa comes on this side. 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

are very useful. So, Sri Deep Narayan Bhagwan ki, Devishwar Mahadev ki, Satguru Swami Madhvananji Bhagwan ki, Sanatan Dharma ki. Good evening to everybody. And also many

wishes and good evening from Hungary, Republic of Hungary, Szombathely, to all the dear brothers and sisters around the world who is with us today to the webcast. As usual, those who have birthday, wish you happy birthday. Here the delegation coming from different part of the world, International Meditation Seminar. This weekend is dedicated for the meditation. Many of you have been watching the webcast. Many of you have been attending the seminars, and there were a lot of theories. So this weekend is especially dedicated for meditation. Meditation is a part of Raja Yoga, which is known as Ashtanga Yoga or Raj Yoga. It is very gradually, very systematically guided by great saint or a rishi, Patanjali. Patanjali was more than 2,000 years before the Christ. Patanjali is known as a father of psychology. The Patanjali is a knower of the Atmagyani Brahma Vidya. Patanjali understood the body, the human mind, human emotion, human problems, human consciousness, the soul, what we call jivatma, and the atma, the self. Very step by step, Patanjali had been guiding the aspirants from this material consciousness to the cosmic consciousness. But in that he says, Atha Yoganu Shasanam, in very beginning, O my disciples, if you want to follow me, if you want to achieve the higher consciousness, the supreme consciousness, the samadhi, the knowledge of the self, the knowledge of the Brahman, to know thyself, to know the entire universe, I am ready to guide you. But with one condition, that is a discipline. If you miss the discipline, you will not be able to follow me. It's like a long walk, like a long hiking through the mountains, and you have to follow the guide. You have to follow the instruction of the guide, then you can come to the peak of the mountain. Similarly, to achieve anything in the life, you have to discipline your life. Self-discipline is key to success. Doesn't matter how many years you are practicing yoga,
or any religious prayers, any meditations, any techniques, you will not come to your point, to your realization. Be sure, it is the research work of the yogis. Before the thousands of years, those yogis have been doing research for the thousands of years. The research what we call now, that time yogis used to call tapasya. Tapasya means austerity. Tapasya means discipline. Tapasya means never give up. And the biggest enemy of your goal to achieve, our biggest obstacle, is the laziness. Laziness, when you are attacked by the laziness, then you are that deer, that animal in the forest among hundreds of the deers, the one which is caught, hunted by a tiger. So the laziness for a yogi is that tiger which will hunt you away. Self-discipline is a remedy against the laziness. Patanjali researched the human attitude. Patanjali researched the human emotion, the mind, and Patanjali says, there are six lions or tigers who would like to hunt you. Kama, Krodha, Madha, Lobha, Moha, and Ahankara. Prayer to God, prayer to Mahaprabhuji, Lord, protect me. The blessed one are they who is protected from these six lions or six crocodiles. And this is the passion, the desire. Desire is the nature. In the nature desire, there are many kinds of desires. And God has given you the intellect, the buddhi, to mastery your desires. Not that you do not have feelings and you do not try to fulfill it, but do not become the slave of that. The slave of the desire, yogi is like a mouse in the mouth of the cobra. The mouse which is caught by the cobra snake. Are you slave of your desires? Then you have no chance. No chance. Forget it. And pray to Lord for next life to make you without desires. Theory. Theory is nothing.
Tons of theory is nothing compared to practice, a gram of practice. Therefore, in the research work of the rishis, was controlled in first place diet. Is the food, is the nourishment which creates in you different kind of feelings. Anger, jealous, hate, greediness, laziness, desires, this all is caused by unnatural, unbalanced, unhealthy nourishment. After researching long and long and long, thousands of years, finally the yogis or the rishis, they came to the point, turned to the vegetarian life. They adore the fruits. Vegetarian life means fruits. Fruit vegetable. And you can take only some leaves of the plants, not to kill the plant. It is said in Vedas, everything what is existing on this planet has a life. And now the modern science also said, our beautiful living, but say, I don't hear anything. Doesn't matter, I will tell you what. Living planet, our Mother Earth has a soul. Our Mother Earth is living, has an atma and a soul. The consciousness, the mind, the energy, everything. Animals are different than humans. Many things is prohibited for humans to do on this planet. Every language tells you, my mother tongue. And my mother land, my mother country. Very few will say my fatherland. Fathers are borrowed. Motherland, that's it. So, motherland Hungary. True. Yes. And motherland Croatia, motherland Australia, and our beautiful planet, Mother Earth. Animals wouldn't think like that. May they feel like that. A hungry tiger will steal only one deer. He will not kill two, three at once. He is not so stupid. Because he has no fridge to preserve his meat. How clever he is. And the tiger knows that he should eat fresh, not tamasic, not old. But the human, when they find, where they go to collect the mushrooms, they find one mushroom, two mushrooms, three, four, which is enough for whole family. But they will collect the basketful. And other one who is searching mushrooms in the forest, find nothing. Because you took more than you could eat on that day. That is called the greed of the human. And Mahatma Gandhi

Gandhiji said, Mother Earth has enough for everyone's need, but not for their greed. After this all, Rishi said, and last few months I was also analyzing the fruits diet. Fruit is something which is, you eat, you will not feel bad. Always you will feel fresh. Of course, if you are allergic to something, that is an individual case. Otherwise, eat one apple and how fresh you feel in your mouth, the alimentary channels, the digestion, apple, fresh. One banana, two bananas, neither too much ghee inside, nor too much sugar inside, nor too less sugar inside, not too hard, not too soft. How beautiful Mother Nature prepare the banana. And everyone, when you feel, when you eat, you feel fresh and good. Apple, pears, orange, grapes, cherries, plums, many, many fruits. Your body becomes blessed body. Your body tells you, speaks your body to you. Thank you, my dear. I like this one. Your digestion and all kind of nutritions, what your body needs is in these fruits. And when the plant dies, take the roots also. It's called jadi buti and vanaspati. Jadi buti means those herbs. You can take their leaves, and when the herbs gave the seeds and died, you can take the roots. Carrots, potatoes, sweet potatoes. There are many roots vegetables, and it has all kinds of nutritions. You feel pleasant when you eat, but if you eat too much potatoes, then you will look like what? I didn't say this. You said you look like potatoes. Thank you for supporting. And then look to the beautiful trees with the nuts. Many, many different kinds of nuts, which has also very valuable nutrition for your body. And peanuts, my God, that's also something. Then our dear family members of this creature, the bees, the honey. Some people do not want honey because they think it's not ahimsa, you take away from the bees. That's true. That is very true. But God didn't say, the Creator didn't say that you should take so much honey and sell it and put money pocket. That was not said. Take that much as you eat. Honey, nuts. I remember it is said, it is believed that people who used to come to Jesus, ill people, he blessed them and they became healthy. Like Devapuriji, blessed them
become healthy. Or like Mahaprabhuji, even the blind one got the eyes. So, Jesus told them, you are ill because you don't eat what you should eat. And you are eating what you should not eat. And then he's indicating towards the nature, the fields, the grains, the vegetables, the fruits, the nuts, beautiful nature, flowers, bees, honey, and mother cow's good milk, fresh milk. Can you imagine? Just you milk the cow and you drink that milk. You cannot compare anything with that milk. That's why it's like a mother milk. When the mother is feeding, breastfeeding the child, coming directly from mother's body, temperature, very good temper, neither too hot, neither too cold. Similarly, mother cow's body temperature, the fresh milk comes. Do not keep milk longer than 2 hours, 3 hours. If, then convert it to the yogurt. The Hungarian call yogurt sleeping milk. In Hungarian language, am I right or wrong? Is there Hungarian someone? You call sleeping milk. That's it. So let milk sleep. And from that milk you get a very nice buttermilk and nice butter. This is not that I am telling that you must become vegetarian, but I am telling you, vegetarian are the happiest people who have so many choices and who only go to the supermarket and buy the meat and put into the microwaves and take it out and put the ketchup on it and eat and then drink some like a Coca-Cola or something. That's all. Can you imagine? That's what mostly people are doing, unfortunately. Therefore, rishis said, eat fruits. That's called flowery diet. Eat vegetables and some little honey and little milk and little grains. And then, you know, they were meditating days and days. They had no desires. They had no desires. They were not feeling hungry. Body had enough nutrition. They had no blood pressure, high blood pressure. Of course, they had a blood pressure, but not high or low. They had not a high cholesterol. They had no diabetes. They had all these made diseases were gone. How happy. I tell you, my dear, I will talk to you after 6 months. Begin from after this weekend, because now we have bought for you a lot of stuff to eat. Go and turn your life to the vegetarian fruits, fresh fruits, fresh vegetables, and try to get fresh milk, little. Don't eat too much. Yogurt, little. One handful of rice is enough to live whole day. Strength comes from mind, mental strength. So Rishi Patanjali said, my children, my devotees, my students, my people, follow me.
I will lead you to the supreme, the Brahman, but discipline. And first, the discipline has a greatest enemy, laziness. And laziness is that snake in whose mouth you are. That desire, when you have a desire, then you are in the mouth of the crocodile. Kama, krodha. In the creation, the creator, when he created the Brahma, different kind of creations. Unfortunately, they were also called the demons and goddess. Demons and goddess look similar. Beautiful body, same form, complete human looking, but inner feeling was the bad. And that is the anger. If you are angry, forget that you will get realization. Take your things today and go home. Go in the forest, in the snow, and become angry on the snow. Oh, snow, snow, snow. Look to Jesus, what he said. If someone gives you slap on one cheek, show the other cheek. What does it mean? That in your heart and in your mind and consciousness and intellect, no anger exists. If someone gives you slap and you put your hand up to hit someone, better before that you cut your hands away. Angry man is equal to the devils. And who can forgive, be kind, as Jesus said, are all great saints, rishis that time said, daya dharam ka mool hai. The mercy is the roots of dharma, roots of the pureness. Paap mool hai abhiman. And the roots, the cause of the sins is ego. I am a man. This is a man's ego. I am woman. When man is married, woman is here. Then slowly, slowly, when woman comes to know the weakness of that man, then slowly, slowly comes here. And that man acts with her look. No. Yes, no. That's it. But good man and good woman, they are together, becomes one like this. Harmony, happiness. But mostly, it is the anger of the man which makes unhappy him and his family, and that man will never be happy. That woman may go away, suffer or give you back something, but that man should analyze that the quality of the devils, rakshasas, asuras. Patanjali said, the door to the Brahmaloka for Asura is closed. You need not to follow me. My children, put away the burden of anger. That's it. Yes, generally we are not angry. All are very calm and very peaceful. But suddenly something happens and anger comes out. And that's why
When Samundar Manthan, they were churning the ocean, and 14 ratna came out. One of that was alcohol. And who

That's why the mother milk or the cow milk, the milk is in that nectar, amrita. And alcohol and blood is that for the asuras. Kama, krodha, lobha, that is another greediness. One snake caught the frog. And frog said, I am still greedy and hungry. Before snake will eat me, I want to eat something. And he was catching the flies. So you are in the mouth of that snake through your what? Desires. And weakness, laziness. But still you are greedy. Try to take it as much as you can. In communist countries, someone told me that time, take it whatever you find in the vegetable shop or anywhere. Tomorrow you don't know it will be here. And next day I went, I was surprised, there was also more than yesterday. So it was a wrong thinking of the people. That communist time, people had nothing. People had very much. More than enough. But psychologically, people were not happy. And now people have less. Only handful people, they are rich, making web business and companies and this. But can you look the poor people who is in pension. Elderly people in the pension have no children and no side income. Even they do not have for heating in this cold winter. Hot water is very far away. Many I saw people are putting newspapers on the windows to keep little warmer, the cold doesn't come through. Now, in this situation, money went to the greed one. Poor one is again poor. So, kama, krodha, lobha, and moha. Moha is a blindness. When you fell into the attachment, the moha, it means you are swollen by the darkness, Hari Om Tatsat. Rishi Patanjali said, my dear, don't try your heart, you can't come. Ahamkar. Ahamkar is like a water bubble with the soap, water bubble. You are blown like a bubbles, but if some little touches you, you explode like atom bombs. Yes, we are like that. So what should we achieve, my dears, today, this weekend? We will meditate, and I am very happy that my video team allowed me, you see, even that I have to be out to get a permission. You think they are all disciples, they follow Swamiji's always? My dear friends who are sitting looking the videos, you should know I have to follow these people's instructions, which is healthy for me. So video team allowed me that I can give the meditation that you all, my dear friends around the world, can have a meditation with me. Isn't it nice? I support you more who's there. So what was that? Ahamkara.

0: Sahamkara. At the time of God Rama, more than 10,000 years, time of Ramayana, there was a mighty king of Sri Lanka, Ravana. Ravana studied very much, very wise man, had a lot of knowledge and siddhis. And it is said that Ravana was very, very rich. He had a golden city, Sri Lanka. The Lanka was a golden city. And Ravana was very great, but he got ahamkaras, ego. I am. That I am killed Ravana and he lost everything. Otherwise, I can tell you till now, everyone will take example and follow the Ravana's instructions. But only one weakness he had, ahamkar, ego. And it is your ego which disturbs your family life. All in this modern civilization now, people anyhow, there is no relations left. But whatever relation you have, husband, wife, or girlfriend, boyfriend, and if you have problem between, that's only your ego. Either husband or wife, or both of them. Two egos, double power. One ego, single power, but other is suffering. Therefore, between husband and wife, between their relation, there should be no ego. If your wife is more clever than you, accept, my dear. Accept. Your wife study more. Nowadays, women are allowed to study. Your wife have some high degrees. Your wife have a good position in the office. Then what happens? The man is suffering. Ego is suffering. And when his wife is at home and someone telephones and you said hello, and one said, sorry sir to disturb you, but can I speak to Madam Director? Then man will, he will say, yes, I'm sorry, Director is not at home, but he doesn't say from the heart her name, Director. So often he will say, I'm sorry, she's not at home. What? She is not at home. That is the ego of the man. And they can never be happy together. Or there are women have a great ego too. My God, the feministic ego. I'm sorry, my dear brothers and sisters, to say you all, women have ego about their hair, ego about their beautiful eyes, beautiful eyebrows, beautiful cheeks, and what not. But finally they surrender. The good quality in women is that they surrender. How? If you ask, then they say, I do all for my dear husband. Plus point, ladies again, don't be unhappy. Therefore, ego is never good. Ego is not healthy. Ego will kill your emotion. Ego will kill your positive intellect. Ego will destroy your good relations, social relations, friends, and so on. Kaam, krodha, madha, loba, moha, and ahamkara. These are the six devils. And Patanjali said, Atha yoga anushasanam. Follow the discipline or step out. It's like a military. When military prayed, if the left knee is up, then everybody must have left knee up. Right hand up or the left hand in the front. So everybody is going right, left. And you, when they say left, you go right. The general will come and say, you go out for the training again. Meditation is the way to the thyself. And meditation is to find those enemies which is hidden in us and root them out and find the peace. And therefore, you will see the rishis in Satya Yuga, Treta Yuga, Dwapara Yuga, and now in Kali Yugas is different. The rishis, you could count how many ribs they had. But still they had a lot of strength. When the rishi came, even the god Vishnu or the Shiva have to get up and say, adoration to you, my yogiraj or rishi. Where is that discipline and where that everything is lost? Lost within these six thieves, they have stolen from us everything. So meditation is the way to the inner peace, way to the contentment, way to the happiness, and even the way to the world peace. And that meditation needs also a proper diet, Falahari diet. So, first meditation we will have now in 10 minutes. So please make yourself comfortable and in 10 minutes we will have meditation. And now there is an interval for 10 minutes. Deep Narayan Bhagavan ki jai. Deveshwar Mahadev ki jai. Madhav Krishna Bhagavan ki jai. If you want to have a success in your meditation, that you come to the higher level and you are not lost, then you should have one mantra, Guru Mantra, which you get from your spiritual master. It is said, Patanjali said, and many other, without mantra, meditation is like body without soul. Mantra is very useful, very important. Mantra creates positive vibration. Mantra is practiced in 5 different techniques. The first is called likhit, writing. Write your mantra every day, few minutes in one copy, nicely, slowly, beautifully. Concentrate like a painter who is painting a portrait, and very precisely, exactly, is painting. So do not be in hurry to write your mantra quickly. Write in such a way that you become one with that writings. It's called Akshar Brahma. And so when you write, this letter is like a Brahman itself. Second step is chanting. Sing your mantra with your own melody. Do not hurry, and listen your own voice, how you are singing. Doesn't matter if you are a good singer or not. When the child begins to speak few words, doesn't speak very clearly, but parents have immense of joy that, oh, our child is speaking, mommy. And we understand it is said, mommy, mother, no? That's it. So, if you are a good singer or not, that doesn't matter. Love is that one which attracts the attention of the God. The love is the door to the Brahmaloka, heaven above the heaven, Brahmaloka. And attachment is a rocket to the hill. Not only highway, but rocket. Attachment is the way to the hill, darkness and suffering, and love is the path to the Supreme. So when you practice your mantras, that love from the heart, devotion, bhakti, and therefore it is said, Lord, bless me with devotion. Bhakti ro dan data dijiyo. O giver, please give me devotion. Beautiful bhajan. I'm not asking for husband or the wife or children. I'm not asking for money. Even I don't ask the gold like the whole mountains, and even I don't ask the kingdom of the whole world and universe. All this is nothing compared with devotion, bhakti, that love. And so, nādarūpa parabrahma, akshara brahma, that akshara, the form, changes now into the sound, nada. Then slowly third step comes, upamsu. First is writing, likhit. Second is vaikari. And third is upamsu, innerly, happy. When you are very happy, you know only why. We only can see, oh, you look very happy today. But why, we don't know. One lady came and she was so happy. And I said, you look today very happy. She said, yes. I said, can I know? Maybe it is your very private. She said, yes, Gurudev. After 4 years, I got again my job. Can you imagine her happiness? That's it. So, happiness is that one which you were expecting and it came. And it should happen. And fourth technique is called Mansik. Mansik means mentally. Direct your mind towards the supreme goal. If in your mind, in your thoughts, negative thinking is coming, which I told before, it will lead you nowhere. So, in hands and with concentration working, and with feeling, repeating your mantra. Time of the mantra, initiation, master will give you one mala. This is mala. For yogis and for all best is called Rudraksh mala. Rudraksh mala takes out of the body unnecessarily heat. It grants the calmness, and the vibration of the Rudraksh beats. It's recharging energy in your blood cells. And if you wear constantly Rudraksh mala around your neck, then it is said throat and chest cancers, you will be protected by that. Real good Rudraksh. Small is also very good. You can have only one good Rudraksh. That wear it and it touches your Anahat chakra. And from here the energy is radiating. Beautiful. Yes, it has a radiance. Different malas has different radiance, so either you wear it outside of your body or inside the body. This mala has got 108 beads. 100 is for counting from 1 till 100. And 8 is for the 8 chakras, purification or Asht Prakriti, Navanidhi, and Sola Siddhi. The Asht Prakriti, the 8 kind of the nature, 9 kind of Nidhi, the treasures, and 16 kind of siddhis, that possesses the yogi. That yogi who is never angry and sitting in front of the master like this, not like that. Many of you are sitting like this, straight. Meditation, posture. You never know the master with the closed eyes then. Hundred and eight, according to the science of the mathematics science, numerology, 108 becomes 9. And 9 is the highest number in mathematics. And therefore, 108 becomes 9, and 9th one is called Sumeru, the last bead, which unites both paths, both sides, both threads in oneness. That's called Sumeru. Sumeru means the highest peak of Himalaya. And that's called the seat of the Guru, the Gurudev itself. Our aim is to reach the highest peak of our consciousness, samadhi. This mala, when Master blesses and gives you, it becomes like your spiritual passport. When you wake up, you must see the mala, take your mala and greet it here on the forehead, on Ajna Chakra. When you wash yourself in bathroom, take a shower, then put your mala out. And if you don't want to wear all the times, then keep it at home safely. It can happen the thread breaks. It means not a bad luck. It means something, and that means the thread was old. And it broke, so it has another meaning. And that means now put new thread in. That's it. Today is Friday and 13th. Is true?
1: Yes.
0: And mala broke. And the cat was crossing the way. This all means someone say, oh God, something will happen. And then you drive nervous. So it didn't happen because mala broke or cat crossed the way or it's Friday 13. But this happened because you are nervous. That's it. So this mala practice hanging on these two fingers in your meditation, holding the beads with the middle finger and thumb. Index finger is touching the thumb. And with the middle finger, you say, repeat your mantra once, for example, Om, and cross the bead. Ram or Hanuman or Jesus or Allah, anything which you have holy mantra, holy name for you, that one which your master gave you. Your highest mantra is that which your master gave you. While repeating, each time you repeat mantra across one beat, then you come till here near. Om, Om, Om. You made it 108. Now, don't go over like this, but turn back like this, like that. You will get a practice after some times. It's not difficult to turn. Om, Om, Om, Om, Om, Om, Om, Om, Om, Om, Om, Om, Om. While doing this, karat karat abhyas pyare jadmat hot sujan, while practicing, a foolish person, a foolish can become the wise one. Rassi ki avat javat silpar padat nishan, when the rope is constantly coming and going, touching the stone, then that rope is capable to cut the stone. It's very gentle, but constant. Practice, you will know how much you have been practicing on your mala? Master C can immediately say how long you practiced. Then it comes called a japa. Mahaprabhuji said, Hot jibba hale nahi, bin jappe jap hoy, ajapa jisko kya jape. Neither lips are moving, nor tongue is moving. And spontaneously your mantra is going with you 24 hours. It doesn't disturb you. You work whatever you want to work. But your mantra is inside going on spontaneously like you are breathing. Doesn't matter whatever you are doing, but you are breathing. Similarly, whatever you are doing, your mantra is going in you. Mantra practice, first of all, will purify your consciousness. And what means purify consciousness? The consciousness where it's like there's a film, like a fog, and suddenly the sun rises and fog disappears. Or you put a lemon in the milk spoils. Similarly, all the avaran, the curtains of the consciousness, mal, vikshepa and avaran, these three, mal, vikshepa and avaran. Mal means impurity, impure thinking and the sin. Vikshepa means that restless thoughts will be balanced through your mantra, and avaran means the curtain, that avaran will be removed when you will practice systematically your mantra as your master instructed you. Time of giving the mantra initiation and also told you to follow the fasting. Once a week fasting. And how many people are really honestly fasting after having mantra diksha and instruction of the master? Means not taking any biscuits, any salty things, anything which is made out of any kind of grains. Liquid you take, water, juice, piece of fruit, that's all. Many people are very disciplined. It's called an anushthana. That you are following, for example, 12 years. Fasting every Monday. Our 12th year becomes one mini yuga. And then you make a kind of puja ceremony, mantras, celebration to the Sadashiva. If you break, one day you made a mistake, then all 12 years gone. That's it. The mostly girls are doing when they are about beginning, when they are 8 years or 10 years, and doing good following to get a very good husband, healthy husband, wealthy husband, wise husband, beautiful husband, and a social husband, or a good wife, healthy wife, beautiful wife, wise wife, a capable one, a good one. There is nothing against wife or husband, girl or the boy. The thing is that if this both are like your both eyes, if one eye has pain, other eye is not happy also. Husband and wife are the two wings of the bird to fly. And when one wing is injured, other wing cannot let you fly. Lucky are they, blessed are they, happy are they who have such a husband and such a wife. And you have to do first some sankalpa and some anushthana, it will come. Don't worry, it will come. Don't think, now I am 18, now I am 19, now I am 20, I am 32. I am only 45, 50, 80, 90, and in 90 years you see some good person who will love you from the heart, because love is a heart. Love is to understand you. That love is a medicine of immortality to remove all disease. Not only that love, physical sexuality. It doesn't means that. So, wait, do good sankalpa, but if you don't do and you break it, one day, 2 days, your boyfriend didn't come, you make SMS, he doesn't phone, SMS, he doesn't make you SMS, again SMS, then you don't eat, you are not concentrated, and then after the other boy come, he said, let him go away, I go with him. Where is your anushtana? Broken. Don't give condition. Unconditional love. There is no conditions. No promises. No. There is understanding. So the consciousness purifies through that mantra, fasting. Fasting is not that only that you don't eat, but this is a way, a technique to develop the discipline. Atha yoga anushasanam. I have many disciples around the world, they are very disciplined, except one country, which I don't want to tell, because now it is. And disciple from that country, all the times they have something to eat. In the pocket, in this pocket, in the bag, in the car, in the suitcase. When they come to India, and the ashram, where never the mouse are there, when these people come, the mouses are there. And why that? Psychologically, these people are not guilty one. Psychologically, this country were suffering very much between First and Second World War. And that time, what a hunger means. They suffered their ancestors or their parents. So it is predicted in their subconscious always to eat, have eating. And when you go, they will say, please eat, we have enough. Take more. Eat, please. We have enough. These words you hear in that country. Okay. So therefore I have understanding for them. But I hope they can correct themselves one day. Fasting purifies your body. Fasting keeps your jathagni, digestive fire, strong and

0: fasting will pull your blood pressure, if it's too high, lower. And if you have low blood pressure, then it will go more low. For that, you may drink black tea or a little coffee, that it will come again up. If you are pregnant, do not fast. If you are taking some medicine and you have to eat something, do not fast. These are the individual instructions. What I am talking now is general. So mala and mantra for a meditation is very important. And mantra should be received from Satgurudev, from the real master, not some one who is just teaching you Hatha Yoga and doing some asanas and saying, I am your master. Wait, the master will come in your life, I am sure. And where your heart surrenders, then is your master. Now, all who are sitting here, and also brothers, sisters, practitioners of yoga who is listening to me, if you wish to sit in meditation posture and take the mala in your hand and put some cloth or something so that mala doesn't touch the floor. Mala should not touch your shoes, mala should not touch your feet, mala should not touch the ground. And then it's called straight, upright, straight. But there are two things. One thing is straight means that you sit like this. But how long? After 5 minutes? Like a flower without water. So do not sit like that. Sit naturally straight, that's all. There are different postures for meditation. First is Padmasana, lotus sit. So our Sattvapuri will show you the lotus sit. Please sit here. That's it. So please look to the Sattvapuri. He will show you how to do the lotus posture. So each legs. Explain, speak. Hands on the knees. Thank you. The second asana is called Siddhasana. That will also Sattvapuri will demonstrate. Please, cameraman. But not too far. Your heel should not go too far towards the anus muscle, okay? Thank you. And the third one, third posture is called Vajrasana. So explain please, stand up.
1: Vajrasana is sitting posture when you just sit, you bend your knees and then knees goes on the floor and slowly you sit on your heels and heels are a little bit more apart.
0: they don't see your heels, go down, down and put your shirt little up, please. Thank you. Yes. And hands on the knees. And the fourth posture is called Sukhasana. Always relaxed.
1: Just one leg on inside of your other leg and the other leg on just in front of your posture. And then hands on your knees.
0: And the fifth posture is for the handicapped or the elderly people. Handicapped means who have problem with the knees, to bend their knees, or ankle joints problem, or the hip joints problems. And so they should sit then on the sofa, please. Yes? So, comfortably sit. You can lean if you want. That's it. Very good. Thank you, Satvapuri. So it means these were five postures for meditation. Also you can meditate lying on the back in Ananda Asana, in the relax and meditate. You can, like doing Yoga Nidra, but there is one danger, and that is after some time you fell in sleep. Then sleep and meditation is quite a big different. So we are practicing since we were born, I don't know, in mother body also we did. Since we were born, we are practicing the sleeping. And so we are very expert now in the techniques of sleeping. So meditation is now a little different. Now in meditation there are different mudras. So Satvapuri, please. We call this mudra as Chin Mudra. It means index finger and thumb touching together. And three fingers are separate and palms open facing upward and hands placed on the knees. You receive the cosmic energy through your palms and you release your energy through the palms. This index finger indicates individual self, the individual soul. Thumb indicates the supreme, the Brahman. Three fingers indicates three gunas, sattva, rajasa and tamas guna. Sattva guna is pure quality, rajas guna is aggressive and tamas guna is lazy, drowsiness and negative. So yogi when he's meditating should be above three gunas. It means that yogi should be lifelong above three gunas. It is said very nice in mantra, Brahmanandam paramsukadam kevalam jnanamurtim dvandatitam gaganasadrasam tasmasyadi lakshyam ekam nityam vimalachalam sarvadi sakshibhutam bhavatitam triguna rahitam. Separate from three gunas, satguru tam namamyam. Satguru Dev is one who is above three gunas. So it does influence our consciousness when we sit like this. Now, if you come to the science of acupressure, then it is said here, when you touch the thumb and the finger, it is calming down. It's a point which calms down, so it means invites you to meditate. Can you feel like this? If you do very gently, you will feel like inside a small ball or like a round sand corn. Touch, do it. Come on, practice. Yes, like this. And the same thing you can see, put your left hand like this and put your right hand, this finger, middle finger, on touch your palm and then roll slowly like this. You will feel inside like one little ball, round stone. It creates the energy. It awakes the energy in the centers. So very sensitive. There is immense of energy. So in meditation, sit like this. And some people would like to sit like touching the palms on the knees. It means circulating the biorhythm. Circulation is within you. Circulating. You are not releasing away. If you sit like this, you get fresh energy and you get use energy away. If you sit like this, it's also very good, but energy remains more within you. Second is called Jnan Mudra or Siddha Mudra, one hand above other hand and sitting like this and meditating. These are two very important mudras for meditation. Now, mostly when we meditate, we should repeat mantra. Therefore, one hand, left hand is in mudra, and with the second hand, we repeat the mantra. Best is like this, not like that, but touching your hand to your chest so that your shoulder doesn't get tired. Or put it down, but under the mala should be some cloth. Sitting straight. Now, when you close your eyes, you should know what to do. We said, I will meditate, I close eyes, now what? What to do? And that's very important. What to do when I close the eyes? First, before doing meditation, I will greet, adore my master. When you go to the karate club or judo club, before and after they greet the master, looking to the north. And then you take your mala and you begin to repeat your mantra. This is second step. Third, that you feel, make yourself comfortable. If something not comfortable, you move a little like this or put a little cushion, a pillow or blanket under your buttocks. Like I have here one pillow, I will put under, like this. Now it's immediately, my back feels relaxed. And it's very beautiful feelings. Then the third step. What was the first? No, answer comes. What was the first? Greeting the master. Did you say greeting the master or the greed master? Greeting the master. Second? Mala. And third? Checking the position also. The fourth step. You close your eyes. Before you close your eyes, make sure that your door is closed. That some stranger dog doesn't come in. Or your cat doesn't run out. Make sure that your windows are closed, cold air doesn't come. Make sure that everything is in order, nothing will happen. Make sure that you didn't forget your rice cooking on the fire flame. Yes, many things happens. Candles, these, that. Or don't forget that little baby you put it in the bathtub. You know? And then you sit in meditation and went 2 hours, my God, the child is in the bathtub. It happens. It's very nice. I was surprised. It was very good. In America, when you buy the washing machine, on the washing machine is instructions written on the machine, wash machine. Don't put your child in. Yes? Because maybe it happened, someone put the child in to wash with the machine. That's it. So there are many things people don't know what to do. And therefore make sure, secure, everything is calm, peaceful, telephone put off, this, that, and you close your eyes. And then check your breath.

open your belt. Oh, much better. But not so good. Open one button of your pant and slip little down. Oh. Nice, good. Therefore, yogi must have always nice and loose dress. Long and loose. Your skin should be covered with a nice natural material and loose cloth. Don't practice yoga with your only underwear or the ladies with the bathing suit. That's not good. Bathing suit is a good, but not for practicing yoga. So, when you sit in meditation, then you take your meditation shawl like this and you close yourself. The first benefit, you know what? Mosquito will not bother you. Some people like when the cold air and too much noise outside, then they should sit like this. Yes, because it protects you from the outer sound, cold air, or if it is very hot, then it circulates a nice air, you feel cool. When you go to the Arabian countries or India, you see people are very clever. They have very nice long and loose dress. And I think when you

Nicely caught. Anyhow, now you take your breath, and then that you know you are inhaling and you are exhaling. Free breath. And you feel the atmosphere of the room where you are sitting. Nothing is bad. Everything is good. If the bad is, then it's myself. My thoughts are bad. My feelings are bad. So harmonize yourself with your material life, room, doesn't matter how it is. And you want to meditate and your neighbor is boring. Tuck, tuck. Why not? It means he need to work. He need to repair something. He's working. He's not making a noise. Therefore, that is another joy of your meditation. At least one is working and you are meditating. That is called be positive. Don't be selfish. That's it. So it means in meditation I harmonize myself with my outer world. If I can't harmonize myself with my outer world, I cannot harmonize with my inner world. And so, I harmonize everything, I take it as it is, and I check my breath. And then comes next very important part of your meditation that I will tell you tomorrow. I wish you all the best for today. A very good night. And in some countries there is good morning, dear brothers and sisters. Tomorrow morning we will come the next techniques and then we will close eyes and begin to meditate. Thank you for your listening. Wish you a very good night. Sridip Narayan Bhagavan ki, Deveshwar Mahadev ki, Madhav Krishna Bhagavan ki, Satya Sanatan Dharma ki, Agarbati.

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This is the bhajan from Mangi Lalji, and the translation is

with the words. So literal translation, the loyalty and devotion to you, Gurudev. And when this is, all the worries goes to you, away. And please be merciful and take me away from all the bad moods or sorrows or sadness. 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Nobody can help and take me away from this world where is Maya. So please, you can do this and help. 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These tapas and heart tapas, this doesn't go very good to me, so please just help me and be blissful with the devotion, not with the good, with good things, and just protect me from my blind mind and no knowledge. 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
2: Sumarogana Nami Gurudeva, please remember always on the most famous master to pray to the most famous master. He is the highest god of the Ganas. 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Ganapati is the god of all Ganadis and Ganas and the giver of bliss. Please help me to make my work successfully. And please help me to start my things successfully. You are the ruler of this universe. I pray to you that you are in each cell of my body. He is calling to your name, and the wish for the highest knowledge is awakened. See, Satta Goswami is always there where I'm looking. These are saying also the Vedas and the holy scriptures. See, Dev Bhuji is the formless Narayan. He is everywhere. Swami Deep is teaching us. This is my experience. See, Deep Naran Bhagwana Ki Jai.

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2: 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This is a bhajan from Mangalalji. It's a disciple of Mahaprabhuji. 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O Gurudev, highest tree deep, I am under your shoulder. This is my request from Angilal. Please let me always repeat the name of God. 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

0: Nityanand Bhagwan ki jai. 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
1: This is a bhajan from Holy Guruji, and the meaning is like this, that my Sataguru is always protecting me, so don't have any fear, always be fearless. Who is protected from Gurudev, nothing can happen. Who has surrendered to Gurudev, those bhaktas are living always in the highest happiness. Who is always repeating the mantra will cross the ocean of this world. And on the end, he will get liberation and will unite with God. And afterwards, he is immortal and will never come back in this world. This is the message. So, immer repeating the name of Gurudev, Simadhavanand is going his way. Sridipnadan Bhagwana Ki Jai.

var Kita og... This is a bhajan from Swami Pramanandaji. He was a disciple of Mahababuji. And he was one of the greatest singers at the time of Mahababuji, and he was very famous for it.

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On the end of this life, nobody will help you, either the son, either the wife, either the mother, father, or brother. Why do you have so much sins? This world is very temporary, and therefore I worship the immortal, beloved God. Brahmanand is saying, listen, O disciple, this all is a game from coming and going, and the human is just in this world for 2 days. Siddhipnadan Bhagwana Ki Jai.

Hatnoghi Sapwali Shimonya Hatnoghi Cheho. This is a bhajan from an unknown saint, but actually it's a bhajan full of bhakti. O Gurudev, I gave you the whole responsibility over my life. My success is lying in your hands. I have done one decision. I have to see you, my God. And for this, I give you all love of this world. At least, if I have to stay in this world, then I will be like a lotus flower in the river. Oh God, I give all my abilities, everything in your hands. Should I reborn as a human, so please let me at least worship your feet. And let me all your powers in your hands. Always, if I'm catched in the worldly things, at least let me be selfless. And if the time is coming of a death, please take my life in your hands. There's a difference between you and me. You are the high God, but I am just a human. And I live as a human in this world, but this world is lying in your hands. Siddhipnan Bhagwana Ki Jai.

Stop. Let's say when someone tells you are a very nice person, how do you feel? It's not only your ego, but really you feel happy, relaxed. Or if someone tells you are an ugly one, bloody one, how unhappy you feel. Similarly, when we sing some song or we think something, if it is a beautiful, divine, it purifies the negative vibration from your body. It creates a boundary, a protection, what we call bulletproof, so that no negative energies can enter in your individual phenomenon. As soon as you think negative, doesn't matter towards whom or towards what or towards yourself. Poison is a poison. If you give someone else, or you put somewhere under plants, or you take yourself, poison has its effect. Similarly, the power of your thoughts has immense of energy, vibration, or capacity to purify the negative vibrations. It's not the thought of your brain. It's not a thought and feeling from your heart. It's not from this body, neither from this intellect, nor from your soul, but from your real self, the Atma. Soul is not the Atma. Soul is individual and Atma is a universal. So within thyself, that tendency is there, that energy is there, the power is there, which has influenced and it has the power to purify all negative vibration from the body as well as surrounding. So, when you sing something, then you feel through and through. Within you is the fountain of joy, and within you is the ocean of the bliss. Within you is the immortal self. Kill this little I and lead divine life. So each spiritual song, spiritual poem purifies our body, mind, and consciousness. The result? Our soul will be liberated from those karmas or the destinies and will lead itself towards the cosmic light, to the origin.

every entity is searching day and night happiness. Doesn't matter which kind of creature it is, human, animals, birds, reptiles, mosquitoes, flies, bacterians, searching for the happiness. We human, day and night we are trying hard to be happy. But that kind of happiness which remains forever, this material happiness is like bubbles on the water. Very soon will just pop up or destroy it. But second happiness, that's called God. If you believe in God, or if you don't believe in God, that does not make difference. That God which we all believe and should believe is only one. And that's called Nityam Sudham Nirakaram Niranjanam Nitya Bodhaya Chidanandam. Everlasting, immortal, pure wisdom, pure consciousness, formless, nameless. Only the God one has no form, no name, nothing. But it is there. Time to time, some supreme power incarnates or manifestates on our planet that we may call also the God. But the God which we cannot measure, we cannot put in one small form, and that's why we call Almighty. He is love, He is the truth, He is the pure consciousness, He is that Atma, and that is our reality. Our origin. If I will throw this piece of remote controller into the sky, it will come back to the earth. What we call gravity. But in spirituality, something different than the gravity. Because the origin of this little material which I have in my hand is the earth. The biggest part of this is here. And so this small one again would like to come and join origin, the biggest part. Similarly, every creature is a part of that universal one. And they are searching to come back to the origin. The final destination is to merge into oneness.
If you believe that you are a soul, individual, and God separate, still you will feel this duality. One saint says in a beautiful poem, that's in Hindi language, translation is like this, something. When I was here, he was not there. Now he is here, but I am not there. Because the street of the love is so narrow, two cannot walk together. Two has to become one. That's what in English, very nice word, it's called marriage. It's a very good word. What means marriage? The same word you can use it for the road. When the two roads comes together, when two roads marry there. It means becoming one. If the husband and wife have not the same feelings, opinion, and everything, then there is a duality, there is a danger of the separation, because you didn't merge into oneness. And that was the purpose of marriage, to have a happy and good family. But you must think, find out the time and everything, if you want to merge into it or not. Now in this Kali Yuga, in modern time, we say, if it comes, let it come. If it goes, let it go. Just relax the whole body. Now, in relaxation, your yoga teacher tells you, relax, my friend, relax the whole body. Do not control your thoughts. If they come, let it come. And if they go, let it go. So someone tell my Swamiji, you told this. If husband comes, let it come. And if husband go, let's go. It's not like this. There is something different than this. But this will also change. And the real merge means, marriage means, again, to become one without second. And it is true, the destination and destiny, they are together. The destiny is directed to the destination. But the negative destiny can lead you to the different direction. There's one song in German language. Die wahre Freundschaft soll nie wanken. The real friendship should never change. And then there's a long things, I don't know what it is all, but there is a said one word which I didn't like. Nearly 30 years ago I corrected that. And it's a very, very famous old song in German language, but I made little correction. The end of the song is like this. When the death will take my life, then I will stop to be faithful to you. I said, oh my God, it's terrible. So I put it, changed the sentence in that song. Even the death will take my life, I will not stop to be a faithful.
मीरा दासी जन्म जन्म हरि तुम्हारे पास. मीराबाई सेड, आई एम विथ दी ओ माई लॉर्ड इन एवरी लाइफ. वी सेड पति पत्नी का एक मता हो स्वर्ग में सता. If the husband and wife have the same decision, same feelings, tolerance, respect, understanding, then they have a power in the heaven even. Yes. Now these young people, they said, what? Samaji is talking nonsense about this. The marriage is a nonsense thing. No sense. No nonsense means no sense. It's not like that. Human, they made some system and we should follow something. It's a good. So, ananda is a bliss. Two kinds of ananda. One ananda is temporary joy. And that temporary joy can be painful. The joy of the joy is less in joy than the sorrow of that joy, which will follow. But there's one called bliss, divine bliss, that's real ananda, and that is within you. You need not to search outside. Within you is the fountain of the joy, and within you is the ocean of the bliss. So when you sing Anandoham, feel something within you. You are that. Anandoham means, I am that. We were singing last weekend and whole week I was in Slovakia. So I learned also this, singing this Anandoham. Ya mam radost, radost mam. So anandoham. So try, close your eyes or just feel and sing. Don't make a differences of the language. That is Sanskrit or the Hindi or the English or the Hungarian or the German. You see, this surface of the language is only for our understanding. But in reality is the same. Nada. Nada rupa parabrahma, the form of the Supreme. If you still would like to know how God looked like, then is a resonance. Resonance. Someone said, the sound can be painted, resonance can be painted. And the painting can be heard like a music, the sound. So fine, nada. Nada rupa parabrahma. And it is that sound that will lead us and that will unite us.

Jai Marie. You know this bhajan. But now we will sing Anandoham. I am not. So, the translation is this. I am bliss, I am bliss, I am bliss. Bliss am I. Okay? Brahmanandam. Brahma ka anand. Brahma is that God which has no name and form. You may call in English Holy Father. If they mean Father like this, who has no form, nothing, it's just a universal one. Brahma ka anand, the bliss of the Supreme. That is my Atma, not my soul, not my body, not my intellect, not my emotion, not my consciousness, not my feelings, no. This all is a changeable. The reality which never changes, and non-reality which is all the times changing. And that reality never changes. In modern language they said, evidence will never die. And that's it. So, relax yourself comfortably. May you change your seat. I will do also. Can we feel happiness? Can we feel happiness? Doesn't matter what it is in your life, how many problems, can you for a few minutes feel that what you would like to feel it? It will not come from outside. From outside only will come hot or the cold. So, give up all conflicts which you have in your mind about religions, about cultures, about nations, about anything. Put yourself in such a state of mind that yes, now I am happy. And don't be hurried to sing. Take your time. We will sing very slowly.

like the waves on the water. Waves on the ocean, very gentle waves. Now the waves are fluttering on it. Similarly, you are at the wave of the cosmic self. You came from, waves came from the ocean and will again merge into the ocean. So you had those divine waves

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This is called samsara, the world. Day by day, human life is getting complicated. Day by day, not only the human but entire planet is threatened. Day by day, the human society is threatened. Humans, they are more developed. Humans have better intellect. But still most fearful, threatened discomfort is the human. Why this happens to humans? Because we human went too far. We lost the feeling of the nature. Therefore, within these 24 hours, which we divided as night and day, take some minutes for thyself to establish within thyself that happiness or peace. We can't make good to everyone.

she had to incarnate again and again. It is said that Lord Shiva, he had in his neck a beautiful garland out of the skulls. The residence of the Shiva, it is said that Himalaya, Mount Kailash, holy Mount Kailash. And the Himalaya, entire Himalaya, it is said the divine souls, divine incarnations, they manifested themselves there. One day, Shiva went for a walk, it seems. We don't know what we can say different than walk. He went through the hills. He went morning, 9 o'clock, and came afternoon back. Parvati, the Shiva's faithful one, was also there. Where is Shiva, there's a Shakti, and where is Shakti, there's a Shiva. Shiva means the consciousness, and Shakti means the nature. Shiva means liberation, Shiva means beauty, Shiva means the truth. And that's why we also sing sometimes Om Namo Shivaya. A great sage, Narad Rishi had abilities to travel through all the three worlds, and he could manifestate himself somewhere, materialize, dematerialize. Narada came to Parvati. She was sitting somewhere on the rock or the near the fountain, I don't know where was it, but it is in Himalaya. Narad came, he greeted her with great respect. She blessed him and he said, Divine Mother, I have one question to you. She said, yes. Can you tell me why your Lord Shiva has a garland of the human skulls? She said, I don't know. But I will ask him, no problem. I never asked him. I thought it is his hobby and he liked it, that's all. I do what I like and he do his best. This perfect tolerance. Narada said, Divine Self, if he tells you, please let me know. Shiva came back. Parvati was sitting there, and immediately she asked him, I have one question, Lord. Can you answer me, please? Shiva knew what's going on. He said, must be now? She said, yes. But Shiva said, well, I will have my bath and relax. And so she said, no, no, but you can tell me, that's all. What? Why do you have this garland? He said, oh.

That is not, that doesn't matter, forget it. She said, it does matter, it does matter. How can you say this? I ask a question. He said, it's not so important. One day I will tell you. He tried to avoid, not to make her unhappy. But it is said in the nature of the woman, sorry. It's a good thing. Why you laugh? What they decide, they achieve, mostly. And if husband would like to have a happy life, then he should be nice to her. Shiva said, well, the time will come and I will tell you. Well, it was few days, discussion went away. And she said, now finished. You tell me or not? He said, Parvati, if I tell you, you will be unhappy. She said, why? I'm not jealous, I'm not like this, I'm not like that, I'm not like that. And I'm sure you didn't kill someone for this. Shiva tells her, my dear, it's hard for me to tell you, but do you still want to know? She said, yes, Lord, I would like to know. I will have understanding for it. You know, Parvati, we are together many, many centuries and centuries, yugas and yugas. Whenever you died or you left this world, I was unhappy. And as a memory of you to be with me and have with me, I take your skull and I hang around my neck. So this is from your past lives. You are this. Parvati fell in depression. From that time, depression began. Shiva said, dear, what happened? Goddess Parvati, what happened? I told you. Is something wrong? She said, yes. That's why I tried to avoid. She said, that was not good if you would have avoided. So you don't want that I'm wearing this garland? She said, it's okay, that's your choice, Lord. It's not that if you are having this or not, but I'm so sad now. Why? You are all the time same one and I have to die and find you again. Can't you make me also immortal so I don't have to die and you don't have to carry these bones around your body? Shiva was thinking, now the mankind will be coming into the troubles. The creation of the Brahma will be in trouble. There will be traffic jam. If I will tell her the secret of this science of immortality, and the protocol is this, that before this world was created, it was declared as a Mrityu Loka, mortal world. None of us, or no one
on this planet is forever and ever as immortal. This is cycle which is going and coming, rebirth and death, what we call now in this modern science, in modern world, modern language, recycling system. So recycling, they put it instead of reincarnation. So recycling. This is moving constantly. The whole endless universe is moving, working. Space, what we see, is also working. But one does not change, and that is the super consciousness, the supreme, the cosmic, the God consciousness, which has no body, nothing. Parvati says then, please bless me that I will be immortal. He said, you have to practice long yoga. Teach me. The author of yoga is Lord Shiva. Many, many mantras and spiritual philosophies and this all is by Lord Shiva. He said, dear one, this science cannot be taught or told to anyone. It is against the cosmic law. She said, if you love me, then do it. Hari Om. Otherwise, I go to my home. Shiva said, well, my dear, when I will tell you the secret of this science, nobody should hear anything. Otherwise, anyone who will hear this will become immortal. I will search some place. Shiva was on the search. And it is said, finally he found a beautiful cave, and that cave is known as Amarnath Ji cave in Kashmir near Srinagar. Every year the million of people are going there for darshan of that cave. In winter it's completely covered with the snow, and now it will open and it will be 1 or 2 months people can go there, and there is automatic inside it, then remains only ice Shivalinga. Shiva went there, he searched everywhere. There is one valley, beautiful, and there is a little flat land. So Shiva told his Nandi, you will grace here, stay here. He gave up his Nandi there. Because if Nandi will hear the signs, Nandi will be again immortal too. Shiva had said that he had many snakes, and one of the most beautiful Seshanaga snake, like Vishnu's. He took his snake from his neck, and there is a beautiful lake, and said, enjoy in this water. That's called Nag Talab, Nandigam. That was the village is called after that Nandi, and Nag Talab after that snake. And Shiva had this half moon, the Christian moon on his head. He took it and said, you are free, go. And he opened his hair. It was tight at all the times. Look, poor man, what he had to do all for his wife. Ladies, you must be happy to listen this, what husband can do. Tell your husband this story, okay? Yes, I'm sure your husband is doing more than this.
If not, then tell him. He went to this cave, and it is said that Lord Shiva first created the strong wind like a storm, and then he told the fire, any creature here near, burn it. No, any creature should be alive. And Shiva sat there, and it is said under the where Shiva was sitting, there was a nest of one papaya. Papagaya? Papaya or papagaya? Papagaya, mamagaya. So, but fire couldn't come near, and they said there were two eggs under. One egg was destroyed. Shiva said, I am going to sit in the samadhi and I will tell, O Parvati, the science of immortality, how to become immortal. But one condition, she said, what? Whatever I tell, you have to say, yes, Lord. Yes, yes, yes. And that's why, you know, yes became in the whole world now. Yes, sir, sir, sir, yes, sir. Ano pane, ano pane, ano, ano. Again, again. No? Yes. Parvati said, why? He said, because if you will not be alert, then you will forget and you will sleep and I am talking and you will miss everything. I will not reveal again. She said, okay, Lord, I will not sleep. And she said, yes, yes, yes. After some time, I don't know, days or months or the weeks or hours, she said, yes. Yeah, yeah, yes, yes. And in the egg there was this baby said, oh God, that will be great pity if she will sleep and Shiva will notice that she's sleeping and he will be angry and the knowledge will be half given. Dear friends, whatever knowledge you have, you should leave it here in this world. Knowledge never die, but with your this physical death, your knowledge will disappear. Whatever you have, good things, not a money and a house, this is nothing. The wisdom, abilities, that knowledge you should leave it here. You develop that knowledge on this planet and you should leave it. This is a heritage of this planet through your intellect, your mind, your heart. So baby came out of the egg and sat near the Shiva and begins to say, yes, yes. And Parvati was saying, and when she was snoring, saying, Papagaya said, yes. During this sound that Shiva doesn't hear, he said, yes. When the it's called this Amar Katha. Katha means tale. Amar means immortal. Nath means Lord, Shiva. That's why I call Amar Nath. That gufa, the cave of the Amar Nath, the immortal Lord Shiva.
When it was finished, Shiva said, Om. Did you hear Parvati say, Oh Lord, no, I slept. Oh God. You know, there are many rare men who can control the nerves. Yes. When he tries everything and then wife tells, I missed it. That's your life. Just I'm reminding you, how is your life? But you said, yes, yes, constantly I was hearing. In that minute, the papagaya baby said, ti ti ti ti, and flew away. Lord Shiva said, my God, he has stolen my wisdom. And Shiva runs behind him, and he's flying, and there, this is a tail goes long, I will try to stop it. Where there is a gufa and a hut of the great saint known as Vedvyasa. Vedvyasa was dictating, writing the Vedas, a great sage. So Vedvyasa, he was also somewhere on the walk, and his wife was sitting outside of the hut and waiting for him that he will come at home. And Shiva was running behind these small baby parrots, and parrots' baby was running here and there. And it is said that wife of Vedvyasa was sitting and waiting for Vedvyasa, and she was gaining like this. And that little baby of the parrot thought, nowhere can be a safety place than this mouth. And he flew into her stomach. Symbolically, it means nowhere is a safety place than mother. Either mother womb or mother's lap, nowhere can be safety than this. Mata bhavati naku mata. A mother can never be a bad mother except some mental illness. Matri devo bhava. For us, first is the God, that mother. Mothers have the highest position in the universe. But those mothers who have a highest position everywhere in the universe, what a condition of these mothers, they are fighting now for emancipation in this Kali Yuga. Lost. Shiva came and was angry, and in the same time came the Vedvyasa. Vedvyasa saw the Shiva and said, Oh Lord, you here? What fortunate I am. I am blessed, my house blessed. What can I do, Lord? I could have come to you. Just you tell me, I would have come there. Shiva said, Rishi Pranam. Said, yes, but Shiva, you look nervous. Today you are sweating, what happened? My thief is hidden in your house. In my house? There is no any thief, Lord? Yes, he is there and is stolen from me. But what? He told, my wisdom. I will kill your wife now. Oh, God. Vedvyasa said, Lord, you are a God, you can do anything, give life or death. But you told once, Lord Shiva, to attack on pregnant women is the
biggest sin. And to kill a pregnant mother, you will never get into the heaven. Doesn't matter, human or animal's mother. Mother is a mother. Shiva, you said, and you are going to do this. You are free to do, Lord. Just I remind you. He said, I go. And Shiva went. But that embryo didn't want to come out. And she was suffering and suffering. So they went to Brahma, Vishnu, and Shiva. All they came and asked that embryo to come out, please come in this world. He said, no, I will not come in this Mrityu Loka. There is only suffering, only attachment, only the jealous and this and that. I don't want to come in this world. So Brahma promised that I will take away these all negative qualities of the world, complete out. So suddenly there was a harmony, peace, understanding, happiness. And it was born, and his name was Sukadeva Muni. Shukha, Shua is that parrot. And that became a very, very great saint. A great speaker, Sukadeva Muni, in Indian mythology, you can hear, listen, and see. So, this is how the consciousness you can protect, but you have to be alert. See that no any negative elements attacks your body, mind, thoughts, emotions, intellect. And therefore, always be aware, you are the richest of the richest one. Never think that you are a poor. None of us is poor. We are the richest of the richest one. Gaj dhan, baj dhan, aur ratan dhan khan. Jab aaye santosh dhan, sab dhan dhul shaman. You may have the golden elephants. You may have the golden eagles. And you may have the diamond mines. But if you have no contentment in the heart, you are the poor one. You have nothing, but you are content in your heart. You are the richest one. Because that richness is in your heart. And that's called anandoham. Like waves on the water, and water in the waves, ocean in the form of the waves, and waves in the form of the ocean. The Supreme One in form of all these creatures, and all these creatures representing the divine cosmic light.

They went through the village. Shiva was sitting on his ox. And the villagers were so angry, talking to each other, how this man is so cruel to this beautiful young lady. She's walking without shoes, and he's sitting on the ox. He could walk very soon, but he will die. She have to live long. They were talking. After, when they came out of the village, Shiva said to Parvati, "Did you listen what the people were talking?" She said, "Yes, Lord." So Shiva said, "You sit on the ox and I will walk." So they changed. Next village came and people said, "Oh God, this is the modern craziness. This poor old man have to walk and this young one sitting on. No respect." And they came out of the village and asked Lord Shiva, said, "Parvati, did you hear what they say?" "Yes, Lord, I heard it." He said, "Let's sit, both of us, we can sit on it." They came to the third village. And villager said, "Oh my Lord, no ahimsa. Poor animal, two sitting on it. One of them can walk." "No, both are sitting. There's no ahimsa, no mercy." Shiva said, after Parvati, "Did you listen what they said?" "Yes, Lord. Always they are saying, finding some mistakes." Shiva said, "Okay, we will not sit on it. We will just walk all three." And they came to one village and people say, "How stupid they are. One of them can sit on the ox. For what they are carrying this ox with?" Shiva said, "Parvati, did you listen?" Said, "Yes, Lord." "So, did you learn something?" She said, "What should I learn?" He said, "It is like this, my dear. Whatever you will do, there will be many people who will think opposite. Whatever you will say, there will be many people who will think and say different things. Therefore, in this world has become a very troublesome world. We human don't feel secure. Therefore, within 24 hours, whenever you can, just relax. If you believe in God, meditate on gods and repeat your mantra. If you don't believe in form and this, then just be within thyself, experience your inner happiness. We are connected with death and birth, happiness and unhappiness. Many tragedies happens and many good things happens in this life. Most terrible tragedy will happen to us, that we will die one day without self-realization. And therefore, karma doesn't leave anyone free, and destiny doesn't excuse anyone. Therefore, we don't know where is our destiny leads and ends. So take the time for thyself and do something good for your body, for your mind, for your consciousness, and for your soul.

0: 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Salutations to Srila Purjasiddha Peetha Parampara. My renewed pranams to our beloved Gurudev, His Holiness Vishwaguru Mahamandalishwara Maheshwaranand Puriji. Good evening to all. But what makes a place beautiful, what makes a place nice, what makes a place livable? It's not the place itself, it's not the energies which this place holds, but it's the love and support which all of you give. All of us, when we sit here, when we are together, we bring that joy and we bring that energies to this place. The grace of the Gurudev, the blessings of the Gurudev is always here. But what makes that place full of light, full of joy, is all of us. When we come, gather here, sit together and unite and become one. We all have our individual paths. We all have our own duties in our day-to-day life. We all come from different places of the world or of New Zealand. We all have different things to do. But we still try to find time for certain things which makes us happy. And not only the external happiness, but the inner happiness which we are all looking for. And when we all come together and join here, that becomes satsang. What I was explaining in many satsangs, satsang, what does it mean? In Hindi, sang means gathering. And sat means truth. So where the gathering is full of truth, full of positivity, full of joy, that becomes satsang. And a place where there is negativity, where there is wrongdoings, lies, that place becomes kusanga. So when we choose and make a choice between satsang or kusang, and we decide where we want to go, that is already the first step to inner happiness or fulfillment or whatever we are looking for. Because we have that viveka. Viveka means intuition power between what is right and what is wrong. We all can decide what is right for us and what is wrong for us. We all have that decision-making in our beautiful head. That's why God gave us 2 years, you know, and something between those 2 years. Put information in from here and put it out from here, right? So that's why we have 2 years, that we can put it here, then we have a brain to process it. The things that we like, we keep. The things we don't like, we let it out from the second year. But most of us think that most of the things are boring, so it just goes in and out. But the processing thing is in between. That's why we have such a big head. But that viveka is very important. In our day-to-day life, to make decisions, we need to use our viveka. To see what is right and what is wrong. To know what is right and what is wrong. And to help us. Sometimes we think we know everything. That is what? That is our ego speaking. That we know everything, there is nothing higher than us, we know absolutely everything. No. I also don't know everything, you also don't know everything. We all learn something from each other. Every day there is something that we can learn from each other. Every day there is something new which you will get to know, and every day there is something more beautiful which we can learn from each other. There's no one higher, no one lower, we all are one beautiful family sitting together and having a beautiful discussion about something new or something that we already know. If we already know, that's very good, because that's just a repetition. When we learn something at schools or colleges, what do? The teacher makes us read the same chapter again and again and again and again till we fall asleep in the backbench. But why does that repetition need to happen? Is because that we remember it again. Or if we forgot it, we again know about it, we again learn about it. And every time we read, let's say, a bhajan is a beautiful song which we sing, many different bhajans which we have. Every time I read a bhajan, doesn't matter if I heard it for the past 26 years of my life, I still learn something new from it. So even though if my lectures seem repetitive and many might say, oh, we heard this again and again, and Swamiji is teaching us for the past 50 years the same thing, every time we listen to it, there is something that we can catch which we didn't catch in the previous time. Doesn't matter if we talk about four paths of yoga or if we talk about the eight limbs of yoga, doesn't matter if we talk about inner happiness and external happiness or all these topics. We all know it, but something new can come out of it in every discussion. So it doesn't matter if it's repeated again and again, maybe something new you can get out of it. So when we were talking about viveka, which means intuition power, it's at the end of the day our choice what we want to do in our lives. It's always our choice if we want to go, which path do we want to choose? Do we want to go out and party, or do we want to come here and have a beautiful time? But what makes it a beautiful time? Us. Singing, listening, feeling that joy from within. External joy we may get from so many things. We go to the beach, we may get that external joy of pleasure of seeing the beautiful nature. We go and visit a new country, something to see, something to learn. That's also external pleasure. We go for a concert, a rave party, or whatever you want to go to. There also you get that joy, but that joy disappears till the morning or last 1-2 days until you forget about it and something else happens. But the deeper meaning of life, the deeper thing that we are looking for is within us. And it is within all of us, doesn't matter which path we come from. We all have it within us, just it's a time for when it gets awakened and when we turn that button on. And most of the times we think that, oh, to turn it on, we have ourselves, we can do it by ourselves, we don't need anyone to tell us what to do. But in reality, somewhere we do. In the same way as we needed our parents to help us walk or teach us the first words, in the same way as we went to colleges and schools that the teachers could teach us something, in the same way, in the spiritual path, we need a guru. Why is that necessary? Because he's the one who is the bridge, or who is that boat who helps us cross that wavy ocean. It's not that we don't know or we don't have it within us. There is always something, even if we go into deep meditation or we sit for hours in silence, and something may open up. But to fully open and activate everything within us, there is something deeper which we need or which we look for. And that's why we need someone who guides us. You can call him a guide, you can call it a higher spirit, you can call him a guru, you can call him whatever you want. But according to my experience, we do need something for that click to happen. There are many other things that we can activate on our own just by reading books, but reading books without understanding it or without fully embodying that within us, it's not going to help. We can read 10 times the same book, but maybe there's some meaning which our ignorant, innocent mind does not know the meaning of. And for that we need the explanation which is much more deeper than what is written. We have so many scriptures, we have so many books, so many techniques which we can practice, which we can read. But there's something which is much deeper than just the physical, superficial level of textbooks. There's something, some knowledge which is always hidden there. When we read a book, we can read it 10 times, and every time we read it, we'll find something new. Why? Because it doesn't matter if we're reading the same text again and again. There is some new thing that we heard somewhere which we can connect, which we can click, which we can understand. So most of the time, it's not that we are looking for peace, or we're all looking for peace. We all want peace in our lives. We all want to feel that joy. But it depends if we want to feel it in a temporary manner, if we want temporary joy, or we want long-term joy. Temporary joy, temporary peace, these all can be achieved by all this Maya. Maya means illusion world. I always say, don't run away from Maya. Don't run away from all these things which are here. Maya, how would you translate a Maya in English? Huh?
1: Illusion,
0: but like all this materialistic
1: world.
0: We all say run away from Maya, let Maya go. No, work with Maya. Because Maya is part of this world which we are living in. So we can't just run away from Maya. But if we live with it and we use it in the right way, in the right pattern, then it works. Because running away from it will not help in any way. If we have something, how to use it? If we have loads of money like Nagin Bhai, then what do you do with it? You have two options. You party hard, live your life until you end nowhere, or you utilize that for other things, for good things in life, not only for ourselves, but also for the nature, for humanity, for charity, for anything. If things are used in a proper manner, if the flow of income or whatever is going in a proper manner, then it affects us in many different levels. And if it's spent and wasted and that type of Maya where we are stuck in it and where we can't move forward from it, as human beings, we always need more and more and more. That's the human nature. Sorry. As human beings, we always want more. But there's a difference in wanting and needing. Do we need it or do we want it? Most of the time is we want it. It's not that we need it. Because what we need or what we have is more than enough most of the times. But that is santosha, contentment. We are santosha or? Yeah, santosha. Santosha means we have it, we know that we have it, and it's enough for us. But most of the time, even for food, our eyes and our tongue is much bigger than our belly. We want more. We see a nice pink boba tea and I think, oh, nice, it's really tasty, let me try it. And then I try one sip and it's not good. So in the same way, that's our eyes saying that, oh, this looks nice, this might be nice, but does my stomach need it? No. Does my tongue need it? Yes. That's again Viveka, to choose. So no one is perfect. We all have flaws in our lives. We all want to experiment and try and do new things. But we need to realize in the difference between needing and wanting. Because most of the times we have everything that we need. We have enough to sustain our lives. We have enough to live our lives. We always will get. If we have that trust and faith, it will come. Doesn't matter from where it comes. That I learned in the past few years. When I gave up on wanting things, I don't know if I'm purely given up on wanting things, but working on it. It's a working process for all of us. But once we learn how to say, okay, I'm okay with this, then God knows from where, but life moves, things function in their own way. You don't maybe get the exact thing that you wanted, you don't maybe get the specifics of anything, but it's functional. And it's more than enough for us. But as I always say, the neighbor's grass always looks greener. Why? Because we don't know how much pesticides the neighbor used. At least our grass is naturally grown without any pesticides. So even if it's patchy, even if it's less green, it's still organic and it's still good. So let's be happy with that. We have a bicycle and our neighbor has a motorbike. Then our inner enemies, which I call them, which is kama, krodha, mada, lobha, ahankar, and irsya, which means anger, lust, jealousy, ego, envy, and greed. When these things awaken within us, then these emotions or these things come up. We have a bicycle, neighbor has a motorbike. Oh, I wish I would have that or I want that. Then what? We get a motorbike and the neighbor has a car. We are again in the same loop then. Oh, I want a car. Finally, we get a car and he gets a Lambo. Oh, I want that one. And when we get that one, that he will have a helicopter. And then if we have a helicopter, he'll have a private jet. So it's never going to be enough. We are never going to be satisfied. But when we realize that we have enough that we can live, we have enough that we can be happy. But it depends what is happiness for us. Is having everything but not having anything inside the true happiness? Or having nothing but being happy within everything? Because I know people, I have friends who are well off, and I asked them, are you happy? Yeah, this and this, but we have this. So I was like, yeah, great. So, and I met friends, I have friends who are not so well off, but they're happy. They even may be living in a smaller place, not so bougie, fancy, but very decent house. But they're happy with that. Even if there are 10 people, 15 people in that house, in that little house, they still cook their food, they eat together, they sit together, they have proper discussions and meals. That is true happiness. Not if you have a fancy mansion, a huge mansion where you have 70 servants and 5 people living in it, and all of them are on their phones and not maybe eating all at different times. That's not happiness. That is we having wealth and not knowing what to do with it. That's us wanting more, having enough, more than enough, but not knowing what to do and not giving us that peace. As much more we have, that more distracted, that more upset, that more sad we will be. So that dialogue, money buys happiness, I personally do not agree on that. Maybe some others may. I believe that when we find and that contentment within us and we are accepting for things, we are not expecting, do not have expectations, but acceptance to what we have. When we expect things from others or from ourselves or from anything around us and our expectations are not fulfilled, then what arises?
2: Anger,
0: disappointment, main two things. When things which we want or which we wish for it to happen, it doesn't happen, we are disappointed. Oh, I tried this and I wanted this and it didn't happen. Or I told this guy and he promised me to do this and he didn't do this, and then we get anger. Is that going to harm that other person? No. Anger is just harming us. Anger is just harming us from within. It's eating us alive from within. It's not harming others. I can shout as long as I want, but if he's in peace from within, me shouting is not going to affect him. So us swearing, trying to punch that person, doing anything, but if that person has inner peace, it's not going to affect him. That's just us wasting our energy on something that does not need to be wasted upon. When we talk about Brahmacharya, which immediately people reference it to lust and to celibacy, Brahmacharya means self-control. Doesn't need to only go in that sexual part. When we say Brahmacharya, that means also controlling ourselves from these within, anger, from all these other aspects. When we say Brahmacharya, it means I am controlling myself from shouting at this person, even though I'm stuck in traffic for 2 hours and the guy behind me is honking and I want to do many things, but no. Just turn up the volume and the music and enjoy. Not so hard. But our inner self is going to be, nah, I will go and punch that guy. Is that going to harm anyone? No. It's just going to destroy our inner peace. We might be angry at many things. Even if we live in a closed space for a longer period of time with the same person, or people, family, whatever. We might have fights, we might have arguments, we might have many dysfunctional things. But that is everywhere. Every place will have some type of dysfunctional aspects of the being. And that is normal everywhere. But how do we deal with it? That's our choice. How do we want to react on things? That is our choice. At the end of the day, what we want to do or what we don't want to do, that is going to be our choice. There's no one pushing us, there's no one forcing us. If we want to do something, we do it. If we don't want to do something, we don't. There's no one dragging us, there's no guru holding your hand and dragging you and say, this is the path, you have to follow me, you have to listen to me, otherwise your life will be a disaster. No one is saying that. You come to satsang, it's your wish. You don't come to satsang, it's your wish. You gain something from it, it's your wish. You don't gain anything from it, it's again your wish. No one is forcing us to do anything in our lives. We do it because we feel the inclination towards that.